Dance, dance for me, she want the dope. 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

0: To me, she wants the dope. 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
1: Ricardo, Ricardo, Ricardo. 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

0: It is Cuesta alongside Mawelele. Yes, Fela is the name of the song, dedicating it to you. If you have a special someone that you know, come festive season, if someone invites you to an event or ceremony that requires a plus one, you don't have to go to your WhatsApp and search for your old flings. No, you already have someone. You already sorted out when it comes to the department of having a plus one. 10 minutes past 2 a.m. Welcome along to Chapter Genesis. My name is Ricardo Genesis, final hour of the show. I'm with you all the way until 3 a.m. Happening this hour is Songs and Memories. What happens is that I get to play you 6 songs, all released in the same year. And my challenge to you is for you to try and figure out which year is it that the next 6 songs were released. Moreover, as I play you these 6 songs, what memories come to mind? Is it a memory of you finding your lover, losing your lover, welcoming your first child, buying your car, graduating? Maybe you were at an event. Whatever memory comes to mind, I would appreciate it if you were to share that memory along with your prediction of which year you think these 6 songs were released. Let me know on 0605527303. The first song plays after this.
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0: All right, here we go. 6 songs all released in the same year. My challenge to you is to try and figure out which year is it those 6 songs were released. What memories come to mind as I play you these 6 songs? Let me know your prediction and memory on the WhatsApp line. 0605527303. Song number 1.

0: was a time in South Africa where every love song was sung by Donald, and he was the minister of love in the country. And this song was one of those songs that just had the country in a complete chokehold. Over the Moon is the name of the song from Donald. Song number 2 of 6 songs all released in the same year. First song I played for you was a Fister's Mixwell with Hade Mabebeza. 2 songs down, 4 more songs to go. 0605527303. Songs and memories.
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0: 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It's where you want to be. Name of the show is Chapter Genesis. I am Ricardo Genesis. Final hour of the show. 6 songs all released in the same year. What year is it? What memories come to mind as I play you these 6 songs? Name of the feature is called Chapter Genesis. 2 songs down, I played you Fister's Mixwell with Hade Mabebeza. I played you Donald with Over the Moon. And now for song number 3, one of my favorite South African groups ever.
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0: Monewa, More Than You, song number 6 of 6 songs all released in the same year, Gave You Reason, Do It Like I Can, Questa, Boom Shakalaka, and of course, Fistus Mixwell, Hadema Bebeza, Donald Over the Moon. Those are the 6 songs that I played for you throughout this hour, asking you to try and figure out, try to guess what memories come to mind as I play you all these 6 songs. Guess the year which all those 6 songs were released. 20 minutes to 3 a.m. 20 minutes to the Weekend Protocol with Andiva Makwanya from 3 a.m. till 6 a.m. As per usual, Timok is harassing me on the WhatsApp line. Well, maybe harassing is too much of a strong word, just to avoid things being misconstrued. Timok is on my WhatsApp, and he's absolutely having a lot of fun. And I can't wait to play his voice notes. He always kills. He always is successful when it comes to songs and memories. Is he going to get it correct this time around? The man has a music brain. Right. I also look forward to getting to some of your voice notes and messages, which we will get into after this.
1: Unlimited minutes, unlimited

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8: Abuti Ricardo. Hey, Ricardo. Smokata from Poisons. 2013 is the year. I remember, I think it was February. That February 2013. I had my baptism. Smokata from Poisons. Thank you.
9: Oh, lies, lies, lies, and everywhere is lies.
10: Unfortunately, 2013 is not the year I am looking for, my good sir.
11: Hi, my babies. Hi, my babies. Hi, my babies. Hi, my sweetie pie. Hi, my sweetie pie. This one, I'll never forget it, my man. This one was released 2012. Hadi Mapeveza. Ah, my man. Ah, stop what you are doing, my bras. There was this sister, Ausmatera. Ah. Tembelisi. Tembekile. She was from Lesotho. She was studying at Harankuas. Ah, she used to love this song. 2012.
12: Good morning, Mr. Genesis, the first chapter, and all the listeners. Tsepo here from Bloemfontein, e-hailing driver. Hey, this song. I think either 2012 or 2013. It was my first time in Cape Town. It was the first time in Cape Town. My sister was driving. The time I first heard it on Metro FM, this song. Hadi my babies.
10: Well, thank you for the memory. You said either 2012 or 2013. So since 2013 was the last year you said, I'll take that as your final answer and choose for you, which means 2013.
9: Oh, lies, lies, lies. And everywhere is lies.
12: Good morning.
11: So, Ricardo, Mr. Genesis, Brian, how is it? Hey, I know what you're going to come. Hey, di nambanya ni over the moon ya, man. Hey, kau nencik ini man. Hey, inkopot man. Yer, biasa kahal man. 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Hey, I was so excited. But anyway, I rekawa ni bata. I kikir lo mung, but everything is nice. Rale buha baraya ka. Inkopot sa that date. By the way, I. Kese lomo present. Hey, it's again. Hey, welcome on the bra. Thank you for lovely show.
13: Pelur, kimo drop ane mo chobe kimo deliver kamo brands tene kamo. So must I sit this one out, or must I tell you? Because Donald over the moon gave it away for me. Ali Hadema Baby is one of my favorite tunes. So must I sit this one out, or must I tell you? I'm waiting for your response.
10: Don't sit it out. Face me like a man. Don't sit it out.
13: So, Over the Moon, Ricardo, yeah, Donald, yeah, 2012 album, yeah, Train of Love. Train of Love. That was 2012, Ricardo. The store, man, music. Well, we used to go there, and then you take any CD that you want, because that time we really nobody CD. You take any CD that you want to listen to, and you give it to them, they spin it for you, and then you listen. Go on. So, yeah, that was 2012. And you're going to play Reason, Ricardo, and he gives it away again on the song. He says 2012. On that song, if you listen properly on his first verse, there's somewhere he mentions the name 2012. He mentions the year, sorry to say. It's 2012. He gives it away. Reason gives it away. It is 2012, Ricardo. It is 2012.
10: I have a theory that Timog is not an e-hailing driver. I have a theory that he's some kind of... At some point in his life, he was a music executive, a record label owner, or he worked at a record label, or he's worked in music somehow. We need a VAR check here for radio. Conning the off. Conning the off. Hey.
3: 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It's your boy, Small T. I'm currently on my way from Grill to Majuba Power Station. Ish, I'm going to go to the NSDC. Usma.
10: Right, to everyone who said the year 2012, congratulations. As I say that, a voice note sneaks in here. Let's hear what Maleleza had to say.
5: Hey, Kado, my brother, how are you? Arima Pebeza in Kuputa. 2012, February. Ngibeleta umpilo, leko mbali first born ya umpilo. Ya umaleleza kamera frappe. 2012, ya kumbuza. Masa statuto lingani.
10: Yeah, looks like Maleleza was also on point. So many of you were celebrating your kids back in 2012, eh? Clearly you were all over the moon.
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10: 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I look forward to hearing about your Saturday plans and Sunday plans as we do it all again tomorrow. Ricardo Genesis signing out with a hit song as per usual. It's Mikasa, Jiga, Metro FM.

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0: Wheezy, two-star quality, DJ Maphorisa and Something Soweto with Amalanga Wafani. And before that, I gave you some Major League DJs, Burumba Peach, Emo and Ross 77 with Woza Nawe. It's 10 minutes past 3 o'clock. Good morning to you on a beautiful Saturday. It feels so good to be back. I remember just last night at home and I was thinking about the show and I'm thinking, man, it feels like forever since I was at last at work, okay? Trust me, the 5 days, I feel it. I really do feel it. It feels so good to be back this morning. Thank you so much for joining in. You're listening to The Weekend Protocol on Metro FM. It is where you want to be. My name is Ndivo Makwanya. Spelled out as N-D-I-V-H-O. And this morning, I'm going to hang out with you all the way till 6, making sure that you're good wherever you are and whatever it is that you're getting up to. Trust me to give you a good time all the way till then. And a big shout out to Ricardo Genesis, who was with you from 12 all the way till 3. He's going to be back again tomorrow on Chapter Genesis. But right now, allow me to take care of you. And I'd love for you to also get to be a part of the show as well. And I think that's what makes the show even better, especially when you hop in and get to decide on the music that you'd like to hear on the show. I call this Amp Up Your Jam, and this is where you send me a voice note on the studio WhatsApp line with your name, where you're listening from, and the name of that one song that you think is going to make your morning a little bit better. You could be on the road, you could be working, you could be studying, you could be struggling to sleep, you could be listening from a different time zone, getting up to something totally different. Here is your chance to decide on the song you want to hear. Please send me a voice note on 060-552-7303, and Amp Up Your Jam is going to come up right before we wrap up this hour. But buckle up for another great edition of The Weekend Protocol.
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5: 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This December, four cities, four massive dates, and we're coming in hot.
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0: Sophia Strata, Focalistic, together with Sean Music and Uncle Waffles. It's Two Spin Jikeleza, 18 minutes past 3 o'clock on Metro FM. It is where you want to be. Good morning to you on the Weekend Protocol. I trust you're doing great wherever you are. You could be on the road, you could be at work, you could be getting ready for the day. You're about to wrap up a crazy night. Actually, the roads are very busy tonight. Well, this morning, hey. So it means people are getting up to something. Maybe that's you as well, and that's why we get to do what we're doing right now. I'd like for you to hop in and get to be a part of the show. We're getting into our All Protocol Observed, where I get to check in on you as my most important person on the show to find out how you're doing this morning. Take me back to your week. Did you have a good week? Where were you? What did you get up to? Are you having a great morning right now as you're listening to the show? What's keeping you busy as you're listening to the Weekend Protocol? And also, it is a big weekend indeed, especially all the way in Durban. Are you excited for the big match? Chat with me on 060-552-7303. That is my in-studio WhatsApp line where you can hop in and get to be a part of the show. At 060-552-7303. Is all well with you? What is keeping you up right now? Is it a good thing or is it a bad thing? Also, exam season is around the corner. Yeah, exam season is lurking, and it's time for the finals. You know, it's time for the finals for everyone. At this time of the year, we prepare for the big exams, and maybe that is for you as well. And it's kind of crazy having to deal with, you know, the pressure of the exams, but also having to deal with the year and fatigue as well, because I think it's one of those things that around this time, it's very heavy for a lot of us. Maybe you two are also experiencing that year and fatigue, and you just want December to come, or you just want to get into January already. Get to chat with me on 060-552-7303. I would love to hear from you. That is my in-studio WhatsApp line where you can hop in and get to be a part of the show. It's 060-552-7303. You can also get to give me a call on 086-000-2160. It's 086-000-2160. I call this All Protocol Observed, and this is because I get to check in on you as my most important person on this show. Is everything okay in your world? Are you good this morning? 060-552-7303 and 086-000-2160. 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

0: I Wonder with Piz Zulu, and this duo has actually been making music quite a lot recently, and I must say they always put a good banger together. Hey, another great one here. Before that, I gave you some Sam Deep and Tato Hatsi with Tandaza. I also gave you some K-Kid, Orish, and Creed Oasis with Mbatla, and we kick things off with a beautiful one by Nestasi and Usi Mamane coming through with Soft. It's now 22 minutes to 4 o'clock. Good morning to you on a beautiful Saturday. It is the 10th of October, 2020. And if it is your birthday today, happy birthday to you. Thank you so much for tuning in on the coolest radio station in South Africa. I'm here to be a companion this morning. I'm here to be your plus one. I get to be what you need me to be all the way till six. My name is Ndibo Makwanya, and that is why what we're about to do right now is very important. And that is to check in on you, to check in on how you're doing this morning, to check in on how your week has been so far, to check in on what your weekend is looking like. Chat with me on 060-552-7303. That is my in-studio WhatsApp line at 060-552-7303. I will also be taking calls as well on 086-000-2160 and 086-000-2160. All protocol observed.
1: Good morning, my queen. Good morning, my queen. Good morning, my queen. Let me be the first one to welcome you to a show, my queen.
0: Yes,
1: wishing you lots and lots and lots of listeners, my queen.
0: Amen.
1: Wishing you a show that will be wonderful. Wonderful show. Excellent show. Wishing you the best of the best, my queen.
0: Aww.
1: My queen, wishing you all the best. Tango means thank you. You know who I am.
0: Thank you so much, my brother. Really do appreciate you. Thank you for the blessings.
2: The most gorgeous woman in the continent. How are you, my hot coffee? How are you, my cupcake? How are you, my morning star? How are you, my expensive wine?
0: Mm.
2: Hope you are good, my darling. Just want to send a very start. Just want to say hi to everyone that knows me and your beautiful listeners, and more especially to you, my darling, the world. Today, my plans, I'm just going to chill, watch the big game, Orlando Pirates, my team, and Sundowns, you know, all the best to my team, Orlando Pirates. Yeah, nothing much, just to chill and watch the game. Yeah, and thanks for the good music and the good show as always, my darling. This is Godfather. Love you, lots in the world.
0: Love you. Thank you so, so much. I really appreciate it. Your expensive bottle of wine is doing great.
3: Good morning. It's your boy, Solo T.
0: Good morning.
3: I'm currently on my way from Majuba Power Station.
0: Okay.
3: All the way to Grill at Mpumalanga. Well, my weekend was very good.
0: Mm.
3: I'm currently at work as we speak. Driving side tippers, loading coal.
0: Okay.
3: From different mines. Hope you are doing well. Danko is
0: Danko.
3: Asbonge,
0: indeed. Thank you so much. Have a great night shift, my brother.
4: Missing from work.
0: Yes, my brother.
4: I'll go push a night shift, my sister.
0: Mm-hmm.
4: Yeah, today's a big team. Parece do some is for it's a big team.
0: Is yes. It?
4: Three nil score.
0: 3-0.
4: Parece is gonna win 3-0, my sister.
0: Ooh.
4: Today we're gonna watch a big game.
0: Okay.
4: Are you playing a big game besides Parece and Sundowns? From
0: thank you so much. You're actually very ambitious. Hey, I must say, that is a very big prediction right there. But you know what? We will be sitting back and we'll be watching the match a little bit later. All the best to your team. We can't.

0: Thank you so much. And you two can still hop in when I get back. I'm going to be wrapping up with my All Protocol Observed. How are you doing this morning? How was your week? What exactly is it that you're getting up to right now? 060-552-7303. That is on WhatsApp, 060-552-7303. I cannot wait to hear from you two.
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0: By Pat Medina, Evis Manceba, and Mr. Brown. And before that, I gave you T-Kens coming through with Now or Never. 12 minutes to 4 o'clock on Metro FM. It is where you want to be. Wrapping up with your messages for this morning. I just want to hear how you're doing this morning. Is everything okay with you? 060-552-7303. Also, it's a big weekend. Are you looking forward to the big match happening a little bit later today? Let me start with a few texts that came in. You two can also hop in on 060-552-7303. It's 060-552-7303. Here's one. Good morning, Debo. Signing in the register. How I missed your sweet voice, my sweet morning star that showers my weekends with great joy. Thank you so much, Mutlalifi. It's been a long time since I last heard from you, so it's good to hear from you as well. And here's another one. Hi, Metro. My name is Caesar, a.k.a. Abuti Kula. I'd like to send a shout out to myself. Happy birthday to myself. I'm growing today and I'm chilling at the garage with my brother, Gert. Shout out to all our night hustling. Woyi. Thank you so much. And happy birthday to you, Caesar. Happy birthday to you. Thank you so much for getting to be part of the weekend protocol this morning. And here's another one. Humurani mechisi manani. Limacheloni kinaliwena until childhood time. Giteledit at the show. Yahau. And big up and all the great work. And Andibo. Thank you so much, Humurani. Have a great morning as well. Let's also check some voice notes that came in on 060-552-7303. How are you doing this morning?
1: Morning, my friend. NTIVH. Oh,
0: good morning.
1: I'm sure you're well. Welcome to the Chris Show song.
0: Yes, sir.
1: The one on the side is my name. I'm also at the Shake the UK protocol. Allow me to click the stimulus dip. Mandla Trap Spirit Morena, Mrs. Bora, Pavarotti, Takel Itu, Pururu, Pankee, and Tobago Novo, Masaba Copito, the one in Cape Town Tina, Smanisu Matuna, Rasotin for Patient KZN, Titi Lily. Sabedo and everybody's always listening to the show. Metro FM is where you want to be.
0: It is indeed where you want to be. Thank you, Alex.
2: Hello, hello, hello, Debo.
0: Good morning.
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0: We shall see. The numbers will not lie. The numbers will definitely not lie today, hey?
3: Molo sawubona nkosazana Ndivo.
0: Sawubona.
3: Sisiwam. 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This is a wonderful Saturday, sisiwam. Keep on playing those bangers.
0: I got you.
3: You are playing nice music, sisiwam. We are here for you.
0: Thank you so much. I appreciate you, Besh. Have a great one. Here is another one. Good morning, Debo and Metro FM family. I'm awake listening to the show. I have to do 100 push-ups before doing anything. It's Isaac. Danko gorgeous. Danko Isaac. We want to see those 100 push-ups. Push them. Let's get to see.
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0: Balwa M and Sticks with Ama Correction. And before that, I gave you Makazi, Memi, and Prince Benza with Sana Marena. I also gave you some Saptas, Netemba, Gonelo, and Masi with Amagama. And you got to close off the previous hour with music coming through from Caesar with Ivule. And it's taking us through to 10 minutes past 4 o'clock. Here we are, second hour of the show on the Weekend Protocol on Metro FM. It is where you want to be. And remember, you too can get to decide on the music you want to hear this morning. All you have to do is to send me a voice note on the studio WhatsApp line, which is 060-552-7303. I call this Amp Up Your Jam. This is where you hop in and tell me how you'd like to amplify this playlist this morning. You let me know who you are, where you're listening from, and the name of that one song that you think is going to lift up your mood and make you feel better. So make sure that you do send it through on 060-552-7303. It's 060-552-7303. Thank you so much for joining in. My name is Ndebo Makwanya, and I'm here to make sure that your morning is nothing short of amazing in whatever it is that you're getting up to. You could be working, you could be getting ready for the day. You could be about to wrap up what has been a crazy night or a crazy night shift. Or maybe you're listening from a whole different place where maybe you're having sundowners right now. I don't know what it is, but thank you for tuning in and allow me to be a companion. I promise you that it's going to be worthwhile all the way till 6. What makes it even better is when you hop in and get to be a part of the show as well on 060-552-7303. And in this hour, we get into Decision Dash, where I give you two options and you let me know which one you're going with. Is it the one or is it the other? And stick around, is coming up shortly.
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0: It's music coming through from Dave East to Benny the Butcher and Harry Fraud with Everything Is Up. And before that, I gave you some Dre with What's Next. 18 minutes past 4 on Metro FM. It is where you want to be. Thank you so much for joining in. This is the Weekend Protocol. It's always a pleasure to get to be a companion and to get out with you. And today I get to do so all the way till 6 o'clock. And right now we're getting into our decision dash. I give you two options. You let me know which one you're going with. Is it the one or the other?
1: Don't think. Just decide. It's Decision Dash.
0: Now, on Decision Dash this morning, you know, one thing about being an adult is that groceries are never fully a once-off thing. There's always something that's running out, something that you forgot to buy, something that you suddenly feel like you need to have. Now, some people are the kind of people who love to plan ahead. You know, they've got a list and they stick to the list. When they do grocery shopping, they do it once off. They don't do this thing of in the middle of the week or on a random Friday or, you know, nah, they don't do those things. They do one big grocery shop for the month, stick to their list and make sure they are stocked up. And then there are others, like myself, who prefer to buy things as they need them. You know, you pop into the shop for a few essentials, but somehow you always end up buying a few things that you never actually initially planned to buy. You know, and then on a random Wednesday, you realize, oh boy, I'm running out of dishwashing liquid. On a random day, you realize, oh boy, I need to stock up on my chicken, you know. So I want to know the kind of person that you are. Are you the person who plans ahead and sticks to your grocery list for just that month? You know, you go once, you tell yourself if it's the 16th, we're going on the 16th and we must buy everything. I know my parents used to be like this growing up, you know, so strict when it came to grocery shopping. There'll be one list per month. You must make sure that everything that you need is going to be on that list because we're not going to come back in the middle of the month and buy anything. So are you that person? The person who plans ahead and sticks to the grocery list for the month? Or do you prefer to buy as you go? You know, picking up things as you need them and whatever catches your eye or whatever you remember when you're at the store. Because if you think about it, considering how expensive things are, sometimes buying an entire grocery basket can feel overwhelming because of how expensive it is. But if you decide to pop in some, you know, dishwashing liquid on a random Tuesday, some chicken wings on a Friday, deciding to, you know, buy a maize meal on a random Monday, Amazi on a Thursday, it doesn't feel as heavy as it would when you buy a proper basket. So I want to hear from you this morning. What kind of a shopper are you? You know, in your household, are you the kind of person who buys grocery once a month? You are strict to the list. You've got a list of everything that you need, all essentials and any little addition that you and the people in your house may need, right? And we buy once off. Or do you prefer shopping as you go, picking up things as you need them? Chat with me on 060-552-7303. That is my in-studio WhatsApp line where you can send in your voice notes and your messages. 060-552-7303. What kind of a shopper are you? The one who buys once off once a month or on random days during the week? 060-552-7303 on Decision Dash this morning.
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0: Thanda Zogaja together with Ngobi Yazo and The Legacy with Kuya Lunga, 26 minutes past 4 on Metro FM. It is where you want to be. Good morning to you on the Weekend Protocol. We're right to the Now Decision Dash for this morning. We are talking about grocery shopping. I want to find out from you this morning, what kind of a shopper are you? Are you the kind of person who plans ahead and you stick to a grocery list for the month and you buy once a month? You know, like, you don't like doing in-between things. You've got one list for every month. Everything that's running short needs to be added on that list so that the day when you decide to go on your grocery spree, everything will be bought. And if you run out, you might as well just wait for the next month. Or are you the kind of person who prefers to shop as you go, picking things as you need them, and whatever, you know, catches your eye or whatever comes to mind when you're doing your shopping, you know? Because there's always something that's running out. Something that you forgot to buy. Something that you suddenly feel like, oh, I need to get this for my household, you know? But there's some people who are very strict and are able to plan ahead. They do one grocery shopping a month. Big grocery shopping for 1 month, and they stick to their list and they make sure they are stocked up. And they will not run out of anything. Others, they prefer to buy things as they need them. They pop into the stalls to get essentials, but they show up quite often at the store, you know? I mean, there are some people who would buy meat as they need it, right? Where you feel like, ooh, I actually feel like chicken today. And you go ahead and you buy chicken. Some people will say, oh, I feel like beef, and you go ahead and you buy beef. However, there are those people who even go as far as getting bulk meat in bulk, okay? They will get that bulk deal that has everything included to make sure that they do not run out in the middle of the month, because they do not like running out in the middle of the month. And maybe that person is you. Chat with me on 060-552-7303. It's 060-552-7303. Are you the person who plans ahead and sticks to your grocery list for the month? Or do you prefer shopping as you go, picking up things as you need them and whenever and whatever catches your eye? 060-552-7303, 060-552-7303.
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0: Yeah.
2: Ulunga lonqomalo lokho kwanongoma emangumhlophe. 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
0: Siyabonga khosi lokugcina. You don't buy as you go. Okay.
3: Mina I don't mind going to the shop. Like in the Renanga 1-1. As long as combo, so my fridge is empty. Yesterday, I didn't like no other tin fishing. I'm a very easy I do under something that's near the Savangacho. Like in the Ranga, I said, when you go to Savangacho, I didn't know you. I cheated for a gangwit. Mugela from Poisons.
0: Thank you so much, Muketwa. Buying as you go as well. When you feel like, hey, today I'm craving chicken feet. And that's the day when you buy it. You don't always have it on standby, huh?
4: How are you, my darling, again?
0: Good morning.
4: And me, I'm a type of person that like to shop ahead, you know? Because I don't like to do this ins and outs of the malls. I don't like malls, if I may put it like that, you know? So I make sure that I buy in bulk so that I have everything that I need. You know, then this minor thing like bread and everything, I can buy it in the shops, you know, my local shops, you know. So I don't like malls, if I can put it like that. So I buy in bulk so that I have everything. Then I'll see next month again. Yeah. Love you in the world.
0: Love you loads. Thank you so much. And you know, there's some people who, for them, buying in bulk is a waste, because maybe you may find that they're always at work. They spend a lot of time at work, where if they prepare themselves, you know, a lunch box or decide to buy food at work, the food at home ends up, you know, getting wasted. Especially if, you know, things like vegetables and fruits, and you realize you've been traveling the whole week and there's no one at home to eat the food. Every single time, all you do is you're throwing away food, you know? So it starts to feel like buying in bulk can be very wasteful for some people. Get your chat with me on 060-552-7303. When I get back, I check more of your voice notes and your messages. I want to find out from you this morning. 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You make sure that you've got everything written down so you do not miss out on any item on your grocery list. And when you shop, you only do it that one time for the month. Or do you prefer shopping as you go? Picking up things when you need them. When you realize, oh boy, we're running out, that's when you buy something. Chat with me on 060-552-7303. That is my in-studio WhatsApp line, 060-552-7303. 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

0: passes on a daughter, Shandation Muzzle with Mukhataka. And before that, the Crumpster with Stomp Your Feet. It's 19 minutes to 5 o'clock on Metro FM. It is where you want to be. We're right within our decision desk this morning on the weekend protocol. I want to find out from you the kind of grocery shopper you are. Are you the kind of person who prefers to buy grocery once a month and that's it? You don't want to go back to the store to buy anything in between? Or you like to buy things as you go? 060-552-7303. I check your voice notes and messages after this.
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2: 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It's Decision Dash.
7: Hi, good morning, good morning, Modibo.
6: Good morning.
7: Manja speaking from Orange Grove.
6: Yes, Manja.
7: Me, Modibo, I speaking. Where are things I need only? I need a chicken. I buy chicken. I buy beef. Everything. After that, I'm not buying anymore. Just I wait in the month. Finish. That one. I stick that one. I'm not buying anything. Things I will not. I'm needy. No, I'm not buying that one. I buy the things I want to need in my house.
6: Okay.
7: Only. I think I stick that one. Thank you very much. Mudibu.
6: Thank you.
7: Bye. Manja speaking from Orange Grove.
6: Thank you so much, Manja. Buying as you go.
8: Good morning, my love. Good morning, Sister Ndivo.
6: Good morning.
8: You're speaking to Zwane Neshosanidale. Yeah, you're talking about something else now. You know, Ndivo, me, I buy my grocery every month. But I will find myself going back to mall. You know, Pick and Pay, Eshowe, they knows me every week.
6: Yeah,
8: I'm there.
6: Guy.
8: I'm there every week. If I feel like, okay, fine, I want this now, I will go to Pick and Pay. So I actually... do buy my grocery, but I find myself going back again. Oh, thank you, Ndiva. This is when I'm sure Sunny Day. Bye.
6: Thank you. You never have enough, hey? There's always something extra that you need.
9: Good morning, Ndiva.
6: Good morning.
9: How are you? How is you?
6: I'm good, my brother. I hope you're well.
9: Me, I'm someone who, like, we buy some things in bulk, except for meat and veggies.
6: Okay.
9: Because, you know, the thing with electricity, now you can't buy, like, bulk meat or bulk veggies, and then you go for 3-4 days without electricity.
6: Imagine.
9: End up like throwing away that thing. So only meat and veggies we buy as you go, but others rice, what we buy in bulk.
6: Yeah, that can be very heartbreaking when you realize that you have to clean your entire fridge and throw everything that is inside away. It's so heartbreaking. I've been seeing that there's some areas that have not had electricity for almost a month. And it's so heartbreaking when you open TikTok and you see people cleaning their fridges, having to throw away every single thing. Do you know how expensive meat is? And now you must throw all of it away. Everything that was in the fridge and must go to the bin. It's heartbreaking. So I get why you buy as you go, my brother.
10: Good morning, good morning. Yes, sure. Local combo. Ongo puja ayo bato.
6: Oh, bato. Wana ko hai.
10: Kadilar kena mela end one today. 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
6: Yes,
10: yes, yes, yes.
6: I hear you, my brother.
10: I get a friend with Sundowns, not Pirates. Sundowns. Friend with Sundowns. GNU. 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
6: Thank you, Shadrach. Just sending some love, I see. All right, let's get back to Decision Dash on 060 552 7303. When I get back, I'm going to be wrapping up with all the voice notes and messages. So if you haven't, this is your chance to still do so. I want to hear from you. What kind of a shopper are you? Are you the kind of person who buys grocery once a month? You write a list, you write everything that's needed, and that's it, you're done. Or are you the kind of person who buys as you go? If you feel like, oh, yeah, actually, we're almost out of dishwashing liquid, we're almost out of washing powder, we're almost out of 1, 2, 3, that's when you buy. Which kind are you? 060-552-7303. Different methods work for different people, and I'd like to know what works for you this morning. 060-552-7303 on Decision Dash this morning.
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0: beautiful music by John Legend with Daylight. 9 minutes to five on Metro FM. It is where you want to be. Thank you so much for joining in on the Weekend Protocol on a beautiful Saturday, the 10th of October, 2026. If it's your birthday today, happy birthday to you. Thank you so much for joining in. My name is Ndivo Makwanya, and this morning I'm hanging out with you all the way till 6. We're wrapping up with our decision dash for this morning. We're talking about grocery shopping. I want to understand the kind of person you are. Are you the kind of person who does grocery shopping once a month? You buy once, you write a proper list of everything you need. You buy everything you need. And that's it, or you buy as you go. When you think about something and something pops up in your head, you have to head over to the grocery store and buy yourself that thing. Chat with me on 060-552-7303 as we get to wrap up Decision Dash for this morning. 060-552-7303.
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2: Morning, morning, morning, Divo.
0: Good morning.
2: Yeah, I'm all from Kushanguve, Pretoria. I'm just making register for the ladies.
0: Yes, ma'am.
2: Divo, I'm buying grocery in bulk month and then I'm done. The only thing that I can buy during the month is bread.
0: Okay, you buy in bulk and that's it. I get you. All right.
3: Hey, Divo, Divo.
0: Good morning.
3: This is Abdullah from Tembis and Ibu.
0: Yes,
3: I buy it once.
0: Abdullah.
3: Vele manye polders, vele vele ngene, vele month end. 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
0: Okay.
3: Nenyama. 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
0: Okay, once is enough for you.
4: Good morning, Metro. Good morning, Debo. This is the guy from Pretoria.
0: Good morning, the guy.
4: I buy as I go, eh? Because I live by myself, so I mostly don't do, like, proper groceries. So, and I don't cook. That's another thing. So, I'll only buy whatever that I need that time that I need it. Yeah, I hope it makes sense.
0: I get you. Thank you.
5: Good morning. Good morning, Divo.
0: Good morning.
5: To July. Good to Tuesday. Yo, now I buy as I go, guys. Yesterday, Nekle go spa. Today, I need to go to Louis. Onion, guys. That's the thing, Divo. I buy as I go. Thank you.
0: This is why you always realize that something is short, my brother, because you buy as you go. Tomorrow you're going to realize you don't have tomatoes. The next day you don't have peppers. Because you buy as you go.
6: Good morning, my queen. Good morning, my queen.
0: Good morning.
6: To comment on the topic, my queen.
0: Mm.
6: I buy end of the month. I utilize a list. I utilize a calculator.
0: Okay.
6: To calculate the grocery before I pay at the till point. Calculate even the VAT before I pay at the till point. I'm that kind of a person.
0: You lie.
6: Danko means thank you.
0: Thank
6: you know
0: you.
6: Who I am.
0: Tell me, are you in any way an accountant or you did accounting back in school? Because going as far as calculating the VAT, that's deep. I'm sure you also keep all your receipts. You can tell us what you bought on the 15th of April, 2025. Hey.
7: Good morning. Good morning.
0: Good morning.
7: Oh, bright and early. Anyway,
0: yes,
7: taking my baby to Cape Town. She's going to Cape Town. So yeah, hands I'm so up so early.
0: So
7: with me, right? I buy groceries like once a month, I would say. So I write a list of everything that's needed and then I go and buy. And then, yeah, in a month and then, you know, once a week, I would just also go and buy the things that I need. There's certain things you can't buy for the whole month, like your veggies, like,
0: yeah.
7: You know. So then you would just buy those ones, like, every week. But generally, shopping once a month with a list. I'm the guy with the list.
0: Yeah.
7: And I always have a list on, you know, next to the fridge. And then if something, you know, gets finished, you know, you write it there.
0: Yeah.
7: And then I know when I go past the shops, oh, you know, this is what I need to get. So, yeah. All right, great show. Good morning.
0: Thank you so much.
7: This is Tabzozo.
0: Thank you so much. And I get you. I'm pretty sure even for the kids, that list on the fridge, they must make sure that they fill it up. There's no in-betweens even during the month, hey? And safe travels to your babies all the way to Cape Town. They must take loads of pictures, hey? Thank you.
8: Good morning, Divo.
0: Good morning.
8: This is Pumelelo Ngomezolo at Pretoria. Me, I'm the kind of person that buys as I go.
0: Is it?
8: I can buy grocery for a month, but I buy as I go. I'm not going to go to Pelele during the month. I'm going to shop on Tang. Even a ship, I'm going to shop on Tang.
0: Okay.
8: I'm going to Halele. So I'm going to Logan Tang and Yanga at last me, so I buy as I go.
0: Okay.
8: I'm with you on Devo. I'm going to buy it, Mina. I support you. I'm going to buy it. I'm going to buy it. I'm going to buy it. But tell them to support the pilot when
0: you're
8: not. Yeah. Sundowns. Thank you, Ndivo.
0: Thank you so much. May the best team win today. Thank you so much. So good to hear from you.
9: Hey, Ndivo, Ndivo, Ndivo.
0: Good morning.
9: Hey, Bashlung, when Bashlung, you're from Baka Private School, you're Dura. Yes, yes, Bashlung, Ndivo. No, man, Mina, on the subject, me, I was married for a long time. So there in my old house, we used to buy what we need, like. Big everything, 10 kg, 15 kg, 20 kg, like, and then the rest we just buy as we need shower. And then that came to an end. Mamnana, oranzak shower, the bulk manage, but it's fine that I'm saving money. But me, the old school was the easiest way. You just buy the big essentials, the rest apesha pesh.
0: I see. Nakensa Buti, thank you so much.
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0: Good morning.
10: Abram here. I stay alone, but when it comes to terms of groceries, I just literally buy what I need. And if I don't need it, I end up giving it away instead of throwing it away.
0: Okay.
10: And yes, obviously before it gets spoiled. But yeah, that's my view on it. Have a blessed one.
0: Thank you so much. Have a good one too.
11: Good morning. Good morning. As Nibu, as knowledge. Yeah, I'm poor as always. Buying as you go, I think is the best.
0: Nee?
11: If you live alone. But buying in bulk, if you live with the family, is the best. Because okay. If you live alone, you end up buying a roll-on, but you bought a roll-on last month. Of which you end up with 4 roll-ons in 4 months.
0: Imagine that.
11: Whereas you are still using that roll-on that you bought that other month.
0: Yeah.
11: So when you live alone, yeah, it's cool for you to buy as you go. Mm. But when you live with people, you can buy in bulk so that you can think for other people, not only for yourself.
0: Yeah.
11: Tango.
0: Thank you so much, my brother.
12: Hi, Ndivo.
0: Morning.
12: Sigalela here. I hope you're having a good morning.
0: Lovely, thank you.
12: I mean, I buy as I go.
0: Is it?
12: I buy as I go. I'm an e-hailing driver. I stay alone. I eat on the streets. So whenever that particular Sunday or that particular day, then that's where I will go and buy whatever that I'm thinking to cook that particular day. It can be once, twice a month. So, yeah, I buy as I go.
0: Okay, thank you so much. Really do appreciate all the voice notes. And let me also read a few messages here. Morning, my name is Lucky Mabula from Modimole. I usually buy every week. I prefer to add because I get paid weekly. Interesting. And another one coming through from Muthalifi saying that the house manager buys in bulk. Okay. Another one here from Bonani Express saying buying things as if and when needed. With, of course, a list of those commodities needed in a form of a budget. Hey, very important. Thank you so much, Bonani. Thank you so much for getting to be part of Decision Dash for this morning. Like I said a bit earlier, that different things work for different people, especially for people who stay alone, you know. A lot of things can go to waste because you decided to buy so many things and you even forget to cook some of the things, right? So sometimes maybe buying weekly works for those who stay alone, but buying in bulk saves a lot. For those who have got big families, being on a budget, we need to be strict. I remember my parents used to make sure that every month you must write it on the list. If it's not on the list, we're not buying it. You know, and there's no adding it on our way to the grocery store. And that really worked because it was a big family. Thank you so much for getting to be part of Decision Dash for today. We get into the final hour of the show. We're getting into it with great music. Amp Up My Jam on 060-552-7303.
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bottle, the bottle, the bottle, the bottle, the bottle, the bottle, the bottle, the bottle, the bottle, the bott

0: It's music by The Mixwells and Regala Jones together with BSRSA with Willele. 6 minutes past 5 o'clock on Metro FM. It is where you want to be. Good morning to you. It's a beautiful day. It's a brand new day, a beautiful Friday, the 10th of October, 2026. Hanging out with you all the way till 6 on the coolest radio station in South Africa. My name is Ndivho Makhwanya, spelled out as N-D-I-V-H-O. It means knowledge. It's always a pleasure to get to be here. And today is no different. Even better when we get into the final hour of the show. We've got our Spin It Back for today. A song on Rewind. I'd like for you to listen to it and tell me if you've got any idea who the artist is and what the name of the song could be. And this is a song selected by one of our listeners. So you too can also be one of those listeners. All you have to do is to send me a DM on any one of my social media platforms and tell me which song would be the best to have on Rewind and have everybody guessing. And tomorrow could be you, but today we get to guess somebody else's. Stick around, it's coming up in a bit.
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Yeah. 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

0: It is music by Beyonce with Morning Dew, also known as Donk. And before that, I gave you some Asake with Forgiveness on Metro FM. It is where you want to be. 15 minutes past 5 o'clock. Good morning to you. Thank you so much for hopping in, joining in, and getting to be a part of the show. I'm your companion this morning all the way till 6 o'clock. My name is Ndibo Makwanya. And in a bit, we're getting into our Spin It Back for today. We have a song selected by one of our listeners, and I'd like for you to listen to the song on Rewind and let me know if you've got any idea who the artist is and what the name of the song could be. And remember, you two can also get to decide on the song to have on Spin It Back tomorrow. All you have to do is to send me a DM on any one of my social media platforms. So it can be Instagram, Facebook, TikTok, or X. You just have to search Ndivo Makwanya, which is N-D-I-V-H-O Makwanya. Please send me that DM and let me know which song would be perfect to have on Spin It Back tomorrow. This is a song that we will be playing on Rewind, and everybody needs to listen to that song on Rewind and figure out who the artist is and what the name of the song could be. Now, today's one is selected all the way from Instagram, and this brother man said that this song would be the perfect song for us to guess this morning, and his name is Sfiso Da Silva. Okay, Da Silva. Okay, Sfiso Da Silva is the guy who has selected the song for us to have and Spin It Back this morning. Stick around, we're going to be getting into it. I think it's a little bit on the tricky side, but I'm really looking forward to seeing if you're going to be able to crack this one. We're going to look into it right after this.
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0: It is indeed where you want to be. 18 minutes past 5 o'clock. We're getting into our Spin It Back for today. A song selected by Sfiso Da Silva all the way from Instagram. And he said this is the song that he would like us to have on Spin It Back this morning. I'd like you to listen to the song and tell me if you have any idea who the artist is and what the name of the song could be. And the rules on Spin It Back are very easy. First and most importantly is that you need to make sure that when you hear the song on Rewind and are able to figure out who the artist is, please make sure that you send through a voice note on the studio WhatsApp line letting me know who you think the artist is and what the name of the song could be. Okay, so it's a voice note on the studio WhatsApp line, or you can get to give me a call on 086-000-2160. It's as easy as that. And another thing for you to do is to trust your gut. Yes, trust your gut. The first song that comes to mind most likely is the song that I'm looking for on Spin It Back this morning. So just trust your gut and do the right thing. And you may just be the first one to figure the song out. So this is the song that we have on Rewind this morning, selected by Sfiso Da Silva. Do you know who this is? Do you have any idea what the name of the song could be? I did say it could be a tricky one. You're more than welcome to ask for a clue, okay? Am I the only one who thinks it's tricky, or this is a walk in the park for you? Any idea who the artist is and what the name of this song could be? Does it sound like a song you know, a song you've heard, a song you're currently enjoying or once enjoyed? A song someone you know was probably obsessed with? Remember to trust your gut, okay? And the more you wait for other people to send in voice notes, the more confused you become. So that is why I say trust your gut. The first song that comes to mind, you could just be right. Listen to this again. 060-552-7303. I see the voice notes have already started coming. And I'm wondering, have you already figured it out? Was I wrong thinking that today's one could be tricky? Okay. 060-552-7303 is my in-studio WhatsApp line. That is where you can hop in and get to be a part of the show. Please let me know who is the artist and what is the name of the song. And if you need a clue, you're more than welcome to ask for one and I will give it to you. Okay? But let's see. Those who say, listen, girl, I know my music too well. I know my music too well. You can't do nothing when it comes to my music. It's just a game. This is your time to show yourself. How well do you know your music? Okay, that's the last time I played for now. 060-552-7303. Let's get to see the dogs of music who really know their songs. And let's get to see if you're going to be able to crack this one selected by Sifiso De Silva. Who's the artist? What is the name of today's Spin It Back? 060-552-7303. We have to figure the song out before the end of the show because we have to close off the show with this song. And the only way to play it is if you get it right. If you need a clue, you're more than welcome to ask for one. I will definitely help you because I have to play this song. 060-552-7303.
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2: I heard what you said through the grapevine. Funny thing about your problems, they ain't mine. Staying up through the late night. 20 seconds to game time. Getting religious with it. Time crossing these state lines. Working hard through the late nights.

0: It's Future and Tyler with Game Time. And before that, I gave you some Gunna and Wizkid with Forever Be Mine. 28 minutes past 5 on Metro FM. It is where you want to be. This is the Weekend Protocol. And we're right within our Spin It Bag for this morning. A song selected all the way from Instagram. It is by Sifiso Da Silva. And he says this is the song that he'd like us to have on Spin It Bag this morning. And I want to see how well you know your music. You're sending your voice notes on 060-552-7303. And let me know who you think the artist is and what the name of the song could be on 060-552-7303. Please make sure that it is indeed a voice note that you respond with. Okay, this is the song we're trying to figure out this morning. That is the song that we have on Spin It Back this morning. Who's this artist? What is the name of the song? Is it a song you know, a song you've heard, a song you've once enjoyed? Let me know. I'd like to call this first batch of voice notes Easy Jack. Because I actually thought today's song was very tricky. But let's see. Because you tried, maybe you could get your Izinja title this morning. Dogs of Life.
1: 7303.
0: Good morning
1: to you. Good morning to the listeners. Devo, I'll be honest. I do not know the name of the song. It's a song that goes like this. Yeah, that's a song, Devo. I forgot the name of the song. Devo, it's Gaddafi in Pine Town.
0: Thank you, Gaddafi. Inja.
2: Hi, Devo, my darling. Again. I'm taking a wild guess, my darling. Because all I can hear is a voice from Tato Hatsi, but I don't know the name of the song.
0: Okay.
2: Shab, my darling.
0: Thank you, Inja Godfather.
3: How's it, Devo?
0: Good morning.
3: It's your boy, Pumlani GQ. I won't lie, since but today, it's very difficult for me. Just want you to know I'm listening. And
0: thank you.
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4: It's Manda from Davyton. I think it's LKG.
0: LKG.
4: Noma who?
0: Okay.
4: Yeah, it's Manda like Davyton.
0: Thank you, Inja.
4: Mahu. Uno Lirato Kanyako, Mother of the Nation, LKG.
0: All right, good luck to you.
5: Endeavor.
0: Morning.
5: I do not call on this.
0: Is it?
5: Ingoma.
6: Could just be right.
5: It's LKG.
7: Hi, Endeavor. The guy from Pretoria.
0: Right,
7: I have no idea who this is. But judging from the name, Sifiso Da Silva, this is Maskandi. This is Maskandi, telling you. I just don't know which song, but it's a Maskandi song. Yeah?
0: Okay.
8: Good morning, Devo. Hope you are well this morning. You're speaking to Unhlanhla, one of Izinja's AK.
0: Okay.
8: When it comes to music, check that. LKG, our very own mother. LKG featuring Mahu. Tando. Yini. Utando.
0: Okay.
8: I think that's the name of the song, then, Devo. If I don't get this right, it means Pirate will win MTN 8 today.
0: Oh, I've got news for you.
8: I'm right.
0: I've
8: definitely
0: got news
8: Sundowns
0: for you.
8: Will win MTN 8 today. Thank you, Devo. Enjoy your day. Bye.
0: Oh, wow, my brother. Do I have news for you? Okay, but let's wait to see. Thank you, Inja, the dog of music.
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9: This is Musaka Motau from Emalahleni. That's Ungenzani, Lala Tugzini.
0: Ungenzani, love that song.
10: Good morning, Devo. It's Glenn from Bloom. The song you're looking for is Namangeke of Mau featuring Sammy K. Thank you so much.
0: Okay, Namangeke featuring Sammy K. All right, added on the list as well. Thank you so much. And you too? Okay, well, let me play one last voice note for now. Here's one.
11: Morning, my sister. That one is a two. It's a walk in the park.
0: Is it?
11: LKG featuring Mahu Tando. Yo,
0: Yeah. Okay, Inja, thank you so much. Dogs of Music have proven themselves. We're going to get to see if they got it right. But maybe you're hearing something else, and maybe you could be the one to save the day this morning. When you hear the song playing on Rewind, who do you hear? Really? Who do you hear when you hear the song? Yes, Sfiso Da Silva thinks this would be the greatest way to close off the show this morning. And the only way for us to find out is if you guess it right, okay? And the people have guessed, what people have guessed so far is Tato Hatsi. Some say that it could be a Maskandi song. Some people are saying it's LKG and Mahu with Tando Yini. Some people are saying that it's Mahu and Sammy K with Namangeke. Do you agree or are you hearing something else? Remember to trust your gut. 060-552-7303 is my in-studio WhatsApp line where you can send your voice notes and your messages. 060-552-7303. Who is this artist and what is the name of this song? All right, 060-552-7303. I'm looking forward to hearing from you.
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0: 6 o'clock, still serving you nothing but the best right here on Metro FM. It is where you want to be. Some great music by Fireboy, DML, Jazz World, and Tukutela with Imali on the Weekend Protocol. And right now we're right to then our Spin It Back for this morning. We've got a song on Rewind. I need you to listen to it and tell me if you've got any idea who the artist is and what the name of the song could be. And all you have to do is to send me a voice note on 060-552-7303. At 060-552-7303. That's where you can send me your voice notes when you hear the song on Rewind and let me know who the artist is and what the name of the song could be. And this song was selected by Sfisos Da Silva all the way from Instagram, and he said he'd like us to have the song on Spin It Back this morning. And I'd like to find it from you. Would you call yourself Dogs of Music? Is Zinja the game? Do you really understand your music well and know your music that well that you're able to figure out this one? Or do you need me to give you a clue? Please listen to this song on Rewind and tell me who this artist is and what the name of the song could be. That is the song. Do you know who that is? I'm going to play it for you again. When you listen to that sound, what is your gut telling you this morning? 060-552-7303. 060-552-7303. I'm going to play for you again. And so far, this is what people are guessing. People are guessing that this could be Tato Hatsi. Somebody said that they can hear Tato Hatsi's voice on this one. Somebody said, looking at the name of the person who selected Sfiso Da Silva, they said this is definitely a Maskandi song. So I guess that's what their gut is telling them. And then another person, well, some other people, quite a lot actually, were saying that this could be LKG together with Mahu and Sammy K with Tando Yini. And some other people are coming in and saying, no, this is Mahu and Sammy K with Namangeke. So do you agree with any of these? Or maybe you are hearing somebody else. 060-552-7303. Listen to this. Does it sound like a song you know, a song you've heard, a song you're currently enjoying? Or do you need me to give you a clue on today's Spin It Back? Send me a voice note on 060-552-7303. Let's hear from you.
1: Good morning, Divo.
0: Good morning.
1: This is Lebo, aka my laptop Libra.
0: Yes, my darling.
1: Happy Saturday.
0: Happy Saturday.
1: The song is Lengoma. It's got Mother of the Nation, LKG, Lerato Kanyago in
0: it. Is it?
1: Lengoma.
0: Lengoma.
1: Thank you.
0: Added on the list. Okay, thank you.
2: Morning, Divo. That song is very, very, very simple.
0: Is it?
2: Very, very simple. This is LKG, Mahu, Sammy K, Tando, Ini.
0: Now we're
2: watching no Tando. Ini, Iyo, Shosho, Iyo. Iyo, Divo.
0: Iyo, Booty. Thank you. All the best to you.
3: Divo. Señorita Divo.
0: Good morning, good morning.
3: I don't know. I think it's season, but the song, the chorus goes like...
0: Okay.

0: Yini?
1: Yona leyo.
0: Also
1: Yeah, if I
0: feels
1: can go, inshallah, sis.
0: yani.
1: Just like a boy from Ramfontein. Day.
0: All right, my brother. Thank you so much. All right. 060-552-7303. Who do you think the artist is and what is the name of the song? We've got another song now added on the list. It is Lengoma by LKG. So LKG is actually quite frequent on the guesses that we're getting this morning. Is she really the clue? Or is it you being misled? What do you hear when I play you the song selected by Sfiso Da Silva on today's Spin It? Yo, yeah, ne? Okay, so we've got guesses are saying that this could be Tato Hatsi, LKG and Mahu, Tando Yini. It could be a Maskandi song. It could be Namangeke by Mahu and Semi K, or it could be Lengoma by LKG and Semi K. Listen to the song again. All right, 060-552-7303. Please try again and trust your gut this time and let me know who you think the artist is and what the name of the song could be. 060-552-7303.
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I'm a social dancer.

0: Try by Yams and Simi. And before that, I gave you Bello B and Weedham Boys with Dubai. It's 8 minutes to 6 o'clock at Metro FM. It is where you want to be. Hopefully, we're getting to the end with a song. And the only way for us to close off with a song is if you get it right. Otherwise, we'll just close it off with a jingle and call it a day. But there is a song selected by Sfiso's Deslivers all the way from Instagram. And this is the song that he said you'd like for us to have on Spin It Back this morning. And remember, you two can also get to decide on the song that you'd like us to have on Spin It Back. All you have to do is to send me a DM on any one of my social media platforms, Instagram, Facebook, TikTok, or X. My name is Ndivho Makhwanya on all platforms. So it's Ndivho Makhwanya on all the platforms. So send me that DM and you two can be like Sfiso Deslivers, who said, listen, today's one is going to be a tricky one, but hopefully somebody gets it right. And I said, if you think you are in JM Music, this is your chance to shine. So pull through and let me know who this artist is and what the name of the song could be. This is the song that we're trying to figure out this morning. 060-552-7303 is my in-studio WhatsApp line where you can send in your voice notes. 060-552-7303. Who is the artist? What is the name of this song? And so far, I've got LKG and Mahu with Thando Yini. I've got Tato Hatsi. Somebody says it could be a Maskandi song. Somebody says it's Namangege by Mahu and Sammy K. Somebody says it's LKG and Sammy K with Lengoma. And might I also add that Thando Yini also features Sammy K. So he's actually a common denominator on a lot of these songs together with LKG. So do you agree with any of these or are you hearing somebody else?
1: I'm going with LKG.
0: Okay.
1: This is Debogo from Van.
0: Thank you so much, Debza.
1: Debo, you know, I love Kaizer Chiefs. Today, I think you're going to take the cup again. Making a first trip. Have a nice weekend.
0: Who's taking the cup?
1: Have a nice weekend, Debo.
0: Or Orlando Pirates. Since you love
2: morning, Debo. Morning. Hi. This one. Hi. Hiona. Hiona. LKG.
0: Now.
2: Featuring Mahu.
0: Oh,
2: Thando Yini.
0: Hi.
2: Hiona. Hiona.
3: Morning, Debo. That's
0: good morning.
3: That's LKG. The mother. And Mahu. Hi. Thando Yini. It's a nice one.
0: LKG. Thando Yini coming up quite a lot, okay? And we're going to have to close it off right here. And I want to say this before we close off, that please don't be angry with me when I tell you who the artist is and what the name of the song could be. Because yes, somebody did guess it right. And I think it was just like one person who was able to guess it right. One person. Of all the voice notes that I was able to play today, there was only one person who was able to guess the song right. And that gives me assurance that, yes, somebody actually knows their music. And they know it so well that they were able to crack today's one on Spin It Back. But listen, right after the show, the Weekend Breakfast Sounds Good is going to be with you from 6 o'clock all the way till 9. Make sure that you don't miss out on all the fun. You and I do have another date tomorrow, 3 o'clock all the way till 6. But even better, we're going to have another edition of Spin It Back. And I hope it's going to be your song that we will be guessing. So make sure that you do send me that DM. I'm really looking forward to hearing from you. And if you are a Orlando Pirates and Mamelodi Sundowns fan, all the best for today. May the best team win. I love you so much and I'm happy to tell you that if you guessed Mahu, Sammy K and MSA Namangege, then you guessed right. As I mentioned a bit earlier, that Sammy K is a common denominator on a lot of the songs that you guessed today. So yes, you are hearing his voice, but you didn't get the song right. So congratulations to our one listener who was able to guess this one today. Mahu and Sammy K Namangege. Let's hang out again tomorrow. Have a beautiful Saturday. Adios, amigos.
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1: It's 6 o'clock in your news this hour. Three suspected robbers killed in a shootout with police, and Pillay warns against growing attacks on international law. Good morning. Three suspected robbers have been killed in a shootout with police in Johannesburg, while two others have been arrested. Gauteng Police spokesperson Dimakatso Nevuhulwi says yesterday officers intercepted the suspects on Klip Rivier Road as they were allegedly on their way to rob a business in Roodepoort. Nevuhulwi says two AK-47 rifles, ammunition and magazines have been recovered.
2: During the exchange of gunfire, the suspect's vehicle lost control and collided with two civilian vehicles on the N12 road, resulting in injuries of three civilians. All three suspects in the vehicle were certified dead, and two AK-47 rifles were found inside their vehicle. The second vehicle, a white Audi, was traced and found at Johannesburg CBD. Two suspects have been subsequently arrested.
1: Protesters have allegedly attacked foreign nationals following a commotion at the intersection of Anton Lembede Street and Dr. Yusuf Dadoo Street in Durban. The protesters reportedly accused the foreign nationals of possessing firearms. Police had to intervene last night and rescue one of the individuals. Officers struggled to contain the situation as protesters moved through different routes across the Durban CBD. And as South Africa continues to strengthen its electricity security, attention is turning to the safety, reliability and long-term sustainability of Coburg Nuclear Power Station. The facility hosted a media tour yesterday to create an opportunity to engage officials on its operations and recent challenges. The facility's chief nuclear officer, Velapi Ntuli.
3: So Unit 2, we are currently in a planned outage. So we did our maintenance, and it's one of the major maintenance that we do after replacing our steam generators, which we did in the last outage. So we are at the back end of that outage. Soon we'll be loading fuel and starting up that unit. So that's where we are. So it's in a maintenance outage. We expect the maintenance outage to finish somewhere in November.
1: And the former UN Human Rights Chief Navi Pillay has warned against growing political attacks on international law. Pillay was commenting after being awarded the Nobel Peace Prize. Speaking in the Nuremberg courtroom where Nazi leaders were prosecuted after the Second World War, she said she was honored to receive the accolade.
4: This award strengthens my conviction that we must stand together in defense of the rule of law, in defense of independent courts, and international legal order based on principle rather than selectivity.
1: Recapping your top stories this morning, three suspected robbers have been killed in a shootout with police in Johannesburg, while two others have been arrested. For Metro FM News, I'm Kiora Petsi Hlophe. It is 3 minutes past 6 o'clock. Welcome to Weekend Breakfast. Sounds good.
0: Kiora Petsi Hlophe brings you the latest news on Metro FM. 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SABC News, independent and impartial. 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
3: And that's just how it begins. We're all the way up. It's Saturday. Good morning to you and yours. If you just joined, you made the right decision. It's the mighty Metro FM. We're here to take care of business all the way till 9 a.m. in the morning. And it's hashtag Weekend Breakfast. Sounds good. A huge shout out to Ndibo Makwanya for holding it down and making sure ukuthi kumnandi ka Metro FM. So I'd like to say good morning to the team as well. We've got amazing, gorgeous Somji in all white this morning. How are you doing, my honey?
4: I'm so angelic. I'm angelic.
3: Yes.
4: I'm innocent. I'm pure.
3: I love it. And then we've got the ravishing, also gorgeous Mrs. Sope.
5: Good morning.
3: How are you doing, honey?
5: I'm fabulous. Oh, how are you?
3: I'm great. I'm great. Ready for a great morning. Metro FM is still celebrating their 40th birthday. Angikaze ngibone ibirthday elasta as long as ibirthday ye Metro.
4: As it should.
3: As it should, darling. 40 years. This
4: yes.
3: is when life begins.
4: Absolutely.
3: So
4: oh, my goodness.
3: If you think you know what Metro has in store for you, you have no idea with this next milestone that is coming your way, celebrating 40 years. It's events happening, activations happening, trip to Thailand happening, and these are all things you don't want to miss out on. Happening on the show, 3 hours of nothing but goodness. Reader's Corner, we've got a book called I Choose Life, and then the Golden Oldie. Well, I've got to tell you, it's my choice today, and I think it's a good one.
4: Mm-hmm. I absolutely think so too.
3: Yeah.
4: Absolutely. And on my way here, I was thinking, do you have time?
3: Yes, no, we do.
4: No, right. On my way here, I was thinking, good. Hasa. I'm just sending a message to Hasa right now. Okay?
3: Yeah.
4: And for the fact that I think of them as it's from nowhere,
3: yes.
4: It means they are so bad, right?
3: Terrible.
4: But I just want to warn them, Uguti, let me explain to you what Saturday Golden Oldie is.
3: Yes.
4: Just because when you are 99, you want all the Saturday Golden Oldies to be about Aretha.
3: Yes. About Shoni.
4: Yes. Remember, Uguti, Zola is very young.
3: Thank you.
4: Okay?
3: Yes.
4: She is the youngest in the group.
3: Yes.
4: So her Saturday Golden Oldie was when you were 69.
3: Yeah, exactly.
4: Okay.
3: Yeah.
4: So just sending that message.
3: Thank you,
4: Son. I
3: really appreciate
4: no,
3: that.
4: No, Nkateli.
3: You know, I've always felt like no one can speak for me.
4: No, Nkateli. And I'm going to repeat it when Andile comes in because
3: please.
4: He's going to try.
3: I knew it when I selected it. I'm like,
4: yes.
3: I'm going to get fired for this, but this is
4: no.
3: my golden oldie.
4: Hasa, today is not the day. Don't try me.
3: Perfect. Som said it. Huh. So lalanyan. And we start the show by saying hashtag.
4: Of course.
3: Weekend breakfast sounds good.
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0: Bang and choose right here on the Mighty Metro FM. 18 minutes after 6, still within the first hour of the show. Baba Yilwa as DJ Zintle, DJ Lace, Funk Tone, Thobani White. We're going to be getting into what's happening on the timeline just after these.
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0: Wasting no time and getting straight into what's happening on the timeline. But before we do that, greetings to you, Andile Ncube. How you doing?
4: Yeah.
0: What's up?
4: Easy, just. On my way here, bumped into people driving to Durban for the big game. So please don't rush. The game is at 6 p.m. Drive safely. It's a big day in South Africa, we understand, but let's be safe on the roads.
5: Nice. How did you know they were going for the game?
4: They had literally had the team's flag. I've actually posted it. They had the team's flag all around the car.
6: That's nice.
0: Well, I love that. I love that energy as well.
6: That's nice.
0: Driving all
6: What's
0: the way.
6: What's on the timeline?
0: The game is in Durban, right?
4: Yeah, it is.
0: Perfect. On the timeline, while we're talking about weight loss, well, the WHO actually announced that it's banning any weight loss products or any weight loss injections or that are being used on children that are under 6, right?
5: But I think it was under 10.
0: Yeah, so it declares that no weight loss drugs or surgery for children under 10. And now, are children actually still being allowed to be children? When you think about this, are we still giving children the space to be children, or are we exposing them to adult realities too soon and taking away their innocence?
6: Were people using weight loss things to children?
5: So some children have obesity at a very young age. And in some cases, you know, they had been given some of these weight loss medications to try and reduce the obesity.
6: In my view, I would think if a child is overweight, you would use like natural stuff like...
5: Yeah, like more exercise.
6: More exercise, eat well.
0: You know, when you say that, the World Health Organization also is calling for rather mental health support and family involvement, recognizing the harm caused by bullying and the weight stigma that comes with it all. It says that the treatment should improve children's overall health and well-being alongside making healthy food and opportunities for physical activity more accessible and also more affordable for these kids.
6: Yeah, Hashim, I really feel sorry for children these days, and it's most parents are stealing their childhood away. You know, they don't play as much physically, and like you'd see on, you know, I know good times have changed technologically,
0: of course,
6: but there's certain things that there's no need to change because there's so many benefits. Like when you are at a mall, the child does not even experience what the mall is, but like walking. They're on a trolley and they're on their gadgets facing down throughout the entire experience. That for me is like, ooh, shame. I really feel sorry for the child. And I feel like they're stealing their childhood by now implementing all these things that the adults are doing. Kids are now, during school holidays or whenever, they're wearing weaves, frontals. I saw a baby.
0: What?
6: There's frontals for babies, guys. Can you see them?
4: No.
6: Blue hair. With the glue.
5: Oh no.
6: Guys.
4: But when we say frontal for babies, how old are these babies?
6: These babies are 4.
0: Oh, there's no way.
6: Yes. And there's, and if, here in South Africa, even worse, I saw it, and it's someone that used to do my hair. And during school holidays, they wear nails, those long nails. And that for me is like, what are we doing? Yeah. Maybe I'm too behind. I don't know.
0: Yeah, I think it's the innocence being robbed, honestly. And they're being robbed of their innocence because I think adults are interfering too much.
6: Mm.
0: We're somewhat interfering in wanting things to look different or unique or trying to follow trends. I don't know what it is or how you would describe it exactly.
6: Yeah, it's sad. What do you think, Andy?
4: Yeah, I mean, the social pressures brought on by social media play a huge role in this. Because you're watching Beyonce's kids, you're watching Kim Kardashian's kids, and even the local kids, and you want to acclaim to that as well. Screen time is a huge thing for children. They don't get to go outside and play as much as what they used to. Therefore, that affects their health, and they're not running around as much. It is diabolical. I mean, I know I've got 14-year-olds whom I'm fighting with every day over, it's too early for makeup, it's too early for this sort of hair, it's too early for these sort of nails. But the exposure now is bigger than it's ever been. You know, the exposure to all of these things, where they're seeing them, where they, you know, consuming them. Mm. Whereas before, it was just magazines and a little bit of TV that you got that gave you a week. I mean, we all wore our pants backwards because Crisscross did. Mm. That was the exposure we got. Mm. What exposure are they getting and trying to emulate? It's a big one. You know, well, I mean, it still happens a lot. I mean, I'm in Alexandra a lot.
0: But
4: every day. I actually go and get my son out of the house and say, let's go. So,
6: you know, we used to go to a house where there's a dog for it to chase us. You know?
0: And that was the game.
6: That was the game.
0: Doggy, chase us.
6: I do not do rats.
4: Tiger.
6: Yes, but
5: Bobby.
4: Sporty.
6: But Alexander,
0: Well, you know what? Are children still being allowed to be children? And we're asking you at home, what is your perspective on the 060-552-7303? But then we also need to look at the other side of the spectrum, because we get kids being bullied in school for being obese.
6: Yeah.
0: And sometimes the obesity is more than just about their dietary. It's actually hereditary.
6: Yes.
0: Do you know what I mean? So then how do you handle a situation that's like that?
6: Yeah, that's a tough one.
0: It's a really tough one.
6: It's a tough one, yeah. I think it starts from, the school needs to do something about just bullying as a whole, you know, to focus on that. Because you can't now fast track things for the child, harming the child even more, you know, just because of bullying. Deal with the bullying.
4: Having people that are overweight or maybe according to society a little bit chubby is not new.
6: No, it's not.
4: We had that, and do you know what I mean? There were affectionate names, I say that in inverted commas, that we used to call them.
6: Yes.
4: How did we deal with it back in the day? Because the scars that we left those people with into adulthood is the reason that some parents will say, my child cannot be this person.
6: Yeah, That's true.
0: I don't know. Sometimes instrumental.
6: Detrimental.
0: Let's play some music and we'll be back. Let us know. Do you think that children are still being allowed to be children, or are we somehow taking their innocence away? This is Telumoya, Nomcebo Zigote, as well as Mtunzi, 27 minutes after 6. Let's get grooving. Let's get moving.

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1: In your headlines this half hour, KZN Premier Tamin Duli says the deployment of the SANDF is necessary to restore law and order in Durban. And U.S. President Donald Trump is temporarily lifting some sanctions on Russia. Details coming up at 7.
0: Sports brought to you by Andile Ngube. 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
2: It's exactly 6:32 on the Mighty Metro FM. It's a big day in South African sport. All roads lead to Durban, where South Africa's two biggest team, the Champions of Africa and the Champions of South Africa, take each other on in the MTNA final this evening at 6 o'clock. That match will be live on SABC1. The build-up starts at 4:30 with an hour and a half build-up. You can join us. If you didn't get tickets and you aren't part of the parties that are driving down to Durban right now, leaving the different provinces, you can go to Kalamishisanyama, where you will find the SABC Sport there. We'll be doing an activation there, and we'll be watching the game there. Lunabo Miso will be there. But also, of course, down in Durban, we'll be crossing to Mazalamalefa with the coaches' interviews, as well as just a feel of what it looks like. And we'll take a look at the field, what it looks like since the complaints from the Durban City game. Has it been restored? Is it going to be a carpet where football is going to be played? It's a big one this evening. Mamelodi Sundowns versus Orlando Pirates, the holders of the title versus the contenders. The one trophy that Mamelodi Sundowns has not really been able to get their grips on over the last couple of years, they'll look to straight away from Orlando Pirates. Big game live on SABC1. Now, let's start with Verstappen, because Max Verstappen has scorched the Singapore straight space to pole position in the Red Bull yesterday after a thrilling qualifying session at the Marina Bay Street Circuit. George Russell's Mercedes joined Verstappen on the front row for the 21-lap dash this Saturday, with the Ferrari of Charles Leclerc third and Oscar Piastri McLaren in fourth. The resurgent Verstappen, who won for the very first time this season in Malaysia last weekend, clocked 1:31.156 under lights at the Marina Bay Circuit, enveloped in haze caused by the fires in Indonesia. This is 0.120 seconds quicker than Russell's. And then there's a lot happening, of course, as far as the cricket is concerned. We are going to be hosting the World Cup alongside with Zimbabwe, as well as, what else is next door now? Namibia, that's it. As Namibia, the three countries will be hosting the World Cup. It was launched just a week ago. Please do go find out about how the ballot for the tickets work. It is important that you find out how the ballots for the tickets work, so that there isn't anybody that feels left out from that balloting system. But let's get into the cricketing news now. Proteas on top after Cummins and Renshaw stand firm. South Africa's pacemen reduced Australia to 124/6, but Matt Renshaw and skipper Pat Cummins fought back with an unbroken seventh wicket partnership of 63 to take the visitors to 187/6 on the first day of the first test at the Kingsmead in Durban. This was yesterday. The match, which started in a brilliant sunshine during the first two sessions, was curtailed soon after tea at 3:22 p.m. after great clouds quickly gathered over the ground and umpires went off to a bad light, and just 65.2 overs bowled. Renshaw was undefeated at 46 and Cummins was on 33. Their partnership, which has so far lasted for 140 balls, is the biggest of the innings so far. Cummins won the toss and opted to bat first under a cloudy sky. This, of course, will be carrying on today, and we'll be watching out for that match there. It's a lot happening, like I said, in sport this weekend, but that is going to be one that we'll be watching out for. And lastly, South African upset world stars. This is South Africa's Peter Kutsie, who produced one of the standout performances of the 2026 World Aquatics Swimming World Cup in the men's 50 meters backstroke yesterday after opening the series in Baku with a silver medal and a new African short course record of 22.51 seconds. Kutsie took his form to another level at the World Cup stop in Tanchik in Uzbekistan. There, the 22-year-old stormed to victory in 22.09 seconds, breaking the world record of 22.11 that had been held by Russia's Kilmit Kolenishkov since 2022. Kutsie's swim also shattered the World Cup record and made him the only current African swimmer to hold a world record. He finishes ahead of Russia's Igor Kornev on 22.29 and Pavel Samusenko on 22.35. This achievement, of course, is capped by a remarkable run in the event just a week earlier in Baku. Kutsia had shared silver in the 22:51, lowering his own African record and establishing himself as one of the fastest backstrokes in history. It's 6:36 on the Mighty Metro FM. Like I said, there's going to be a lot happening, but it's particularly important that I tell you, if you're heading down to Durban, that please fully charge your phone, because you will need your phone in order to access the stadium, because your tickets are not going to be physical. You cannot print your ticket. You cannot take a screenshot of your ticket. You need to download it from the app and make sure that you have it so it can be scanned for you to get into the precinct so you are able to go watch your game. Don't wait till you get to the stadium to download your ticket, because if the network issues persist and there's too many people all accessing the network at the same time and you have trouble downloading it, you will not be able to access. So download it while you're home, carry it on your phone, make sure your phone is fully charged so that when you get to the stadium, you don't have issues to enter. The game does start at 6. Gates open, I am told, at 2. Please make sure you're early so that everybody's seated by the time the match starts. All right, that's it for now. But hey, do I have a quiz? I don't. Oh. It's fine, I'll make one up very quickly in my head. I'll just think of somebody, I've thought of someone. So, Gine quiz, yep. All right, this is going to be a difficult one.
3: Really?
2: I think so. But I thought last week was difficult and Sumizi did his thing. Which takes the score, Kiara?
4: Oh, Lord, I'm tired.
1: Sumizi on 15, so.

0: I'm Baganjalo.
1: So, Mizzy?
0: Are you male?
1: I was male. Be careful how you ask your questions.
2: Mm. Oh, because okay. He's not alive anymore.
0: Mm. No, but he's still a male corpse.
2: Okay, well, now that we know that he's not alive.
0: And he's male.
1: Talk to me.
3: Were you South African?
1: I still am in my grave, apparently.
3: Yes.
4: I
3: will,
4: I can't.
3: Yes, you are.
1: So there, those are your questions and those are the answers. Let's see if you can, in our version of 100 questions, but only two per session for the next 3 sessions, get the answers. Listen, this is a little bit early, but you want to listen to the show for the whole 3 hours. Simply because the Golden Oldie at 8:30 needs everybody to come out and restore order. I think we've become a little loose and we've allowed things to happen that shouldn't be happening. I think we need to restore order for something that you love. Otherwise, things are going to go under the bus. Please, stay tuned. I need you. Hassa, we've been quiet for too long.
3: Wait.
1: Country duty. Let's step up.
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0: threw it back with "Excuse Me, Miss." This is Jay-Z as well as Pharrell. Good music right here on the mighty Metro FM. Don't forget that we're talking about the young ones, our kids. Are their innocence being stolen from them because of what society is pressuring them? Is their innocence being stolen from them because of what society is pressuring them into? As we see, kids are now starting to wear weaves, different color weaves. Kids are now doing their nails. And also we found out that the World Health Organization has banned any kids that are younger than the age of 10 from taking any sort of weight loss drugs to combat being overweight.
1: And I still think 10, like, I think they should have taken to, like, 14. 10 is still, like, because if saying you're banning under 10, it means an 11-year-old, a 12-year-old, which is still absurd for me.
2: Good morning, good morning.
0: Good morning.
2: The breakfast team, good morning. I have an 8-year-old, and she is retaining fluid, so due to her cardiac procedure that she had, her body doesn't excrete a lot. She doesn't sweat. So she is a little bit overweight. And yes, she goes to school. But I tell you, we are struggling with her being teased at school.
1: Brilliant, yeah.
2: At one stage, even said to me, "Mom, there's a little one in the class that's holding my breast and asking, why do you have amabeles?" So, yes, her self-esteem is quite down. And coming to the diet, because of the bypass, the cardiac surgery that she had, first one was when she was 19 days old. The third one was when she was just 4.
1: Oh, no,
2: and we
1: no.
2: need to go back. So, with her diet related as well, we cannot give her a lot of greens because we don't want the device that was fitted to erode. So we have to be very specific when it comes to her diet. Yeah, but it's a problem, guys. Bullying at school is a real problem. It really affects the kids at a later stage. Thank you.
3: Good morning. Good morning, T.
0: Good morning.
3: So, Mizzy, you are so right. You know these things of these kids, Baba, installing the installation. The installations, the fake nails. How does this child wipe her butt?
0: Yo.
3: Oh, the long nails. But we do not put on those long nails. Why do parents allow the teenager selidi ba le mo puberty staging gore ba installe miriri ba tsenye these long nails? So somehow we had this conversation with one of my friend, and she was like, "No, I think these parents, they are overcompensating." I was like, "Yes, parents are overcompensating because people are like, no, nah, my child will not suffer the way I suffered." Your child will not suffer the way you suffered, but you are not teaching your child how to live without the nails, the installation, because they're obviously thinking, you have made it, or it's how beautiful you are, the installation, or the manal. Guys, I tell you, nah, it's too much. For me, it's too much. Kamukhele here in Rustenburg.
0: I'm thank you so much, Kamukhele.
3: Thank you, and a lovely day, lovely weekend.
0: Thank you, Kamukhele. I'm wanting to actually ask, what does Uhlokela Zhuang mean?
4: It means, how do you wipe your butt after doing number 2?
5: What does what?
4: Uhlokela Zhuang.
5: No, please stay out of this.
0: Wow.
5: What is what?
0: Uhlokela Zhuang.
1: Yeah?
5: Zola, you make me emotional every time.
0: Why?
5: You speak like my father when she speaks Zulu. It's suit.
1: Yeah, yeah.
0: Mhlongo.
5: Oh, konje.
1: Ngithuse. Ngithuse. Bu. Say ngi thusile.
5: That's why the person says, "Please help me."
0: Ngithuse. Okay,
5: yes.
0: Yini ukuhlakela Zhuang?
1: Ukudla ngesandla saka left.
5: Yes. Like, uhlekisa kanjani ngami
1: ngoba ngidla ngesandla saka
5: left. Angithi left is not
1: ngikhuluma ngamazipho udla kanjani,
5: and people are not used to left-handed people. So, uhlekola jwang.
4: Can the person whose mother tongue is Setswana please ruin this for us?
1: Go for it.
4: I already answered you. It's how do you wipe your butt when you go to the toilet and do a number two?
0: Are you serious?
4: Yes.
0: So you guys wanted me to memorize this.
5: When you say left handed, you when I was uhlekola.
0: When we wapona hala.
5: Uring.
0: Oh, we are uhlekola. Urata uhlekola.
1: Ai. Zona. Ai.
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1: I guess, you know, when you start speaking about makeup artists as well that deal with the deceased, there's a makeup artist online on Instagram that literally specializes with the deceased.
2: What do they call them? Morticians.
1: Did she stop being a makeup artist?
2: Yeah, there's a difference when you do makeup for the
3: deceased.
1: The hmms. Oh, okay. Mm. Okay, yeah.
2: Andile, come help us here.
4: I'm busy preparing for my own funeral. I'm okay right now.
2: No, that is going to happen.
3: You sound like it, hey?
4: Yeah, no.
3: You sound like it.
2: Okay,
1: rest in pieces.
2: Oh,
1: rest in pieces.
2: Yo,
1: lala ngo ex.
2: Andile.
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5: Funeral makeup artists are called mortuary cosmetologists.
1: Ooh, still talking about
2: Yes.
1: And it comes from the fact that we're really trying to understand is the innocence of kids being taken away from them because of societal pressures to do nails, fagi nwele. And also, we've also found out that the WHO has banned kids that are under 10 years old from using drugs for weight loss. So now, all the pressure that kids are facing. Somizi did mention that he's witnessed seeing wigs for kids, frontals for kids, which is absolutely ridiculous. Also, the nails. And then that led to uhlakula zhwang with these nails. Please let us know.
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1: Good morning.
6: Uhlakula zhwang. Utisula kanjani? How do you wipe your butt?
7: Team breakfast show. Oitlakula jwang, which means how are you cleaning yourself in the bathroom after doing number two?
4: Oitlakula.
7: Oitlakula jwang.
4: You guys are the cutest.
8: Oitlakula jwang. Oitlakula jwang. Zola 7! Hey, how do you wipe your butt after number two? Of which it's something you've always wondered as a gent. Hey, these long nails, how do people operate? But yeah, that's actually what it means. The lady's valid, man. Aye, these long nails, we don't.
4: It's the most South African thing.
8: Aye, we just wonder.
4: The most serious issue.
2: I once had
4: these. And South Africans do this. Like, what?
1: Yeah.
2: No, but it's a question I think most guys ask themselves every time they're sitting in front of a lady during lunch or whatever.
1: Yeah.
2: How do you do certain things?
4: So how do you?
2: I don't know. I once had nails for a shoot.
1: Yeah.
2: Long, both looks. And then I got home. Then I went to Kekola. No!
1: Could you tax?
2: No, couldn't. I had to literally find a way of taking them off in one hand.
1: Oh my lord. So you could tax?
2: Yes, there was no way.
1: Yeah.
2: There was, like, I tried every angle. Like, your Gerrera.
4: Get a bit, have you had long nails?
3: Not longer than this. My nails are functional like length. I've never had those extremely long nails. I wouldn't be able to sort of work with those kinds of nails.
4: Zola?
1: I've had long nails, but I haven't had those extremely long nails. So even the long nails that I used to put on, you could still control. So what you would do is that when you tax, you put more tissue than normal.
2: Yo, you're one in your waist.
4: Yeah, bonage, nali
2: kunis. Your waist. Before the news, guys, can I?
1: No, that's what I would do. And that's ngabany. If when Pelosi, otherwise, for the Samsung, get a good tissue, and then, then now you're Dracula for real.
2: Oh Lord, Zola.
4: Okay, it's breakfast, guys. Thank you.
2: No, guys, we need to. Can eat. I tell a quick funny story? I hope it's funny.
4: I hope so too.
2: Oh Lord. I crossed the road.
1: And then what happened?
2: I'm done. That's it.
1: No, you can't do
2: that. So I was in a car with Amstel and...
4: Koyo.
2: No. Can I finish my story? Just because Amstel is with Sam doesn't mean they're always together. I was with Amstel, Brenda Fassi. We're going to a show in Melrose Arc.
4: Mm-hmm.
2: And Brenda had nails, long nails.
1: Mm-hmm.
2: She just put on... before this thing a acrylic, but we glue.
1: Yes, they still sell those. They're not actually trending right
2: so
1: now.
2: So then Brenda hit them in the car. She's driving. And then I'm still sitting in front. I'm sitting at the back. Then Amstel goes, "Woo, those nails, Tommy, that's so nice." Ngari kilebu matos. And Brenda at that time did not like Lebu. Because Lebu was tipped to be the next Brenda fight. Yeah. You are the new Brenda person. Yeah. Brenda stopped the car and really ripped them. Like, went, oh, 2, 3, 4, 5, 6, 7, 8, 9, 10. And went, "Now I'm look like who? I'm look like who? Brenda Fassi, thank you very much." And
3: oh, then no.
2: She drove off. And like, Brenda.
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3: In your 7 o'clock news, a call for the deployment of the army in KZN and Trump lifts sanctions on Russian oil. Good morning. KZN Premier Tamin Tuli says the deployment of the SANDF is necessary to restore law and order in Durban. Yesterday, protesters opposed to undocumented immigration looted small businesses and damaged property for a second consecutive day of violence in the city centre. Nduli says law enforcement agencies have been reinforced, but with the violence intensifying, he believes the deployment of the army is necessary.
9: In fact, I've already spoken to the police minister to say the situation warrants that the army is deployed in the province of KwaZulu-Natal. I think they are processing my request because I've requested already for the army to be deployed. Well, we'll engage with the leaders that are involved, but at the same time, more police are being deployed in the province to assist.
3: Three suspected robbers have been killed in a shootout with police in Johannesburg, while two others have been arrested. Gauteng police spokesperson Dimakatso Nevuhuli says yesterday officers intercepted the suspects on Kliprivier Road as they were allegedly on their way to rob a business in Roodepoort. Nevuhuli says two AK-47 rifles, ammunition and magazines have been recovered.
10: During the exchange of gunfire, the suspect's vehicle lost control and collided with two civilian vehicles on the N12 road, resulting in injuries of three civilians. All three suspects in the vehicle were certified dead, and two AK-47 rifles were found inside their vehicle. The second vehicle, a white Audi, was traced and found at Johannesburg CBD. Two suspects have been subsequently arrested.
3: The 14-year-old twin brothers Bonolo and Buhlale Magena from Mamelodi West in Pretoria are expected to be laid to rest today. They were found dead with multiple stab wounds at their home by their mother last week Friday. Tabiso Khadebe reports.
11: At this stage, it is still not clear why they were killed as police continue to follow possible leads. During their memorial service on Thursday, locals expressed sadness and demanded justice. Their funeral service is being held at the Ethiopian Catholic Church before they are laid to rest at Hasfontein Cemetery.
3: And further afield, U.S. President Donald Trump is temporarily lifting some sanctions on Russia. The deal will see Moscow supply the U.S. and global markets with diesel to try to bring down energy costs. The BBC's Tom Bateman has the details.
12: President Trump's Republican Party is facing these critical elections coming up for Congress in about a month's time now, and he's been desperately looking at ways to try to bring down the price of both petrol and diesel, the latter of which critically has been affected both by the war in the Middle East, but also by Ukrainian attacks on Russian diesel refineries.
3: Recapping your top stories this morning, KZN Premier Tamin Tuli says the deployment of the SANDF is necessary to restore law and order in Durban. For Metro FM News, I'm Kiora Pedzi Lope, and you're still listening to Weekend Breakfast Sounds Good.
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0: What we will do is introduce you to bangers that you haven't even heard of. Another one, this is Abantwana Bethu, DJ Stacks, Fruity, as well as Oli Music right here on the mighty Metro FM. Just 8 minutes after 7 o'clock, slap bang into the second hour of the show. And it is time for Reader's Corner. Really exciting because I did mention that today's book is called I Choose Life. And just that title in itself speaks volumes. We all have an idea of how our lives will unfold, the career we're going to build, the family we're going to raise, and the future that we will enjoy. But what happens when life doesn't turn out how we planned it? So this week, we featured author Tebele Maketa, who explores the question in her memoir titled I Choose Life, by sharing how she faced breast cancer, the end of her marriage, and uncertainty around her career, experiences that challenged her sense of identity and the future that she imagined. Going to be getting into that and getting into an excerpt from the book that gives us a bit of an insight on what the book is about and how the book will actually move us. So stay tuned. Get up, Etsy. We'll be giving us that excerpt in just a bit. And also, we're going to be having a young chat from the author, well, a young interview from the author telling us all about this book. But for now, let's pay the bills.
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0: Just clarifying, that's Let Me Cook, K.O. McLara Doughboy, 17 minutes after 7, right here on the mighty Metro FM, paying the bills. And do know that after this, we'll be hearing from the author of this amazing, amazing book called I Choose Life.
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2: You always have a choice. 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
3: Good morning, and thank you for having me on your show this morning. By way of introduction, including my background and how I became an author, I've always believed that we are more than the titles we hold or the circumstances that we find ourselves in. My name is Tebele Makgetha. I'm a mother, attorney by training, a business leader, and most recently, a published author. My professional journey has taken me through law, business, corporate leadership, and public affairs. I hold a master's degree in commercial law, and I've spent much of my career navigating complex business environments. But perhaps my greatest education has come from life itself. Over the past few years, I found myself experiencing some of life's greatest challenges, including stage 4 cancer diagnosis, the end of my marriage, and the difficult process of rebuilding my identity whilst I raised my daughter. Writing wasn't necessarily part of my career plan. It began as a way of processing my experiences, making sense of the unexpected turns in my life, and finding meaning in the midst of adversity. Somewhere along the way, I realized that my story wasn't just mine to spare, and that's how I became an author. The book is titled I Choose Life. It is based on Deuteronomy 30 verse 19, where we are presented with blessings and curses, life and death, and we are encouraged to choose life so that we may live and so that our children may live. It's a story about resilience, faith, identity, and the extraordinary courage it takes to keep choosing life even when it looks nothing like you had imagined. Although cancer forms an important part of my story, I always emphasize that this is not a cancer memoir. It's a book about being human above all else. It's about navigating disappointment, grief, divorce, motherhood, and those moments in life when life forces us to confront who we are beyond the roles and titles we have built for ourselves. It's equally a book about joy, laughter, friendship, forgiveness, hope, and rediscovering yourself. Ultimately, I Choose Life is an invitation to stop waiting for life to become perfect in order to allow yourself to live it. What inspired me to write this book was my father, who's always believed that I have a book somewhere within me because I'm an avid reader and have always read my books throughout my life, and he believed that I've read enough so that I've got the skill to now write at least one or two books. What I hope readers will take away from the book, more than anything, I hope readers will take away and understand that their circumstances do not have to define the entirety of their lives. I want readers to understand that beginning again is not failure, and most importantly, I hope readers are inspired not to postpone their joy. My message to listeners about adjusting when life throws us a curveball, it would be that sometimes the greatest act of courage is accepting that life has changed without allowing that to change your hope and your faith. People can purchase the book in most most exclusive bookstore. It's also available through Bargain Books, other good bookstores, and the ebook is available on Amazon online. And my hope is that it finds its way into the hands of people who need encouragement, perspective, or simply a reminder that they are not alone in the challenges that they are facing. Thank you for your time.
0: And that's Tebele Maketa, who is the author of this beautiful book called I Choose Life. And it's all about how to readjust when life throws you a curveball. And this memoir is titled I Choose Life. And we hear exactly why it is chosen. It is actually titled that. Thoughts on the book, guys?
4: I love the fact that, you know I'm a huge fan of people who don't stay in victim land. I'm a huge fan. I love it. And if people knew how important it is to step out of that, but yes. also how it's so much worth everything. You know, I read something on one of my comments when I think I spoke about something that has to do with life in one of my Word of the Days. And somebody said life doesn't happen to you, it happens through you. You know?
5: Yeah.
4: And basically what they're saying is that you have control of whatever situation. You can decide. Like I always say I'm scared of certain things in life. I think I'm a strong person, but I think there's one thing or two things that I'm really scared of. One of them being cancer, for instance, right? But And I always say, I don't think I'll ever survive those news. But I always remind myself that there were things that I've been through that I never thought I would survive. Because then it proves that you never know how strong you are until the only thing you have to be
0: is strong.
4: To be strong.
0: Yeah.
4: And this, oh, girl, let's do coffee.
0: I love it. Absolutely love this book. I also love how it talks about how important it is to come to accept whatever situation that you're in. Because acceptance then now leads to you being able to figure out how to move on from whatever it is that you're going through. Acceptance breeds solutions. Acceptance allows you to heal. You know, so acceptance actually gives you your tomorrow.
5: And I mean, the author actually in her personal life overcame a lot of challenges herself. You know, being a cancer survivor, and is now inspiring other people to be able to live beyond a diagnosis. And you know, knowing that you can actually fight to live another day. I also like the part where she says that your value is not tied to what you achieve, but to who you are. Because a lot of times when you're growing up, you tend to be sort of conditioned to want to be an achiever. Like, you know, as though your value is tied to all of the things that you've achieved. But what kind of person are you? Who are you really?
0: I also like the fact that this book is called I Choose Life. And I say I like it because of the fact that we always hear about some people are living but are not alive. You know, we have a lot of people that are living because they have to live, and and they are given the ability to breathe through the next day, but they are not alive. But this book is called I Choose Life, which also makes us know that it's a choice.
4: Yeah, I call it dead man walking. That type of situation where you are just walking, but you are gone.
0: Yeah, you've lost yourself completely. Yeah.
4: And to some certain extent, I would never judge such a person, but also I would never encourage them to be comfortable in that. You know, like,
0: true.
4: I would never say, Ahman, snap out. I would never say that. But I would say, you have to get out of this.
0: Yeah.
4: You gotta. You gotta. For yourself, you gotta.
0: And I think it's also important that we try and highlight the fact that it takes a choice. Because I think sometimes we make it seem like it's way deeper, but it's actually like it takes you waking up and deciding that this life I'm going to take into my own hands. It is mine. As you said, it's literally within your control. And you choose to live your life.
4: Yeah.
0: Beautiful book. Thank you so much, Tebelo, for allowing us to get into your world and experience your world. A beautiful author. 26 minutes after 7, we're going to be getting into headlines in just a bit. But for now, a groove, a smoothie.
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2: Do you think that children are still being allowed to be children, or are we somehow taking their innocence away?
4: I feel like they're stealing their childhood by now implementing all these things that the adults are doing. Kids are now, during school holidays or whenever, they're wearing weaves, frontals. I saw a baby.
0: What?
4: There's frontals for babies, guys. Did you see them?
7: No.
4: That blue hair with the glue.
0: Oh, no.
4: Guys.
7: When we say frontal for babies, how old are these babies?
4: These babies are 4.
7: And I am in Alexandra a lot.
4: And we used to go to a house where there's a dog for it to chase us. 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
1: In your headlines this half hour, KZN Premier Tami Nduli says the deployment of the SANDF is necessary to restore law and order in Durban. And the Nigerian singer Ayra Starr is set to headline the halftime show at the NFL when Philadelphia Eagles take on Jacksonville Jaguars in London. Details coming up at 8.
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2: Nigerian superstars, as well as South Africa's Tyler, putting Africa on the map on an American-ly... we don't even know what happens in the NFL for most South Africans, but there they are. If it's not Tyler, it's Ayra Starr, it's Burna Boy. Great to see them doing big things. 7:32 on the Mighty Metro FM. And let's start on African news, continental news, where contrary to continued reports, mainly from European media, it must be said, the Confederation of African Football, CAF, its president, Patrice Motsepe, has maintained that the 2027 Africa Cup of Nations tournament will be held in the Pamoja region as previously planned. This was speaking to an opening at the CAF strategy conference in Santa Maria in Cape Verde. Today, Motsepe reiterated his previous statements that the East African countries, Kenya, Tanzania and Uganda remain plan A, B and plan C to host this tournament. The next AFCON is set to run from the 19th of June to the 17th of July next year. And Patrice Motsepe says there is no other option. This is despite hearing that once again, Morocco have been asked to be plan B. There have been concerns about the state of readiness, particularly from Kenya, where there's been continuous CAF inspections visits and issues retaining about the slow pace of progress in the construction of the Kasanari Stadium and the newly constructed 60,000 capacity Talanta Stadium. SABC Sports understand that the CAF inspections committee has not been able to find happiness with the slow pace of Kenya as compared to Uganda and Tanzania. Motsepe has made head of state of Tanzania and Kenya and will soon be meeting Ugandan President Yoweri Museveni. This is, of course, over the issue of AFCON preparations that will be highly prioritized in those conversations. This is despite the concerns about the slow pace. So we wait to see, and we do hope that it comes out that it ends up happening in the Pamoja region. Pamoja, of course, is a Swahili word that means togetherness. Now, staying with football news on the continent, Ronald Donnelly, a big one for her, bagging a hat-trick as Banyana Banyana opened their 2028 Olympic qualifying campaign with a 4-0 victory over Madagascar at the Free State Stadium in Bloemfontein. Desiree Ellis' side will take a commanding advantage into Tuesday's second leg after dominating the second round encounter. Banyana, who received a first round bye, faced a Madagascar side that had progressed past South Sudan 2-1 on aggregate. The first leg was played behind closed doors at the visitors' request. South Africa, though, they looked to exploit the flanks from the onset, with Mamelodi Sundowns forward Donnelly leading the attack alongside club teammate Isabella Ludwig. The breakthrough arrived in the 26th minute when Karabo Dlamini delivered a corner into the box, and Donnelly got a touch on the ball at the far post, with the delivery going over goalkeeper Ferastavafa Diana before finding its way into the net. A hat-trick for the Queen. Still sticking with football news, but this time going to the Premier League, Manchester City manager Enzo Maresca has backed the club to win the appeal against the charges hanging over them, insisting that his focus remains firmly on football ahead of Sunday's Premier League clash with Liverpool out at Anfield. Maresca, who knows the club from his previous spell as Pep Guardiola's assistant, said that he trusted the people running City and believes they will find somehow to get out of this, and the confidence of the successful outcome in the appeal. The City manager said that the club's legal situation had not been discussed during his recruitment process, adding that he believes that those charges were convinced that they would win the appeal. That's going to be a big one, of course, for the team, as you know, a lot of people are asking for sanctions that could include losing titles that they won during that time. It's a big one today in South African football. It's the continent's best team, Mamelodi Sundowns, going up against South Africa's big team. This is the treble winners, the PSL winners from last season, Orlando Pirates versus Mamelodi Sundowns. The two teams are the most dominant in Bafana Bafana with their players. This is the biggest clash on South African soil and the biggest clash on the biggest league on the African continent. It's the MTN 8. There can only be one. Only two remain, but one will be the victorious one. Down in Durban, saw some people on my way to work already driving down. Drive safe. Make it safe. The game only kicks off at 6 o'clock. But if you are sitting at home, hosting friends, watching the match, SABC 1 is where you can watch it. And of course, we'll be broadcasting the match at 6 o'clock with a build-up that starts at 4:30. If you need a place to watch, Kyalami Chisonyama as well. We're going to be as SABC Sport. We're going to have our cameras there. We're going to have our crews there. So go out there and find some friends to watch the match with. Just so you know, if you haven't bought a ticket, there will be no tickets on sale at the stadium. Stay away from Moses Mabhida Stadium. If you have bought a ticket, though, please download your ticket at home. Download your ticket while you're at home. Do not wait until you get to the stadium. There could be network issues which will prevent you from downloading your ticket, which will therefore make it hard for you to get in because you cannot print your ticket. You cannot have a screenshot of your ticket. Gates do open at 2, so do make sure that you are early enough. It's 7:37 on the Mighty Metro FM. Hey, guys.
3: Yo.
2: So, what's your favorite?
3: Locally or internationally?
2: Locally.
3: Oh, locally, Sundowns.
2: Okay, so yeah. Oh, so big game for you today.
3: Yeah, big game.
2: Okay,
3: get up, Chiefs.
2: Okay, so you're not involved today.
3: Nope.
2: You're Chiefs as well, aren't
4: Chives.
2: You?
4: Chives.
2: Oh, okay. So Zola, you're the only one.
3: Chiefs and Chives.
2: You're the only one. You're the only one that's in action today in the final.
3: Yes, I am.
2: Well, all the best.
4: And you?
3: Thank you.
2: As Cocoon at the moment.
4: Oh.
2: Yeah, my brother plays as Cocoon. So, what? Stop licking your lips. You're disgusting. Gine quizi yap. Here we go. I'm a person who is or was at some point involved in the world of sport. This is our version of the 100 questions. You ask me a question and I give you an answer that is only yes or no. And that answer should lead you closer to who I am. Kira Pete, what are the scores?
1: 15, 11, 10.

0: And then she would have missed.
1: Oh, man. So, ish. Wow, guys. Now you're putting me under pressure. So, were you in cricket?
2: Tricky one.
0: Yeah.
1: Wait, why is it tricky? You need to answer me, Andile.
0: It's a difficult. I'm going to say yes. So, Mizzy?
2: Were you?
0: Bow.
2: Eh?
0: Bow. As in save us.
2: Yes. Were you married?
0: At some point, yeah.
2: What do you mean?
0: Yeah, I was married.
2: When you passed away, were you married?
0: Was I married? Yes.
2: Yes.
0: 740 on the mighty Metro FM.
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2: We are in Bloemfontein. We are next week, ne? Next week. Free State Fashion Week.
1: I love that.
2: Love it. I was there last year, darling. They go all out.
1: As they should.
2: I'm telling you. And what I like about it, you see untapped or like designers that you've never seen before.
1: Mm.
2: And you are blown away. The talent in Free State, my goodness.
1: I think also this year is a really special one because they're celebrating 10 years of the Free State Fashion Week with two spectacular evenings of fashion, music and entertainment. So it's going to be happening at the Bloemfontein City Hall on the 16th and 17th of October. And the experience is going to be exceptional. The runway showcases are by talented Free State designers. And it's going to be hosted by our very own DJ Sabi, as well as a Moosley Naked DJ Lerato Khanyago and Angela Linda. 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May her soul rest in peace. So if you do want to be there, the opportunity for you to win a ticket occurs right now. All you've got to do is call us on 0860-002-160. That's 0860-002-160 for a chance to win double tickets for you and your fashionista friend. Please. Who has no idea? Fashionista friend, let's talk fashion. Let it all be about fashion. And Metro FM is definitely where you want to be. So do the right thing and call in. And the competition prize could be yours. But for now, let's play some good music. Hey. A classic one. This is Pure Surprise. Yeah, man. It's Pure Surprise by Ups. How old were you, Andy?
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0: 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This is by Ups or UPZ. Is it Ups or UPZ, guys?
1: It's Oops.
0: Sorry.
2: There it is.
0: UPZ, yes, UPZ, classic one. And we are doing our giveaway for that Free State, Bloemfontein City, Free State
1: where?
0: Fashion Show. It's going to be happening at Bloemfontein City City Hall.
1: It's going to happen where?
0: At Bloemfontein City.
1: Bloemfontein City.
0: Bloemfontein. And it's all I bet. Honest. Bloemfontein City Hall. It's coming alive with runway showcases by talented Free State designers, fashion, music, entertainment, and empowering exhibitions. There's also a special tribute to the late designer Relebogile Fusi of Eve's Designs. And it's going to be hosted by our very own DJ Savvy Moosey, hey. Naked DJ Lerato Ganyago, and Angela Linda. Yes, so we have asked you to do the right thing and call in for your chance to win double tickets. It's not a ticket for just you. You can bring your fashionista friend as well to enjoy the experience. And we do have a caller on the line. Is that Boy Dumelo?
3: Boy Pilo,
0: how are you?
3: I'm fine, thanks. And how are you?
0: Welcome to the Mighty Metro FM.
3: Thank you so much.
0: Okay, yeah. So, do you know who you're possibly taking along?
3: One of my friends.
1: One of your friends?
3: Yes.
1: Okay, we've got a question for you.
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3: DJ Savvy.
1: Who? Say it again.
3: DJ Savvy.
1: Hold on. Question two. When you design a dress, do you use a haring? Do you use a rope? Or do you use a foroko?
0: What? <It's a king.
1: laughs> What do you use? A haring, a rope, or a foroko?
4: Haring.
3: A haring.
1: A haring! Amazing. You are going to the Free State Fashion Week.
0: Congratulations, Boy Pilo.
3: You won double tickets
0: to Free State Fashion Week. 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
1: And get dressed, my baby. Listen, this is your chance to wear whatever you want. In fashion, there's nothing ugly.
0: Ah,
1: yes, it's artistic. We are like poets. We see beauty even when there's none.
3: Thank you so much. I'm so excited.
1: Well, enjoy, my baby. Thank you.
3: Bye.
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0: Beautiful music right here on the Mighty Metro FM. This is called Sandra Sam. It's by Miza as well as Brandon Vudlu.
1: Oh, the Miza. Shout out, Idu.
0: Oh, you know Miza?
1: Yeah, I went to AFDA with Miza.
2: You also went to AFDA?
1: I did.
2: No wonder your career.
1: I'm an Afdanian.
2: Yeah?
0: Your Korean.
1: I'm an Afdanian.
2: My daughter also went to AFDA.
1: And look at how amazing she is.
2: No, she's not.
1: What?
2: She's not.
1: Best speaker in the country
0: she's
1: right
0: amazing.
1: Now.
2: Expensive.
0: You know what?
2: Yeah?
0: I actually wanted to ask you guys a question quickly.
2: Yes?
0: A quick question. Have you had that moment of I should have known?
2: Yeah.
0: Should have seen this in a friendship where you spot a red flag?
2: Yes.
0: And it's only after where it rings and you're like, oh my word, I should have known.
2: Oh yeah. Oh Lord. There's been, I'm Lord. There's been a lot of red flags. You know, when it's how they treat other people and then you think you're exempt, you know, until it happens to you. Either they are either physical or verbally abusive. And then one day it happens to you and like, oh, whom did I think I am? But also on the contrary.
0: Yeah.
2: Right? I'm able to reflect and go, what? I was also a red flag to someone as well.
0: Of course. Yeah.
2: You know? Like with me, I know what my red flag is. You know?
0: What's your red flag?
2: Oh, honey.
0: You got a red flag?
2: Don't bring your gorgeous husband or man next to me. Friendship, I don't care. Hoover. You know? That's my red flag.
0: Oh my word.
2: And, so I hold it up high.
0: Wow.
2: Okay, your turn, guys.
0: Give up it.
1: You're alone.
0: Honestly.
2: Honestly. Oh, that's Metistina, Mjana. Oh, that's Metistina. Oh.
1: On your friends.
2: Oh, my
0: Lord.
1: So nothing's off limits for you.
2: I'm actually saving.
1: Your hunger knows no,
2: no
1: bounds.
2: No limits. I'm actually saving my friends from being with someone who's loose. Because I'm
1: so you have a test.
2: You have a test, and no one has ever passed it.
0: Hey, hey. Get up, it. Just okay. A quick one. Quick.
3: It's time for the news.
2: Yeah.
1: She don't play with that.
0: I get it. And you know what? It makes sense because at the end of the day, it's
3: my job. I need to give the people the news.
0: You need to do the right thing, my girl. You need to do the right thing.
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3: In your 8 o'clock news, the calls for the deployment of the army in KZN and slain twin brothers to be laid to rest today. Good morning. KZN Premier Tami Nduli says the deployment of the SANDF is necessary to restore law and order in Durban. Yesterday, protesters opposed to undocumented immigration looted small businesses and damaged property for a second consecutive day of violence in the city centre. Nduli says law enforcement agencies have been reinforced, but with the violence intensifying, he believes the deployment of the army is necessary.
5: In fact, I've already spoken to the police minister to say the situation warrants that the army is deployed in the province of KwaZulu-Natal. I think they are processing my request because I've requested already for the army to be deployed. Well, we'll engage with the leaders that are involved, but at the same time, more police are being deployed in the province to assist.
3: Controlesa President and Chairperson of the Mpumalanga House of Traditional Leaders, Khosi Lamek Mokoena, has called on government to provide protection to the country's traditional leaders. This after shots were fired at his residence in Mkuhlu on Thursday night by unknown people. Mokoena and his wife, who was also in the house at the time of the incident, were unharmed. The 14-year-old twin brothers Bonolo and Buhlale Makena from Mamelodi West in Pretoria are expected to be laid to rest today. They were found dead with multiple stab wounds at their home by their mother last week Friday. Tabiso Khadebe reports.
6: At this stage, it is still not clear why they were killed, as police continue to follow possible leads. During their memorial service on Thursday, locals expressed sadness and demanded justice. Their funeral service is being held at the Ethiopian Catholic Church before they are laid to rest at Hasfontein Cemetery.
3: The Knysna municipality in the Western Cape has come under fire from community members for not being diverse enough in its intake of interns. Community members allege that certain races were excluded in a work-integrated learning program for 20 interns. Knysna youth leader Llewellyn Maritz has asked for a probe into the recruitment process.
7: The process was flawed due to the fact that it was not put on any notice boards, and all the places where there are notice boards, people that are in charge of this person didn't know about it. I went and asked them personally myself, and they said no. Then I went to HR department, and the people at the HR department didn't even know, but the boss said they only posted it on their website. So they just did the standard, but didn't let the community as a whole know.
3: And the Nigerian singer Arya Starr is set to headline the halftime show at the NFL when Philadelphia Eagles take on Jacksonville Jaguars in London. The Afrobeat singer has already broken numerous records, and her NFL halftime performance this weekend is set to level up against, it's actually set to level up her list again. Now, she will become the first African artist to headline one of the American Football League's international games. Recapping your top stories this morning, KZN Premier Tami Ntuli says the deployment of the SANDF is necessary to restore law and order in Durban. For Metro FM News, I'm Kiora Petsi Hlophe, and this is the final hour of Weekend Breakfast Sounds Good.
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0: Good music right here on the Mighty Metro FM. That is Koma. It's a Balcony Mix Africa, as well as Impor on that song. 13 minutes after 8 and slap bang into the third and final hour. Yay. This is the hour that has that Saturday golden oldie. And if I may say, what a song. We are about to groove in this studio. So if you know what's good for you, do go onto our social media at Metro FM SA.
1: Did you find out when was the song born?
0: Yes.
1: When?
0: It was born in 2012.
1: That's long.
2: It's
1: long
2: yeah,
1: enough.
2: It's 14 years
1: long
2: old.
1: Long enough because you could have been in 2012, Zola. You are probably in your early, like just about approaching 20.
0: Yeah.
1: Right.
0: Literally. Yes. Yeah.
1: Right.
0: Yes.
1: So I'm correct. Mm. So you're still young. You just matriculated.
0: You're so right.
1: Thank you very much.
0: You
1: so
0: nailed it.
1: It can be your Saturday Golden Oldie.
0: Thank you.
3: The Saturday Golden Oldie today is a shame. The Saturday Golden Oldie today is a farce. The Saturday Golden Oldie today needs to be taken to account of what we've built here. If we want to stand fast and celebrate something like Metro celebrating 40 years from today, like Oscar Man has been celebrated.
4: No. Sit my mic back on.
3: Like what you see happening in the mid, what's the show called?
1: Which one?
3: Was Somizi and them when they do the Oscar Man?
1: Oscar Man.
3: The Breakaway. If you want this to stand fast and be there 10 years from today, 20 years from today, even when other people are here, you've got to defend it now. You've got to defend it now.
1: Okay.
3: You cannot let it be. Wait, it can't be.
1: Faith, Emmanuel.
3: Thank you. It's 14 after the hour.
0: I'm literally experiencing bullying firsthand.
1: No, don't worry. I'm here for
5: it. Yes.
1: Play it.
5: Yes.
1: Play the song.
3: This is not.
0: Hey, I don't want you.
1: Hey.
0: And as we
4: golden oldie
1: hula,
2: his mic is off. By the way,
1: Hamba.
0: Tsepo Thula.
4: No.
0: That's who you are.
4: No, tell them I'm leaving.
1: Oh, Tsepo Thula Cindy.
0: Yo, hi.
2: And he just walked out because his mic is off.
0: Honestly.
1: Ooh.
0: Finally. Getting the opportunity. It is time for our home journal, 15 minutes after 8. Home journal, and we're talking about home decor color palette. The colors we choose to decorate a room and how we combine them make a huge, huge, huge difference in determining how the space will look and how it will feel. There's so many shades, combinations, and design trends to choose from. And where do we actually begin? How do we start this journey and decide what works for us? And how do we know which colors actually work well together? So interior designer Boitumelo Kitsi is joining us on Home Journal this morning to share the practical advice on choosing a color palette and the general rules of color when decorating a room. Boitumelo is welcome to this show, which is called Weekend Breakfast. Sounds good. We'll be talking to her in just a bit.
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11: 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This December, four cities, four massive dates, and we're coming in hot.
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0: Still within Home Journal, talking about how to utilize our colors when it comes to our homes and which color palettes actually work for the home. And you know what? We've got the one and only. She comes in to really teach us about home decor with Home Journal. We've got Boitumelo Getsi, who's joining us. And we're talking about all practical advice when choosing a color palette and the general rules of color when decorating a room. Boitumelo, welcome, welcome.
1: Thank you. Today you said my surname so well.
0: I'm a teachable human being. I really am a teachable human being. I love that. I need you to get just a little bit closer to your mic so we can hear you loud and clearly.
1: Okay.
0: All right, getting straight into it. So when we talk about a color palette in interior design, what exactly do we mean? And what is the best place to start when choosing the colors of a room?
1: Color palette is you basically choosing the kind of mood that your entire house is going to go with. If your house is already red, then it means that, you know, whatever is going to come in there is going to give you issues. Like, you basically going to have an issue choosing certain things. So when you choose your color palettes, the first thing that you have to look at is the color of your wall and the color of your tiles.
2: The color of the wall. So is there a general rule then for how many colors you can have in a room?
1: In interior design, there's a rule that says you shouldn't go beyond three or four colors.
2: Okay.
1: So if you have three, then it's great. The moment you go beyond four, it's going to look like a box of Smarties. Mm. So you need to control it.
3: But what if Smarties are your go-to?
1: Yeah, well, I guess everyone has their own preference. Mm. If you do like the Smarties type of hues, then you need to know how to place everything around the house. Mm. You know, make it look nice and modern. But after all, it's your space. You have to feel comfortable in it. It's not about the people that are coming to visit you. If you are happy with your Smarties house, then go for it.
0: Mm-hmm. Smarties house. Well, I'm a person who is more on the simple side of things. So what are some simple color combinations that work well together?
1: Shades of grays always simple to work with.
2: Okay.
1: Your whites, but always be careful not to have your house looking too clinical, like a hospital. So shades of grays are always the safest. There's certain rooms where you can play with a bit of color in your walls. For instance, in your powder room, you can have a nice wall with your dark green or olive green. But it mustn't be the entire room, so it must just be on your feature wall. Your bedroom has to be as peaceful looking as possible, because that's where you actually have to rest your mind. So imagine if you've got red wallpaper in your bedroom.
2: So then how do we balance bold colors then with softer or more neutral shades?
1: When you've got bold colors in the house, always find a way to bring in subtle colors to balance them. Because if you put everything, if you're going to have a burgundy and purple in one room, there must be a natural color that you're going to use to blend. Remember, you cannot go beyond four colors in one room.
2: If
1: you've got burgundy and purple, it's already war. So try to find something minimal and subtle to balance your room.
4: Yeah, I have a friend of mine who's planning on redoing his kitchen, and it's all white.
1: Okay.
4: Everything is white.
0: How does that look?
4: Like clinical.
1: It's amazing.
4: How does that look?
3: It looks beautiful.
1: As well.
3: It's
1: beautiful.
4: Everything is white.
3: Yes, I'm.
0: You're the friend.
3: I'm a fan. No, I'm a fan.
2: So you're the friend.
0: You are the friend.
4: No, he's not. He's redoing his kitchen. So he's not redoing a kitchen.
3: No.
0: Oh, okay.
3: I'm a fan.
4: But he likes it.
3: Yes, I love white.
4: On white.
3: Yes, like everything. Like the utensils must disappear.
1: Batong.
3: Yes. Yeah?
2: I thought he wants white utensils as well.
4: Yes, they must disappear.
3: The wall is white, the counter is white, everything is white, and then you have your kettles, your mixers, whatever,
2: all
3: blenders,
2: appliances,
3: all white appliances.
0: But maybe white marble, right? So you play with everything, the textures of white.
4: Everything white.
1: Sounds a bit psychological.
3: I love my bedroom is white. White, like curtains white, wall white, carpet white.
1: It feels like you're in a hospital.
3: No, feel like
4: an asylum.
3: I feel like my mother's gonna walk in, call her, hallelujah, hallelujah. Like it feels heavenly.
1: Like I said, if it makes you happy, then go
3: it
1: for
3: does.
1: It.
3: Yeah. It's peaceful.
1: It's your space. Mm. I mean, when I walk into your house and you ask me to do space planning for you, it's not about me. I have to give you a questionnaire, sit down with you, ask you what is it that you like. So my job is to make sure that I bring it out as best possible as I can. So if you are a white person,
3: You're a white person. But I know that from next year, when I'm 55, I'm going darker now. What about you?
4: Oh, sorry.
3: You are 10 years away from 55.
1: So how many times are you going to change this house?
3: What?
1: How many times are you going to
3: change? Oh, no, darling, we're not changing the same house. We're talking about I'm going to have a house that's black and another house that's white. And
4: black on the inside.
3: We're talking on that level, Tina. Level is
2: in. Sorry, like a black bedroom.
4: Black on the inside.
3: No, charcoal, dark gray on the inside and then black on the outside.
2: Oh no.
3: Oh my god.
4: What depression is that?
3: I'll show you today, ne? Another house that's black.
0: Ooh, it can work.
3: It's gorgeous. You guys, nichwayele interest lime green as I say all on the east.
4: I'm a cushioner red.
1: Dark aesthetics do really well.
3: Woo! They do. And then with lighting. My goodness.
0: I see that.
1: Yeah, you need good lighting if your house is that dark.
0: I, Sissy, one thing I've realized about you, yes, you say it's never about you and it's always about your client and what your client wants. But do you allow yourself to really, if you get a client that wants a smarty box, are you going to deliver a smarty box even though it's not part of, or even though it's not a design that you're actually proud of?
4: Smarty colored.
0: Like smarty colored, remember the smarty colored room? So is there no point where you say, actually, this design is not something I can put under my portfolio, so I can't take this job?
1: You know, you'll be surprised that we don't really put everything in our portfolio, because sometimes you meet a client that's going to tell you, this is what I want, and you will do it as they want it.
0: Yeah.
4: Under protest.
1: Not a secret, but yeah. But also, when someone is that stubborn, you bring in your color charts and take them through the colors and say, when you have this color in your house, this is how it's going to affect your everyday life. And if they choose not to listen to you, then you deliver what they're asking you for. Because sometimes someone just wants you to do project management, not to advise them.
3: Aha. Nice.
0: I understand.
3: Thank you.
0: Can we find you on social media?
1: At Botlhale Home on Instagram, at Botlhale Home on Facebook. And I'm on 078-395-0351.
3: Amen.
0: Thank you so, so much. Until we meet again.
1: Thank you.
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6: In your headlines this half hour, KZN Premier Tami Ntuli has raised concerns over investor confidence following violent protests in the Durban CBD in the past 2 days. And Ukrainian President Volodymyr Zelensky has stated that easing sanctions on Russia without a clear and lasting de-escalation agreement shows obvious weakness and allows Moscow to prolong its war. Details of these and other stories coming up in your final bulletin at 9.
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4: 8:32 on the Mighty Metro FM. Let's take a look at what you can catch on the sport on the telly. New Zealand versus Australia. in the Rugby's World Rugby Nations Championship is currently underway. The first half done, 14-7. New Zealand lead that there. Then, of course, at 1:30, the Bulls and the Lions in the United Rugby Championship. That's the URC in the top 14. Stade de France and Montpellier in the URC. Still, you've got the Stormers and the Sharks. That match is going to be at 4:00. The Zebra and Edinburgh also at 4:00. You can catch that match there. So URC action today. The Scarlets and the Benetton, if you do follow it to that leisure. Ulster and Munster as well will be underway in the URC. In the cricket, it has started. 65.2 overs have been bowled. Stumps on day one were sitting at 187/6. South Africa versus Australia down in Durban. So at the King's Mead, that one is currently underway. Also currently underway out in Afghanistan, they taking on Bangladesh in the first session of day two. 335/9 is the current score there. And the next match, of course, will be tomorrow with Pakistan take on Sri Lanka. We've got India and the West Indies. That's the third match, T20I. Canada versus Nepal. And even Hong Kong, China versus Saudi Arabia. And then in football, of course, the biggest thing today is Orlando Pirates versus Mamelodi Sundowns. The biggest game on the continent today. South Africa's two biggest teams, Mamelodi Sundowns, who currently lead the log, with Orlando Pirates second at the moment. But it's the champions of Africa versus the champions of South Africa, the treble champions of last season. Orlando Pirates and Mamelodi Sundowns out at the Moses Mabhida Stadium is where you can catch that match if you've bought tickets. If you have bought tickets, please go to the stadium with a fully charged phone. Make sure that your ticket has been downloaded from home. Don't wait till you get to the stadium to download it, because if there are network issues, you will not be able to download your ticket. And it happens often in stadiums because there's too many people on the grid using the same grid line. So please make sure that you do not print your ticket out. The scanner does not accept a printer. Do not take a screenshot. It does not accept a screenshot either. Go out there and have fun. Match kicks off at 6. We build up on SABC1 from 4:30. So do join us. If you want to watch with people and you don't have anybody to watch it, go to Kaila Michisanyama. That's where the screening with the SABC is going to be. Do enjoy yourself and watch a great game, and do so safely. Arsenal, they take on Leeds at 1:30. You've got Manchester United versus Tottenham. You've also got Aston Villa and Brentford. Chelsea take on Bournemouth. Ipswich play Fulham, Sunderland and Brighton. Those are all the matches you can watch for in the Premier League. In La Liga, you've got Barcelona and Getafe, Real Madrid and Villarreal, Deportivo Alaves and Atletico Madrid. Bundesliga, remember, we do show you Bundesliga football. We showed you Bundesliga last night on the SABC. It was Borussia Dortmund and Werder Bremen. It ended 2-2 that match day. There are going to be matches this afternoon as well. It's Augsburg and Bayern Munich. In some chosen and selected matches, RB Leipzig and Eintracht Frankfurt. You've got the Paderborn and Stuttgart as well. 8:35 on the Mighty Metro FM. Hey guys, let's wrap it up. Get up, Izzy. What do we know?
6: Okay, so we know that you were not alive. You were male. You were South African. There was a bit of drama around your death. You were married at some point. You were involved in cricket, but it's apparently a bit tricky.
4: Right, Zola, I think you know, so send me the thing. No, she acted like, well, the happy dance.
0: No, I'm going to drive.
4: Okay. Kirapeti, ask a question.
6: Were you...
4: Be careful that you don't give the answer to others.
7: Ome.
6: Were you under 30? When you died?
4: No.
6: Okay.
4: Kirabit has asked. Your turn, Zala.
0: Were you... are you black?
6: Were you black?
0: Either way, you can look as like dead or alive. Mbuzajan.
4: This one always gets us because, you know, people... No.
7: You were not black?
4: No.
7: Damn.
4: So busy. Oh, do I get to carry on for the week? Let's see.
6: Oh, no.
4: So busy, ask a question.
7: Did you... Oh, yeah, and then you threw me off. Did you die In an accident?
4: Yes.
7: Okay.
4: All right, give me your answers, guys. That's it. No more questions.
7: Oh!
4: Who am I?
2: It's the one I had died of.
4: Send it. Send me. Zola, oh, send me.
2: Just no, mine wasn't okay. In an accident.
7: What?
2: The one that I had in mind didn't die in an accident.
0: Oh. Where's they?
4: Do you want to say it out loud?
2: Yeah, it's...
4: Okay, hold on.
7: Wait.
4: Let me see.
7: Oh,
4: send me.
7: Let me send to you.
4: Yes, please send
7: to you. Okay, hold on.
4: Grab it, you'll say yours out loud. Let me just wait for some
7: meetings. And Zile.
4: Zola's already sent. Zola, are you sure? Okay.
7: Okay. I mean, I've just... Yeah, wow.
4: Okay. Because so Mizzy sent, so you can say yours?
2: So I know mine is wrong now because he didn't die of an accident, but it was Joost van der Westhuizen. Former rugby player.
4: You're so bad at this illness. Game.
2: There's, I know. I've said it though. But I've said it. What? So who was it?
4: You got it spot on.
2: So who was it?
7: I get down.
4: Born in Bloemfontein on the 25th of September 1969. Died on the 1st of June 2002 in the Otaniqua Mountains when his plane crashed. And the cricket question was difficult because, yes, he played cricket, but his record was totally expunged because he was no longer even allowed to touch a cricket ball. Hansi Kroonier.
2: Oh, Batung Hansi.
7: Oh, Hansi. Oh, he's...
0: Oh, Hansi. I thought it was
7: Khaem Thetwa. It was Khaem Thetwa.
4: Hey!
2: Nathi
4: Thetwa. Makaya.
2: Nathi Thetwa.
4: Oh, Nathi Thetwa. Okay.
7: Yes.
4: Okay.
0: Oh, please.
7: There was drama.
4: Yeah. Okay. 839 on the Mighty Metro FM. Please take this number down. 086-000-2160. Please take the number down. I'll say it again. 086-000-2160. Or WhatsApp us on
7: 060-452-7303. When I'm married, I will come on.

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1: We voted as South Africans. We're liberated in 1996. It can't be that a song released in 2013 is sitting here in contention.
2: It was 2012.
1: In contention.
2: It was 2012.
3: You've got this. 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
3: 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This, for me, it is a Saturday Golden Old. When I'm mameli molding tang.
1: Giala.
3: It's fine. Don't worry, Zora.
1: Tune in all the way back.
4: The Saturday Golden Old on Weekend Breakfast sounds good.
3: Right. No.
1: Let's go to it.
2: Oh, that was a good one.
1: It wasn't amazing. Please give us a call. 086-000-2160. Great song. Great workout. Great
2: amazing,
1: dance. Great groove song.
2: Amazing song.
1: But it cannot be. Let's start with the voice
2: notes. Is this because you're too old, Andy?
1: It's okay. Let's play the voice notes.
3: Don't play with
1: age. The people shall decide.
3: Don't play with age. Nila.
1: That's not
2: God, now it's so easy. Let's go my inch. No, guys. Don't be like that. Don't be unfair as well. I think
1: it's not a golden oldie.
2: It is a golden oldie.
1: Let's hear the people.
3: It is a golden oldie.
1: Let's hear the people.
3: It is.
1: Play it, Kevin. Thank you.
5: Never. No. This is absolutely not a golden oldie. Not a chance. Even my 30-year-old son will say this is not a golden oldie.
3: How is this then?
5: Bang egg.
3: Oh, yeah.
2: Come on.
3: Yeah. Show me. Yeah. You know what? We are rich baiting.
2: Danko. That's right.
6: Buffett.
2: Yeah.
6: This is a golden oldie.
3: Yes.
2: Yeah.
6: That's my opinion.
3: Yes.
6: This is a golden oldie.
2: I'm thankful.
6: Inking abo tandile ukuthi bona bafuna ingoma ya 18th century.
1: There's a reason it's golden oldie.
6: This is definitely a golden oldie. Give it to you.
3: Zola, you're in a good position.
2: Thank you.
7: Good morning, team. How are you guys?
2: Good.
7: In the studio. Sure. No. This is not an olden golden.
2: It's not an olden. Yeah, I don't think he even knows.
3: Chuchu, don't worry. Relax.
1: Let the people speak.
3: Chuchu.
7: It's a nice song, but it's not an olden old.
2: It's not.
7: Yeah. This is Vecha from Soweto only. Nice show, guys.
2: No.
8: Weekend breakfast sounds good.
3: Yes.
9: Ay, Pepe, sis. Ay, kichile la.
2: What does Kijile mean?
3: You've messed it. Completely.
5: Oh. 3-2, Zola. Don't lie.
3: Do we even have to ask? 3-2,
2: Nyabal. Yes.
5: Do we even have to ask?
2: You have to ask.
5: Huh?
2: Yes, it's a golden.
5: Nah. There's no hating on this one.
2: Yeah, thank you.
5: A definite Saturday golden.
2: Golden O-ring. Golden O-ring.
5: I'm a 90s. I'm a late 80s. Yeah. Boy.
2: Yes.
5: Andy, that's it. La Pagu Live. We wish can say it, please.
2: Yeah, thank you, Buti.
3: 3-3.
10: Good morning. You are speaking to Twala here.
2: Hi, Twala.
10: Zola.
2: Twala.
10: That's a good song, but that's not the golden oldie, my dear. That's not the golden oldie. Thank 4-3.
8: You. 4-3.
9: This is Zola. Actually.
8: Oh,
2: 5-3. No.
9: Yeah, actually.
3: Don't worry, Zola. Score on this one.
9: See you.
3: 5-3.
9: Mara Sektanda, no.
3: Zola's mother.
1: Zola's mom voted.
11: Zola.
3: Tula.
11: Golden oldie. Golden oldie. We will finish it.
2: Is that Zola's mom?
11: I want to rest in a Saturday, in a weekend mood. Dancing mood. Yeah. It might be. Ngomaya.
2: Yangoko. 2012, mom.
11: Not really for a weekend, as I'm further in a weekend mood. So I don't think this fits properly.
1: Oh my God.
11: Saturday mood. Yeah, or party mood. Not this one, Danama. Being
3: now, yes.
11: I wouldn't have chosen this one.
1: I don't care what other votes do. That's okay, the only vote
0: wait,
1: I needed.
0: Excuse me. Dino hasn't voted yet.
3: It's 6-3, guys.
12: You know what? I've been sitting here, ne? And off air, I said, this is a golden oldie. Mm-hmm. Yeah, because I love the song. It's like, and what we did there with the dance, yes, it was just absolutely fantastic. Yes. It was fun. Mm-hmm. But then I looked to Andile and I'm like, actually,
0: of course, you're going to come back. Why would you look at him?
1: Let us speak.
12: But then I looked at him, and not looking at him because I'm biased, but just it's making sense. It's not a golden oldie. It's too fresh. It's too fresh in our timeline.
1: Sit down.
0: Your microphone.
12: Oh, we rage baited. As trainer, I mean, an hour because we are easily rage baited. As
3: as
12: coachani. Calm down.
1: So 7-3 now with, you know.
12: It's not a golden oldie.
0: It's not looking good, guys.
1: And then I'm saying no, so it's 8-3.
0: It's 8-6.
3: No.
0: It's 6 yeses and 8 noes.
3: No.
0: I've counted our in-studio votes and the voice notes.
1: Oh, counted. Fully counted.
0: Yes.
1: Oh, okay.
0: The total.
1: Lose.
3: No, but...
1: Yes, Bala.
12: And the same time. Ugu news desk.
3: Given.
1: Given.
3: Zora, we tried. Your mother.
2: My father says yes. Even though Shonile, but Uthi yes.
12: Leave your ancestors out of it.
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2: Weekend breakfast sounds good.
3: Yes.
1: Well, it did until the last song.
0: Hey, I love that song.
1: 8:53. We gotta get out of here.
2: I'm still stunned. Like,
3: who needs enemies?
1: You're pretty.
2: Exactly. Like,
1: and we still love you.
12: Zola therapy can be also sometimes free online.
1: Coming from Dino, you should understand fully how stacked that is.
3: Let's say goodbye, Zola.
2: Goodbye.
3: What's your plans besides swimming?
0: Just chilling with the family, man. It's the weekend.
3: Nice.
1: No wedding, no funeral?
0: No. They're still coming. No worry. Nizohamba, nyelifini, nyoshatisa.
2: Not you looking forward to funerals.
1: No, I mean, Kurapeti has always got an event.
0: No, like, normally I get it, this is like wedding season, and I'm like, shatisa ring every weekend.
1: Yeah.
0: Ngisathungisa, ngisaso shatisa.
1: So, Mizi, what are you doing?
3: I'm still thinking. Zola, what are you doing?
2: Goodbye, everyone. Thank you.
3: Oh, Zola.
1: SABC 1, 2:30, we build up. It's the biggest thing happening in South Africa today. You have to join us. Mamelodi Sundowns take on Orlando Pirates at the Mozambique Stadium in the MTN 8 final. Wafa Wafa, there can only be one.
3: Nice one. I'm in Tembisa at the Parliament.
1: Oh, it's the Parliament.
3: Have you been?
1: Yeah.
3: Wow.
0: The Parliament, yeah. Like...
1: Shout out to Floyd. He's the manager there.
3: Oh, that's nice. Yeah. Nice. I've never been.
1: It's nice.
3: I'm looking forward.
1: Yeah, it's nice.
3: All right. And then I'm taking Zola out for lunch now because she's devastated. The mother just threw her under the bus. Ah, minuma mam shame. Oh, mtanam, sharam tsanam. It is an amazing, so I love it.
1: Yeah, bonkuni so my love.
3: And then I'm too many text after that. What were you thinking? Ah, wow. Who needs an enemy? As for listen, guys, thank you. Dinawa was in the building. Dinawa knock out Jefferson.
1: Yeah, what was number one last week? Do you remember?
0: Run like at Jefferson's.
1: I don't know who Jefferson's
3: is. She's married to Mr. Jefferson's.
0: You know what? Just listen to the show. She'll enlighten you, Andile.
1: Oh, I missed it.
3: You know, my dream
1: I've
3: is
1: got out the card.
3: My
1: like
3: dream
1: three.
3: Is to stand in for you on top 30.
1: Angege.
3: Mina, is it Kali showing it's number one?
16: Weekend breakfast sounds good. 6 to 9 a.m.
17: Have you had that moment of I should have known?
18: Yeah.
17: Should have seen this in a friendship where you spot a red flag.
18: Yes. Oh, this is when I'm Lord. With me, I know what my red flag is.
17: You got a red flag?
18: Don't bring your gorgeous husband or man next to me. Friendship, I don't care. That's my red flag. Oh, that's my team, Jada. How does Medicina?
19: So nothing's off limits for you.
18: I'm actually saving
19: your hunger knows no
18: bounds. I'm actually saving my friends from being with someone who's loose.
19: You have a test,
18: and no one has ever passed that.
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1: It's 9 o'clock and your news this hour. Concerns over investor confidence following violent protests in KZN and the burial of slain twin brothers underway in Pretoria. Good morning. KZN Premier Tami Ntuli has raised concerns over investor confidence following violent protests in the Durban CBD in the past 2 days. Hundreds of protesters opposed to undocumented immigration have looted small businesses and damaged several properties. Ntuli has warned that continuous protest action could threaten crucial foreign investment and job creation across the province.
2: So we're having an investment conference at the Province of KwaZulu-Natal on the 15th, and I'm worried that when this is happening, with the confidence to the investors is affected adversely. Hence, I'm calling for the Province of KwaZulu-Natal to join hands with us and say no one must destroy, no one must loot in the name of the people who are having genuine concerns.
1: Police and security companies are patrolling the streets of Durban this morning after the violence and looting yesterday. A march against undocumented migrants descended into violence after some residents in the Point area threw stones at the marchers. The CBD is quiet, with signs that some shops plan to open for business today. The funeral service of the 14-year-old twin brothers, Bonolo and Bohlale Makena, is underway at the Ethiopian Catholic Church in Mamelodi, Pretoria. The twins' lifeless bodies were reportedly found with multiple stab wounds at their home by their mother when she returned from work last week Friday. Neighbor Petunia Ngaku is one of the mourners at the funeral service.
3: A very difficult and a very painful week. If you imagine giving birth to children, growing them up, and when they are just 14, then somebody comes and takes their life. It's very painful. Very, very, very painful.
1: And further afield, Ukrainian President Volodymyr Zelensky has stated that easing sanctions on Russia without a clear and lasting de-escalation agreement shows obvious weakness and allows Moscow to prolong its war. This as U.S. President Donald Trump is temporarily lifting some sanctions on Russia. Zelensky has stressed that the deal will help Russia fund its war effort.
4: I believe our team is simply being used as a smokescreen, and this is certainly not fair. This is certainly not how partners should treat each other. And in my view, this is a weak decision. Unfortunately, a weak decision by strong partners.
1: Recapping your top stories this morning, KZN Premier Tami Ntuli has raised concerns over investor confidence following violent protests in the Durban CBD. In the past 2 days. For Metro FM News, I'm Kiora Petsi Hlophe. Now, this brings us to the end of Weekend Breakfast Sounds Good. It is 3 minutes past 9 o'clock. 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

Ladies and gentlemen, this is your captain speaking. It is 3 minutes after 9 o'clock in the morning. Welcome to Flight Top 30, departing from Joburg at Metro FM Airport. Ladies and gentlemen, I'm your captain, Dineo Ranaga. I'll be steering this flight for the next 3 hours, taking you all the way to destination number one. On board the flight, we do encourage that your gadgets be fully charged. We do encourage that all children are prioritized. And as you settle in and buckle up, I'd like to give you the weather forecast. The weather forecast today is looking quite positive. Clean skies from where we are taking off. Warm temperatures from where we are taking off. Johannesburg, South Africa. We will provide refreshments on board the flight. And I am not alone. I'm with my cabin crew, Malcolm. Do not fly alone. We do hope that you will enjoy your flight. It will be thoroughly entertaining. And if you feel the need when the seatbelt sign is off to jump around, dance freely, please do so. Cabin crew, let's get ready for takeoff.

0: A very big good morning to you. It is 5 minutes after 9 o'clock in the morning. OC Omodona in the mix of things, the one and only older sister of the nation, taking you all the way to 12 o'clock. Weekend breakfast sounds good. Thank you very much. I think, Andile, you, my friend, you may have just revealed to us that you don't listen to the top 30. You don't listen to the chart, because how do you not know who's at number one? How do you not know? All of us that are participating in the chart, we definitely know. Last week's number one was... Well, you're going to have to tune in and find out, because such announcements are exclusive to club card holders only, on flight members only. So if you're not listening to the chart show, my friend, you're in trouble. 6 minutes after 9 o'clock in the morning, welcome to it. Dineo Wanaharanaga taking you all the way to 12 o'clock. We do have 3 hours to spend together. 9, 10, 11, hour of 12. We are out. So let's make it count. We've got numbers to juggle, artists to shuffle. And are they scuffling? Not quite. They are just doing their thing on the chart. Some going up the chart, some dropping off the chart, some going down the chart. Let's find out who.
1: Dropping out of the chart this week.
0: Dropping out of the chart this week. KO, dang. Amodela, off the chart. It is Novex, Born King, Moonlight Africa, and SNE Sasezola off the chart. It's official. Davido, Jazz World, GLCJ dropping off the chart this week. It's official, off the chart.
1: Crown this week. Let's find out together. Turn up the music. 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
0: Without further ado, ladies and gents, at exactly 7 minutes after nine, now that we know that there are 3 open spots on the chart, let's get into it. 3 hours goes by fast. Seek is cut. Let's go.
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0: It is last week's number 27, coming in at number 30 this week. Yahoo Boys, Maglera Doughboy.

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1: 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Yahoo Boys, Maglera Doughboy. It is 11 minutes after 9. 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Osomotona Dino and Haranaga. 11 after 9. Happy Saturday, everyone. Thanks for choosing us as your entertainment portal of choice. So I've got a giveaway for you today. The Free State Fashion Week. Ooh, you want to know about that? It's coming up at Bloemfontein City Hall on the 16th and the 17th of October. It's all within this year, 2026. You want to find out how you can get your hands on those tickets? You're going to have to keep it locked. We'll be right back.
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3: 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Happy Saturday! 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

Buffaloes and elephants will certainly definitely make the lobola cut. No longer cows, please. We're not taking cows, please, no. We want elephants and buffaloes. This is Limit Nala. I'm a buffalo and I'm an elephant. 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It is 9:44. 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Absolutely, do drop me a voice note. I am collecting them. 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It is 9:45. I did say to you, I've got a ticket giveaway for you this morning. We're going to celebrate 10 years of Free State Fashion Week. 10 years. With two spectacular evenings of fashion, music, as well as entertainment. You can join us at Bloemfontein City Hall on the 16th and the 17th of October this year and experience exceptional runway shows.

0: 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It's going to be incredible. Expect fashion, creativity, music, empowering exhibitions, and a special tribute to the late designer Relebogile Fuzi of Eve's Designs. 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I'm going to ask you an event-related question. You are going to answer correctly, and you're going to win for answering correctly. We're going to all congratulate you because we're going to be so excited for you. And then I'm going to give you two tickets to attend the runway show on Saturday, the 17th of October in the Free State. 10 years of Free State Fashion Week at Bloemfontein City Hall. 2 days, the 16th and the 17th of this month, this year.
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3: Before I was playing soccer. Hey, soccer has got a lot of things. They loan me in Swaziland. They bring me back. Then I was a student also. I think, no, soccer, if it's doing like this up and down, let me go and do the fitness thing. I will be playing soccer while I'm training people.
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0: East of the nation, my sister, I speaking to Boy Michelle out in Protect Land. Kumamete Oshuaka, wa chisa today, I get indoors waiting for the big game come 6 p.m. I what I just to fella, my sister, may the best team win. That's all I gotta say. Thank you, my sister, gracious always.
1: 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They are streaming in, they're flooding in. Gonna play more of them. Yes, it's a big game today. 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

big song. It's a big song, and it has just entered the chart at number 21. DJ Zinhle, Navy Womgulo, Young Stunner. My goodness, Tsego Worldwide did something on this one as well. I saw it on the socials while I was scrolling, and I'm like, what? The song has legs. DJ Zinhle in the mix of things. Three brand new entries this morning, not just DJ Zinhle, but Davido. Also, brand new entry entered with Tell Everybody at number 24. DJ Lace, Murder, Tobane White entered the chart also with a brand new entry at number 26. So the husband and wife are doing great because DJ Zinhle and Murder, they're on the chart. That's absolutely fantastic. That's great. That is stunning. I've got your recaps coming up, and that's what I owe you in the hour. Top of the hour, before we talk football, let's talk number shuffling on the chart. Who's doing what? Here's your reminder. Well, do pardon me for that technical glitch. Unfortunately, I don't have that there. I thought there would be audio there, but unfortunately there isn't. So I'm going to give it to you as I normally do. Let's go.

0: At number 30 this morning, Maglera Doughboy came through last week's number 27 with Yahoo Boys. Number 29 this morning, First Class Jazz World. Last week's number 28 came through with Samane. Mkhajaka, that one is done by Nkosazana Daughter, Shandesh and Bizzle. This is number 28 this week. Last week's number 26. Last week's number 24 is this week's number 27. Dropping down the chart, Uncle Waffles with Royal Music and Shoes Meister, as well as Wade on Too Cool. And that song is incredibly cool. A brand new entry this week at number 26, DJ Lace, Murder, Tobani White, Not a Bad Start, Jubalala. That's what it's called. And Beyonce with Donka Donk, holding the number 25 spot for 2 weeks in a row. She was sitting at number 25 last week. Davido, brand new entry at number 24 alongside Leon Thomas. It's called Tell Everybody. Number 23 this week, Limit Nala. Last week's number 21, dropping down the chart two places. Number 22 this week, DJ Mama, Manu Worldstar, Cosign. Last week's number 28, well known. Last week's number 18. And a brand new entry at number 21 this week, DJ Zintle, Navy Womgulo, Young Stunner. I know everywhere on the socials, that song is just, listen, it's doing stuff. It's doing stuff. It's doing stuff. Oh, what a song. I don't think we disagree. We're at top of the hour. 10 o'clock, it's just a minute after 10. We're unpacking the big football match that's happening today, Saturday, the 10th of October. Predicting what the score turnout will be. Mm-hmm. Who's going to take it? Who's not? Is it going to be an equalizer? Drop me a voice note. You do know the number. You've got it stored safely, I believe, if you're a brand new family member. Here it is. I'll do it for you nice and slowly. 060-552-7303. Save it, please. Drop me a voice note. Okay? Yeah, let's do it. Continue with the charts. You can feel
1: it in the streets. That's your way, 90.3.
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0: Denizer! This is Power from Mission Village. Kabeka!
1: Oh, that energy.
0: I'm with you in
1: Thank
0: this
1: you.
0: Flight of yours. Signing in!
2: Dini, it's your boy Robin here from George, girl. Checking in, girl. Yo, man, I'm just chilling here, man. Listening to the show, man. Keep the good music coming, man. Dini, girl. And you must post some more videos on TikTok, man.
1: Oh,
2: you must post some
1: gosh.
2: More videos, man. It's your boy Robin here from George, man. My favorite woman crush in the building. Let's go.
3: Hi, Metro. Hi, I think that... Pirates will win because, yeah, I'm just a Pirates fan, you know?
1: Okay, girl.
3: Hope you guys have a lovely Saturday.
1: Love you. Love
3: you
1: Mwah. Too. Mwah.
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4: 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It's where you want to be.

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0: Coach Dini, bona, this thing is simple. 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They don't reveal everything, wabona. So for me, it doesn't matter whether Orlando Pirates has beaten Mamelodi Sundowns 10 times or Sundowns has beaten Pirates 15 times. 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And finally, I turn the gaming ule, wabona. Today, it will all be about mind games and tactics on the bench. So, Naki Wanakara game night will be won by penalties. That's all I gotta say. Thank you, my sister. Gracious always.
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0: You're listening to the best in the game, Metro FM. It's where you want to be. 20 after 10, we're going to take a quick ad break. We'll be right back. That, what I just played for you, is number 18 on the chart, Umoya 2.0. Dark is on it.
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12: Waking up, I'm too turned up.

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0: Hope you're right, Mufwethu. 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
7: Two suspicious deaths, shady deals behind closed doors, and a legacy of secrets. I have the names. I've gathered all the information. Ladies and gentlemen, welcome to the fall of the Ndlovu Empire.
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9: Yo, Tene! Stembiso and Centurion. Great show as always. Every Saturday, how I listen to the show is Faga my earphones, then I go for a run. But today I was feeling a bit lazy, so I'm taking a walk and then I'm listening to the show via my earphones. That's like really my Saturday routine. Great show as always. Much love, Stembiso Centurion. Bye, Tene!
10: Good morning, says Omotona. Says D. Wana, give it to Omotona, Gamo. Aye, man, or Swedish Sharp, or Swedish Sharp on Saturday, while we are busy driving, while we are busy on the streets, Turguena, Turguena. Wana, man, Sundance is taking this day, my sister. Sundance is taking this day, and so lost that AK Musoto, while Sandawana Gamo Oliver. Chase.
11: Pastor Stembiso Mtshali and his lovely wife. I appreciate how you are your number one cheerleader of your husband.
12: Yeah.
11: Was it something you learned or he asked you?
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11: yeah.
12: I am umntwana kaNkulunkulu. 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
11: Correct.
12: Abazali bam bashadile, they've been together for over 40 years now. Ngiyibone le mpilo of submitting.
11: Yes.
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12: If you submit ngendlela uJesu asikhombisa.
11: You're a cool couple. 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We're talking submission.
12: Yes.
11: 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Lindy, what are we talking about?
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1: Good morning, Awesome Tuna. Awesome Tuna is going to be one of the best games. Score is 3-1. It's either Sundowns will win or Pirates will win, but the score is 3-1. Thank you.
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0: O na le Matsileng mo Harankuwa Zone 1. 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Always, I love your show. 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

0: 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I'm Sabia Mabanga from Esho. We're listening to your show. Nice show as always. I'm just a Kaizer Chiefs fan who is rooting for Sundowns Kabuyelo. So, bona khona. Thank you.
1: Thank you so much for your voice notes. You definitely kept me company while I'm keeping you company. See, it's a mutually beneficial relationship. I like things like this. It is 10:58. We're reaching top of the hour. I owe you one thing and one thing only.
2: Rewind!
3: Let's recap the last hour's numbers from 20 to 11. Number 20.
1: Chatohadzi at number 20 this week. Last week's number 14. She's dropping down 6 places. I'm a him him.
3: Number 19.
1: It's Uncool MC at number 19, only dropping down 1 place. Well, going, yeah, well, up 1 place from last week's number 20.
3: Number 18.
1: Number 18 this week is Dark Atmos Black, Umoya 2.0.
3: Number 17.
1: Her name is Tyler with Zara Larson. She did it again, again, again, again, again, again.
3: Number 16.
1: Vocalistic. Last week's number 9, dropping down the chart to number 16. To Spin Jigeleza.
3: Number 15.
1: DJ Zintle featuring again on the chart, twice this time. Number 12 last week, number 15 this week. Njenge Mali.
3: Number 14.
1: This week's number 14 is Georgia Smith and Wizkid, taking it down just a notch. Number 22 last week, number 14 this week.
3: Number 13.
1: Last week's number 13 is this week's number 13. Ana Elizondo and Blue Puffy, Bumper, holding it.
3: Number 12.
1: LNSDC at number 12, featuring Teleman. Last week's number 15, as planned.
3: Number 11
1: is last week's number 6, Makhadzi, Sanna Marena. Top of the hour, 11 o'clock.
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1: Let's take it to the finish line. We've got one last hour to spend together. It is sad. It breaks my heart. I hate it. But I have to remind you that we are in the last 10. So the final stretch all the way to number one. Who's taking the number one spot? Will it be the person who took the number one spot last week, or is it a new number one spot? 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

0: 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The much anticipated Metro FM heat wave is back, and we're turning up the heat in your city. This December, four cities, four massive dates, and we're coming in hot.
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0: 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And shutting it down on 19 December, Emperor's Palace, Ekurhuleni. 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
2: What motivated you to do what you do right now, Squad King?
3: Before I was playing soccer. Hey, soccer has got a lot of things. They loan me in Swaziland. They bring me back. Then I was a student also. I didn't know. Soccer, if it's doing like this up and down, let me go and do the fitness thing. Mm-hmm. I will be playing soccer while I'm training people.
4: Is squatting your favorite exercise?
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6: Hey, not now, when a man, hey, hey, hey, hey, hey, hey, hey, hey, hey, hey, hey, hey, hey, hey, hey, hey, hey, hey, hey, hey, hey, hey, hey, hey, hey, hey, hey, hey, hey, hey, hey, hey, hey, hey, hey, hey, hey, hey, hey, hey, hey, hey, hey, hey, hey, hey, hey, hey, hey, hey, hey, hey, hey, hey, hey, hey, hey, hey, hey, hey, hey, hey, hey, hey, hey, hey, hey, hey, hey, hey, hey, hey, hey, hey, 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

0: Hello, good evening. 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Yeah, but play me, tell me I'm still.
1: Hi, Paul. I'm here from Puma Security, all in order. Mr. Paul, can you please play me a song of Teddy Pendergrass, Power of One, Sizoba Munye. I thank you.
2: Hello, Paul. This is Ndilane. It's a nice show for Thursday. I would like you to play me a Regina Bell, Make It Like Dress. I like that song for Nashi. It's a nice song. It's a classic. I like that song. Regina Bell, Make It Like It Was. Thank you so much. It's a love song. I like your show. Thank you so much. Ndilane from Durban.
3: Good evening, Paul. This is the Wolf from Sibokeng in the world, but I'm doing my night shift right now in Thunder Bay, ShopRite. Can you please play me Mariah Carey, Anytime I Need a Friend? It's October, my birthday month. October's very soon.
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10: What I'm saying in Jose is, let's take a bird's eye view of South Africa. 30 plus years of democracy. We're looking at the failures and the discomfort of the citizens. How do you read and how do you diagnose this problem?
11: The state, particularly at a local level, is broken, which results into a neglect of the most vulnerable in society. Broken services are visible in terms of water, sewage, and it is broken because of corruption. South Africa is literally the republic of bribery. Everything you relate to the state with is facilitated through bribery. And that culminates into the forms of accepting criminality. If you become a republic of bribe, you give tactical advantage to criminals. In such an environment, criminals will thrive.
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1: What's that one rising cost that has completely changed your life? 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
2: So far, I'm thinking of parking my car, taking a train, because it only costs 200 rand per month.
3: This is so heavy on the heart. 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
4: I'm driving a 61-liter petrol tank. So my tank is about 1,830 and I use two tanks in a month. So roughly, I'm hanging by an eyelash at the moment.
5: Yeah, at this point in time, I don't care what Owen says, I'm getting that Vespa.
1: Yeah.
5: I don't care, also, I'm not getting a super bike. I'm going to come to work in a Vespa.
0: 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You're tuned in to Best Mornings with Sabby and Candace on Metro FM. 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

0: 16 days can start the conversation, but GBV happens every day. Women experience violence every day. Children are affected every day. And femicide continues to take lives. So, our commitment has to go further. 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Turning 16 days of activism into 365 days. LKG. Let's take it from the top. Proverb. Yeah. And Melbala.
1: So, we're talking about family background compatibility.
2: Yes.
1: How much of a factor should this be? Does it matter to you at all? Is all that a factor in considering who you date and whether you continue?
3: If that person's family is a hindrance to what we're trying to do, then, you know, throw it away. But if it actually helps build us moving forward, then for sure, let's do it.
4: Guys, economically, for me, it doesn't matter. Mara, some things you need to check your background. I once dated a person. 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One day, Kilo Checker parked outside.
2: Yep.
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It's LKG, ladies and gents. Mahu on it, Zetu, Sammy K, MSA, Lacole, RSA, Tando Yini. Absolutely beautiful, man. So I did promise you that I'm giving away two tickets this morning into afternoon. Well, obviously in the last stretch of the show, which is now. I did promise you two tickets, right? And two tickets is what I'm going to give you. This is all you have to do. You can start out by making sure you tuned in to Metro FM. All you have to do is drop me a voice note. I did say initially when the show started that please call me for this one, but unfortunately my phone lines are out. I'm going to need you to drop me a voice note. 060-552-7303. Nothing is going to get in the way of me putting a smile on your face. Nothing is going to get in the way of me making you happy. So whether my phone lines are working or not, we've got data wherever we are. We've got access to Wi-Fi wherever we are. We're going to make this work. 060-552-7303. Drop me a voice note. If you're a new family member, this is how we roll. We generally like to put a smile on your face. Thank you for choosing us. On the 10th, on the 16th rather, and the 17th of October, 2026, we celebrate 10 years of Free State Fashion Week with two spectacular evenings of fashion, music, as well as entertainment, yeah? The whole purpose of the exercise is to celebrate, and that's what we're going to do. So you can join us at Bloemfontein City Hall on the 16th or the 17th of October and experience exceptional runway showcases by talented Free State designers. It's going to be hosted by DJ Sabby Moosley, our very own, love them, Naked DJ, LKG, and Angela Linda. Here's what you can expect. Fashion, creativity, music, empowering exhibitions, and a special tribute to the late designer, Relebohile Fusi of Eve's Designs. If you want to be there, drop me a voice note now. 060-552-7303. The number again is 060-552-7303. I'm giving you two tickets.

Two tickets to attend the Runway Show on Saturday, the 17th of October. I'm going to ask you an event-related question. And my question is coming up. Should I make it difficult or easy? I wonder.

voice note, I need you to name for me who the hosts are of the 10-year celebration of Free State Fashion Week at Bloemfontein City Hall on the 16th and 17th of October this year, 2026. Who are the hosts? There are two hosts, two of your favorite Metro FM personalities. Who are they? Simple as that. Drop me a voice note. Do it quick.

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2: 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It's where you want to be.

It's a big song. It's a huge song. It's called Wolo, Mihlali the Guy, Donkey Boy, Cairo, CPT, Mr. Teller, Sinom Solo. What a jam. What a jam. It'd make for a great road trip to Bloemfontein. I've got two voice notes on standby. One against the other. Who's it going to be? I'm giving away two tickets to go and do the right thing in Bloemfontein. Have a good time. Celebrate 10 years of a Free State Fashion Week.

0: we want to do it with you. So who's taking those two tickets? I did ask for a voice note. Let's hear it. Let's hear it. Let's hear it.
1: Take it.
0: I get nervous with competitions.
1: Hi, Dineo. It's LKG and DJ Sebi.
0: Wah, wah, wah. Oh, so confidently wrong. Break my heart again, darling. And there's no name there. Guys, I can't tell you everything. You also need to kind of like be an independent thinker. If I'm entering a competition and I'm sending a voice note, why don't I just give them all my information? Tell them my name, da-da-da-da-da. Give them the answer so that even if I'm winning and they congratulate me, my name is said on air and it's official. So if you don't give me a name, I don't know what I'm going to do with it. But here we are still trying to put a smile on your face. Let's take a listen to the second voice note. Who's going to take it? I hope it's correct.
2: 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This is Lauren speaking. Hey, Lauren. The two main hosts for the Free State Bloemfontein Fashion Week will be DJ Sebi, MD, and Moses. Thank
0: yes,
2: you.
0: Lauren, that's how you do it. That's how you do it, girlie. That's how you do it. I like me a clever girlie. Lauren, well done. Congratulations. Our competitions department will be in touch with you to let you know how your prize will be redeemed. It's all happening on the 16th and the 17th of October at Bloemfontein City Hall, hosted by DJ Sebi and Moosley, and entertainment brought to you by Naked DJ, Lerato Kganyago LKG, and Angela Linda. The voice notes are officially closed. Well done, Lauren.
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0: Congratulations once again to Lauren, who's won herself two tickets to go and hang out with her faves in Bloemfontein, celebrating 10 years of Free State Fashion Week. It's 11:54. In the background is Distance, Zulu Queen's Feza, number 2 on the chart. I leave you in the capable hands of Mpumi Mlambo, my dear colleague, and the rest of my beautiful colleagues on the Saturday lineup on Metro FM. This is certainly where you choose to be, not only where you want to be, and we appreciate it. 11:54, yeah? It's time for your recap, and let's tell Andile who was number one last week. Let's answer the question we were asked right there at Weekend Breakfast. Sounds good. Who was number one last week? I wonder.
1: Rewind!
2: Let's recap the last hour's numbers from 10 till 2. Number 10. Number 10.
0: At number 10 this week, it is Makanj and Tatohadzi.
2: Number 9. Number 9.
0: Victony at number 9, dropping down 5 places from last week's number 4. Slick.
2: Number 8. Number 8.
0: This week's number 8 is last week's number 11, climbing up the chart. This is Focalistic, Kumba Fire.
2: Number 7. Number 7.
0: Number 7 is Jhené Aiko and Kendrick Lamar, last week's number 10, going up 3 places. So good.
2: Number 6. Number 6.
0: Last week's number 7 is this week's number 6, climbing up 1 place. Supta and Ginger Stone. It's called Fola.
2: Number 5. Number 5.
0: This week's number 5 is last week's number 5, Tiki Tiki 2.0, Oskina! LKG at number 4, climbing up 4 places from last week's number 8, with Mahu on this one, Tandoyini. I love this song. Oh my gosh.
2: Number 3.
0: Wolo at number 3, coming through, Mihlali the Guy. I love the song.
2: Wolo. Number 2. Number 2.
0: At number 2, we've got the Zulu Queens and Feza. It's called Distance.
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0: Insanely right now saying goodbye. Insanely saying goodbye. Like, I can't believe it. It's insane to me. So, like, why are we saying goodbye? Why is this not 75 million, trillion, gazillion, billion hours? Somebody answer me that. If you can answer that question for me, why this is not going on for at least 6 hours, to be great to know. It'd be great to know. There's so much music in the world. But unfortunately, my friends, we can't hog the stereo. Neither can we hog the microphone. Neither can we hog the playlist. We've got to hand over to other children. I love you and I leave you with these words. Weekly. Saturday in and Saturday out. Live light. Laugh long. Love the ones you're with and serve the ones you love. And also, here's the thing. People's perspective on you is not really who you are. It's a perspective. Okay? People's opinion on you is not really who you are. It's an opinion. So stop caging yourself in the negative opinions that people hold of you. You can't control what people think of you, but you can control what you think of yourself. And my friend, that is the right side of history. So love yourself, respect others and love others, and stand for something with conviction. Stand for something, or else what's the purpose? What's the purpose? Enjoy the rest of your Saturday. I do love you. Live light, laugh long. Love the ones you're with. Serve the ones you love.
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0: Mzansi. You're with Sis Thandi on Slam the Scam. Today we're talking about impersonator scams, where scammers pose as organizations you know and trust. Think fake bank calls and SMSs that ask for personal info. Diso from Pulukwane was almost scammed this way. Diso, what happened?
1: Yo, Sis Thandi, I'm still shocked. About a month ago, I got an SMS saying 34,000 rand was deducted from my account for a betting site, and to reply yes or no if it was me.
0: Sure. And then?
1: Well, my nerves were shot, but I didn't reply. Not too long after, I got a call from my bank confirming the SMS. The lady said she was from the fraud department and that my account was compromised. She sounded so professional. It felt legit at first. But the minute she asked for my banking PIN, I knew something wasn't right. So I hung up.
0: You did the right thing, Diso. Remember, your bank will never call you to move money out of your account or approve payments from your app. If you are asked to do this, hang up and call your bank directly on their official number to report it. Mzansi, these scams are getting smart, but you can outsmart them. Stay alert and slam the scam.
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1: Do you want more? Cook and roll with the Brooklyn Boys. So for one last time, I need y'all to roar. Now what the hell are you waiting for? After me, there should be no more. So for one last time, but it makes some noise.
0: This is The Weeknd.
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10: Wow, no can now so well in Pumini. He Saturday got in Ari and tuning. Yeah, Grigalo, can now Villamina.

0: It's them Tudor and J-Link with Shesha on Metro, kickstarting the day. Not the day, but the show, nice and easy, at exactly 10 after 12 o'clock. How's it, Scatto? Did you hear on the song? What's he? Never Scatto, never baby. Oh, what a big day it is. I was at the Cape Town International Airport. People were wearing their Orlando Pirates gear. I was at OR Tambo. People were wearing their Orlando Pirates gear. I honestly have not seen any Mamelodi Sundowns fans yet in the streets. I haven't. I've just only seen... I'm a member, Jack Pela, but I'm so excited. It's quite a big day today. I really, really love games where we are playing... Do you know what I mean? That's one of my favorites. Those are one of my favorites. This is one of those finals of the finalists of the finals. Can't wait for 6 p.m. Where are you catching the match? If you are catching the match, maybe just like Sabta, you're sulking. You didn't make it to the finals, but you still maybe are an enemy of Orlando Pirates, so you're going to support Sundowns. Or you're an enemy of Sundowns, you're going to support Pirates, whatever the case is. I want to know how your Saturday is looking on 060-552-7303. A big shout out to everybody who pulled up at Rand's yesterday. It was quite a jump. It really was. I literally even had to take off my heels. That's how crazy it was.
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0: It's 13 after 12. Metro FM is where you want to be. I continue to ask you the most important question. I don't care much about anything else but you, okay? So I just want to know, how's your Saturday looking? What you going to get up to? It's quite a big weekend. There's a lot happening. Kuningi, in the country, different corners. I know some people are going back to the city. Some people are going to catch the game. Others are just going to chill at home. They're going to take it easy. But what's the case on your side? 060-552-7303. I was telling you about Rands yesterday. It was such an incredible, incredible time. There is a house music duo that I need to tell you about before I get into the music. There is a house music duo, and these are two girls in Cape Town. They go by the name of Fizz and Shaya. My goodness. You know when you watch... girls DJ, but they also play deep house, and you like the level of deep that they're playing is going deeper than I thought. That's how great those girls are. Please, if you know them personally, or maybe you just follow them, you're a fan, please tell them that I am saying they are the criteria, they are the standard, they are the truth and the light. They performed such an incredible set yesterday. We were playing after them. My goodness, a big shout out to them. Can't wait to see them even more. Fizz and Shaya. Love them lots. Let's get back into the music. Good afternoon, it's Metro.

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0: Rapping My Hood, and that's the Val, Tom London, Baloyi. Hey, come on. Hey. I told you that something happens when it's like bah. When it's like October, November, December. It's Tom London. He was on the show last week. He was on the show last week. And he was talking about the song and many other songs that he's put together. He's one of South Africa's best choreographers, by the way. But he also is a producer. That's why I love South Africans. Demulti-talented South Africans. There's nothing you can't do, you guys. You do everything. You impress me all the time. 34 after 12, Metro FM is where you want to be. Let's hear what you are up to this Saturday. I missed you, Skado. I really did. Let's hear what you're up to this Saturday.
1: It's very hot.
0: Why, Sam?
2: Oh, shout out to our mama, John. Our Met John. Shout out to
0: the Mama John.
2: This is today, my darling. Today I'm gonna watch Orlando Pirates lifting up the cup.
0: Nazo.
2: But for now, I'm still working so that I can relax at that time.
0: Exactly. Malcolm, you don't look happy today. What's going on? You son Malcolm, akamungu, akasawa. Malcolm, namhlanje igame yabantu abadala, ne? No kids involved today. It's Mavebuza, do TRP, the remix, of course. Madina, Aura, and Drega taking us to 20 to 1. It's Quencha Quencha is coming up in just a bit. That is the thirst quenching mix. It's going to be surfed by DJ Kinetic on Metro FM.

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0: serve music at the highest level. We've been doing it for 4 decades. Can you believe it? We're celebrating our 40-year birthday all year round. Honestly, I promise you, we're doing too much. But you don't turn 40 all the time. It's the big 4-0. And we had a really dope dinner on Thursday. Yeah, no, on Friday. Friday, yes, I believe it was Thursday, Friday. Can't remember. No, Thursday, yes. Somewhere in Sandton with some of the former Metro FM presenters and the new ones. Former management, new management. It was really such a nice mix of where we come from and where we are. We had such a great time. Vusi Nova also treated us to a great performance. We're spoiled, as we're celebrating 40 years of Metro FM. I'm also giving away tickets much later to the Free State Fashion Show, so stick around for that. Canton Lee, Iman S and Esabadala with Zykes, Makita, Ngibuyela, Emakaya, 060-552-7303 before we get back into Is Quencha Quencha Mix. 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
0: how are you?
1: Kiwa Kosani Way 012. I'm a sister Nakone Chayang no.
0: Okay.
1: 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I'm driving now to Sunny Way. 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
0: izinyeni. 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Anyway, please, ngicela nibe safe to you today as you go watch Orlando Pirates and Mamelodi Sundowns at Moses Mabhida. I saw lots and lots of people checking in at the airport. I can just imagine the energy in Durban, how it's going to be. It's going to be incredible. Have yourself a fantastic Saturday. I'm here to make it better. Thirst Quenching Mix from one of my favorites, Kinetic. He's taking us all the way to the second hour of the show. It's Metro.

Re re re tetsi. Come on. It's DJ Kinetic. It's Kinetic SA actually. Uritetsi. My goodness. What is Quencha mix? Taking us to 10 minutes after 1 o'clock. Metro FM is where you want to be. In just a bit, we'll hear from him. And then we'll hear from you. And then we continue with the music. It literally is giving. Festive season on air. It really is. Once it's October, it's over. It's chai. More music to come your way. Samzin Ngumalo with Tibo Msakthanda coming up in just a bit. I've also lined up some Calvin Momo as well. Music served at the highest level because it's Metro FM. Good afternoon.

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3: I hope the weather is great wherever you are. It's definitely giving in Johannesburg. It is warm, it is hot, it is everything it's supposed to be on a beautiful Saturday. And I hope you're having a good time. If you're not, you're at the right place. 060-552-7303. How's it going on your side? What are you up to?
4: Afternoon, Skado.
3: Hi, Skado.
4: My sister, I remember ko physics back in high school. They said kinetic energy is energy in motion. So
3: correct.
4: Right now, I'm in motion.
3: Correct. Correct. Danko is thank you.
5: Hey, what's up, everyone? This is Kinetic, and I hope you've been enjoying the show.
3: Oh, we loved it.
5: Also, I hope you've been enjoying the great vibes of the music. This weekend, be sure to catch me, in fact, today, at Black Brew in Soweto on Vilagazi Street.
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5: So if you're a house music fan, please come through. 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
6: Good afternoon, Bumimbu.
3: Hi.
6: I'll just go. Back up. Yeah.
7: My sister, with music, I know you. You always make sure
3: that
7: my day goes smooth. Asbumi, I love you so much, my sister.
3: I love you too. Oh, Bagiti, I love it. Yeah, my sister, I'm going to sing a song. I'm going to sing a song. Same WhatsApp group here, Zingomale with Tivo. It's Actand on Metro FM.

0: 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One of South Africa's superstars, Zinxumalo with Tibo. Hey, I'm on. Hey. It's called Zakthanda. Just before that, it was Isikhwentsha Khwentsha Mix served by Kinetic SA on Mix FM. 20 minutes after 1 o'clock. In just a bit, we'll be giving away our two tickets. And that is to the Free State Fashion Week taking place on the 16th and 17th of October at City Hall in Bloem.
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22 minutes after one, Metro FM is where you want to be. This is the encore. My name is Mpumi. I'm with you all the way till 3 o'clock this morning. This afternoon. This is literally habit of me doing a show in the morning every single weekday from 3 to 5. So it's kind of hard to shake that off. But let's get into business, okay? It's festive season. We're out there. We want to give you as many incredible moments as possible as Metro FM. And one of the many is us celebrating 10 years of Free State Fashion Week with two spectacular evenings of fashion, music, and entertainment. This is happening in Bloemfontein City Hall, and that's next week, the 16th and the 17th of October 2026. It's an experience that's exceptional with runway showcasing the talented Free State designers hosted by our very own DJ Sabby, Muzli, Naked DJ, Lerato Kanyago, and Angela Linda. Expect fashion, creativity, music, as well as empowering exhibitions and a special tribute to the late designer Lebohile Fusi of Eve's Design. If you'd like to get yourself there, it's quite simple. You've just got to let me know when is it happening and which of our Metro FM DJs is going to be there. And you could easily get yourself a double ticket for yourself and a fashionista that you've got in your life. That number, drop me a voice note on 060-552-7303. I'll give it to you again. It's 060-552-7303. So when is it happening? And which of the Metro FM DJs is going to be there? Sing celebrate MTN 8 final. Larnezo Mare. It's Chronicle D. Bye bye. Happy Saturday. Sam.

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0: Proud East of African sounds on Metro FM. Murda, Oskambo, Murumba Pitch, Mohegan Sun. 31 after 1 o'clock, Metro FM is where you want to be. We're always here to serve you radio just the way you like it. They try to do it like us. They're not like us. Like Scoop and Moosley say, they're not like us. Metro FM is where you want to be. So on the 16th and the 17th of October, we are going to, well, hopefully you're going if you entered the competition and if you've been listening to Metro FM, because we had all our weekend shows give away these tickets, by the way, from Weekend Breakfast, Top 30 Charts, and Now Me, and all the shows to come next are also giving away tickets. So we're going to be celebrating 10 years of Free State Fashion Week with two spectacular evenings of fashion, music, as well as entertainment. Bloemfontein City Hall, that's where it's going to be happening, 16th till the 17th of October. This is an experience of exceptional runway showcasing talented Free State designers, hosted by our very own DJ Sabi, Moosley, and the Naked DJ. You've got Lerato Kanyago and Angela Linda as well taking care of you that evening. They're also going to be paying tribute to the late designer Relebohile Fusi of Eve's Designs. So if you'd like to be there, what I did say earlier is that you have to drop me a voice note on 060-552-7303. And I made it quite easy, to be honest. All I wanted to know is, when is it happening and which of the Metro FM DJs are going to be there? That's it. So let's hear if you got it right.
1: Good afternoon, Osimpumi.
0: Hello.
1: Go Bloemfontein. I go to Bloemfontein. Got the 16 and the 17 inside this month. Go City Hall. The DJ is a Metro FM. It's a very nice one. Okay, DJ Savi.
0: Okay.
1: Mosley.
0: Okay.
1: Thank you.
0: Thank you. Wow. Okay, Skado. I'll see you there. I'll see you there. We'll see you there. So, Skado, let me tell you, you have to make sure that you look spectacular, because everybody literally goes all out. There's a red carpet, there's cameras, it's literally at the highest level. This fashion show is one of the best fashion shows in the country. It literally is at the highest level. It's Free State Fashion Week 2026 taking place next week. Congratulations. Malcolm will be in touch with you. Let's get back into the music. Dark Zawadi Yamungu Tula Tula. In just a bit, we get into Table for Three. We've got BK Mona Lisa. He's got brand new music that he's going to be introducing to us.

0: Zawadi Yamungu with such a spiritual, strong voice. Oh my goodness, she's such a blessing to house music. And any other genre, in actual fact, that she taps into. Dark before that with that Tula Tula. This is all taking you and I to 37 minutes after 1 o'clock. Metro FM is where you want to be. We have BK, is it Mona Lisa? Is that how I say it?
1: Yeah.
0: BK Mona Lisa in studio for Table for Three. He is no stranger to the dance music scene. He's no stranger to Metro FM. He's collaborated, in actual fact, with some of our talent. You've collaborated with like Sabda, right?
1: Yeah.
0: And Lerato Kanyako, right?
1: Yeah. No,
0: exactly. So you're a superstar. You're a superstar. What are you doing here? This is for Rising Stars. But welcome to the show. You've got an upcoming album.
1: Yeah.
0: Tell me, where does the bravery to take out an album come from? Because I always hear producers bari, yeah, but tabasana attention span, so the album, you know, you shouldn't be putting together albums, but tabama mele the album. Is it true?
1: Nah.
0: It's not true.
1: Yeah, it's all about marketing.
0: It's about marketing, ne?
1: Yeah.
0: So with you, every time you take out a huge project, people have that attention span for it.
1: Yeah.
0: Because they know what to expect.
1: Yeah.
0: Okay, that's fantastic. We'll pay some bills when we come back. We'll play a song from BK from his upcoming album. We'll talk about that and many other things.
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0: 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Let's talk about this song.

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We'll move on to other music right here on Metro FM. 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We'll take your voice notes on the show, 060-552-7303.

Skylar Tyler, Jazz World, Tugu Taylor, Elaine Wood Solaris on Metro FM. The song is called Velo Yena. Just before that, Shekinah, Brandon Juju, My Baby on Metro FM. I absolutely love the song. Love the song. I mean, I love every other song that we play on the show, and that's all I say throughout the show. Those voice notes on 060-552-7303 on a beautiful Saturday. Listen, I got a couple of messages asking me what happened to the BK Mona Lisa interview that we're supposed to have. We ran into some technical issues. It's kind of impossible to run an interview when your guest needs to take a phone call. It's really difficult. We can't do both. So it's either the guest takes a phone call or we run an interview. And it makes it even more difficult if the guest is late, because we have other things that we need to get through. We run on time. Unfortunately, we couldn't. But we love him though, no hard feelings.

0: Hello, Mpumi, speaking to Bongani. It's
1: Hello.
0: gonna be DJ Prince and DJ Refile.
1: Good afternoon. We're having a lovely, good music Saturday. Bo, bo, bo, bo,
2: Bo,
1: bo.
2: bo,
1: My name is
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2: Scudder, you're right. 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
2: Yes, sir. Yo, this is Sishi, and you're listening to Mbumi on Metro FM on the highest level. The highest level.

Playing this for the very first time on The Encore. My goodness, what a jam. It's my E-Focalistic, DJ Mr. X, Boss Piani, and Dawn. It's Umzuzu 2.0. Let's talk about jobs that you would never do, even if they paid you R1 million a month or more, or a lot of money. Where you're going, I would never do this job. Can we talk about those jobs? There are just jobs that it doesn't matter how much money they put on the table. You would just go, this is not a job I want to do. At the top of the list, for me, it would be being a, you know, the tour guides at the safaris? You know, the tour guides at the safaris who drive you through the safari, and they tell you about the lion, they tell you about the tiger, they tell you about all these wild animals. Literally, these animals are wild. I would never do that. It doesn't matter how much they put on the table. I just would never. Guys, a tiger, a leopard, a lion. There's no ways. Sozi. And then second. Any job that involves me working at the cemetery, I will not do it. I will not do it. One, because it really is such a heavy job to carry, because people don't come there in good spirit. People are always heavy in the heart. It's never a good day if people are at the cemetery, okay? But secondly, because people have really weird fetishes. So I was watching the news, and a security official said people actually go to these cemeteries to do into the snacks, like into the kopanele, into the batho ba baholo, into the psiu. You know what I mean? Una le bana kukuleng, but you get what I mean. Like dipirinyakos. No. So let's talk about you. Jobs you would never do. Doesn't matter how much money they offered you, you just would never do those jobs. But tell me why. What is your reason? DJ Slick, Questa, Flabba with Do Like I Do.

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with you who's that boo and then do, I'm a meleke, naima, nzamake, naima, nalumtana trying to climb up, sex so good, thinking about it is a mind, My sugar, my king, my mouth on the good chup, I will 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

0: girl, I'm trying to blind you as I'm just some ray easy guide. 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Night night, ninja hell and I am. Now yeah, now yeah, now yeah, now yeah.
1: Give love.
2: Dabote.

0: Gazzo.
1: Questa's voice is really so unique.
0: Like I do.
1: We're talking about jobs that you would never do, that you would just never consider. It doesn't matter how much they put on the table, you just would never, ever, ever, ever. DJ Slick, Questa, Flubba, Do Like I Do this afternoon at exactly 10 minutes after 2. I said I would never work at the safari. I'd never be a tour guide at the safari. How many lions in the safari? How many zebras? How many this and that? Leopards, tigers. What? Are you telling me? Have you not seen those videos where the elephants literally turn their backs on the tour guides too? And the tour guides are also scared for their lives. No. It's too much of a risk. I would never do that. What if something happens to the car? We get stuck. Now we can't get out. Sana. Oh, no. No. Ngehlise, suppose I am. Second one has to be working. And now this is the third one. I think the second one that I mentioned earlier was, what was the second one now? Why am I forgetting? A cemetery. I would never want to work at the cemetery at all. Or even at the mortuary. Cemetery, anything that has to do with funerals, I don't want to do it. It's not for me. It's just so heavy. It's so sad. And I'm such an empath. Ngasakhoni. What about yourself? 060-552-7303.
2: Hi, Mpomza.
1: Hi, Skado.
2: Salah here from Mpumalanga. Hey Joe, I wonder for me, ne?
1: Yeah.
2: Being a salesperson, man. Having to sell. Yes.
1: Yeah, I get it.
2: And I know it's a necessity skill that one needs to have if they're
1: yes.
2: in business, you know?
1: In anything.
2: I'm around a ring and stuff, you sound like that thing, bruh. Yo, having to convince you.
1: Yes.
2: Keep connecting with La Maca.
1: Yeah, you know, you've got to leave it to DJ Spoo. He's the one man who really does it so well. And I also, you know what it is? It's like when you sell, you should never have an ego. When you're in sales, how about the ego? As somebody who's done sales before, I can tell you this much. You've got to move with a great amount of emotional intelligence, humility, and zero ego. And you've got to be a people pleaser, because salespeople are people pleasers. We are in the business of people pleasing. So I get it. I get that you're begging, right? Like you're begging, but that's what it is. I think if I wasn't on radio, I'd be great at sales. Hello, Skado.
3: A job that I wouldn't do is Machita and Money Transit.
1: Yeah.
3: It's
1: why? because of all the cases in South Africa. Hey, buddy, Bowman, Tuzil. Yo.
4: Hi, Puri.
1: Hi, Skado.
4: Good.
1: I'm fantastic.
4: One thing I would never do, even if they pay me, is work at a mortuary.
1: Correct.
4: Oh, my soul. I would never.
1: Correct.
4: I would never. Ooh.
1: I get it.
5: Greetings, my sister. Warm greetings to the listeners as well. I hope Bonkomonte Apila, I was there for Krisa, Uvela, Mtia Nelola, away from Bloemfontein, but the Cox and Richards Base, Kawin. Yeah. And then gang is and gangs, the Siswami. Angvumelana, seven Zematineni. I can't. Yabona Siswamum sevens are with sewerage.
1: Ay!
5: Like, come up blocked.
1: Aibo.
5: Come up blocked drains for the pool.
1: Oh,
5: so
1: what
5: arrange
1: the chest.
5: I don't think I was going to alone sevens. And also, no diver. I don't think I can do it diving.
1: Yeah,
5: and
1: no.
5: In the sea, yo, at Nev.
1: Yeah, no. Yeah, especially like the sewerage job. Oh. DJ Fisherman Sykes, Professor Shigisha, we continue to take your voice notes on jobs you would just never do. Doesn't matter how much money they put on the table. Let's hear it.

0: 2.1, Date Stana, Tubby sings. The song is called Stimela. Before that, some DJ Fisherman Sykes, Professor Shigisha, 21. 21 after 2, I can't even concentrate. The music is so good. Metro FM is where you want to be, in case you're wondering who's serving it at the highest level. My name is Mpumi Mlambo, umsakazi wakho umthanda kakhulu, sakaza into engasuka umphansi isigado, all the way till 3 p.m. today. Your voice notes, we'll take them in just a bit. 060-552-7303. There's so many of them, so many to get through. But let's try.
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0: There are just jobs that I would never do, and not because I'm job shaming, but because of just the conditions of the job itself, and just my personality wouldn't be able to carry the job. And I actually respect people who do these kinds of jobs. Now, I've mentioned quite a lot of jobs that I'd never do. I'm just going to continue because I need to get through so many voice notes. Adding on to the list that I've already mentioned, paramedic, my goodness, I just would never. Because they have the most difficult job. They have to collect bodies. They have to collect people in the worst conditions ever. It's never a good day when a paramedic is in the cut. It's just not a good day. That job really would be so traumatic to me. I would probably be on drugs. It's just not a job I would want to do. And I hope and I pray that all the paramedics in the country get some psychosocial support, because it really does look like a difficult one. What about yourself? 060-552-7303. Let's hear it.
1: Yo, I fully agree with you, my sister. I'll never work in mortuary. Never.
0: Never.
1: So the Congolese people never doubt. Dilikwala.
2: Hello, Skaru. Hello, Skaru.
0: Hi, Skaru. Yeah.
2: The one job that I'll never do is being a bodyguard. You know, bodyguard. Hey. Imagine putting my life on the line for someone to survive.
0: Never, son.
2: Hell no. I'm not coming uneasy.
0: You are. No, they're great.
3: Skado, Shapo, Jamo. Not a job that I won't do. I just want to feed the crocodiles. Did lion? Ah, never. To
0: feed
3: the charger anytime.
0: Do they feed them?
3: Do they feed them?
0: What? They feed them? They actually feed them.
4: Hi, Skado. Thank you for the nice music. Well, for me, I think I won't work as a mortician or anywhere to do with deaf people or funerals. I just believe it's so scary. But I respect the people who do it. Thank you.
0: Same.
5: Hi, Mpumi.
0: Hello, Skado.
5: How are you?
0: Shapwana.
5: Yo, nothing chikari bona, Mara. Hi, I don't see myself. Ke logo molonga pere sutu ke shine sa utaka tablet. 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
0: Why?
5: Ke ana kare no.
0: Why? But why? Hello. Hi, Skado.
6: I na nanga sto ke bere ke ko funeral pala. 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What the funeral paling? 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This is Ezra Madisha here in Katlego.
0: Hello. Go alona le ala gate chalete. Aba ka ibe ya mo ba 1 million a month. 1 million a month, do it. Would you wouldn't? I think I would. Ke rata chalete. I think maybe I changed my mind. Malcolm says never. Peso to Mamampinja skills with Ella Monty. Jobs that you will never do, regardless of how much money they put on the table. Let us know. 060-552-7303. We're not job shaming. We're just saying we don't have the capacity to do the job. Let us know why, though.

0: South Africa, stand up. This is big. The much anticipated Metro FM heat wave is back, and we're turning up the heat in your city. This December, four cities, four massive dates, and we're coming in hot.
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0: 5 December, we're at the Polokwane Cricket Pitch. 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
0: 12 December, Buffalo Park Stadium, East London. 16 December, Zula Beach, Richards Bay. And shutting it down on 19 December, Emperor's Palace, Ekurhuleni. 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

0: Literally, that's all I've been saying throughout the show from 12 all the way till 3. I mean, we serve it at the highest, like I told you. Look, I tell you, and if you don't believe me, then you gotta stick around. It's Metro FM, De La Sosimi Afrobeats Orchestra, reminding me of last night at Rands in Cape Town. Too much information. The crowd went crazy when the song was dropped. Crowd went insane. Let's talk about jobs that you would never do. I've mentioned so many things I'm going to add on. And honestly, like, there's a lot, but I'm going to add on. I would never be an artist manager. Anything that has to do with managing celebrities, I would just never do it. They are really the most sensitive, and also they can be quite dramatic. Yes, I know that I shouldn't be saying this, considering that these are my colleagues, but let me tell you about my colleagues. They are very emotional beings. Everything they do, all their creativity is literally at the core of the emotion. So if they are not okay emotionally, they're not going to come to a gig, and I'm managing them. I need them to go to a gig to make money. You understand? If they are not okay, they're not coming to a gig, they don't pitch for interviews. You know what I mean? Sometimes they're feeling down because something is happening in the media. They're being spoken about. So that affects how they deliver their work. Literally, my income would be dependent on how they feel. Now, that's not how I'm trying to live. That's not the kind of life I want to choose for myself. So definitely not an artist manager. What about yourself?
1: Hello, Skado, Skado.
0: Hi, Skado.
1: Love you. Love your show. But a job I wouldn't dare do, even if I was paid 1 meter a month, is nursing. I'm not job shaming. Shout out to all the nurses, by the way.
0: Yes, yes.
1: You're those people see the most.
0: They really
1: from vomit
0: do.
1: To poop. To, hey, you name it. So shout out to all the nurses.
0: No, I hear you.
1: Kababona bo doctor. Yeah. But nurses. Hi, guys, in yo.
0: No, I hear you.
1: I know. Hi, I'm sorry.
0: No, I hear you, Sham.
2: Hi, Mpumi.
0: Hi, Skado.
2: Me, the job that I'll struggle to do is the sewer. Ish, I'll struggle to eat after that. But by the way, I'm doing 24 years in cash in transit. The job I'm enjoying,
0: wow.
2: That's the only job I have in my life.
3: Hi, Mpumi.
0: Hello.
3: Hope you're doing well. Forensic, my chomi. Forensic key.
0: Yeah, I get it to open.
3: And being a politician. that one I can't.
0: I need to know why. Hello, Skado.
4: Skado. It's a malama humusha and a bush park. I don't see myself wearing a suit right now. Nyem shato inumganwa mne. It's like Sbamede Bapume Suntwin.
0: Malcolm, Temba.
4: Love you.
0: Temba.
5: Butabuti. This is Peter Wallace Sander when I beat in Brazma Boluga. I'm Nangus Tarady Noah. I'll never be a snake cash or something. Balabo Tarady Noah.
0: Yes.
5: Though I guess I will know. No one guy will lie in a month. But I'll never kill snakes and I'll never drive a plane. Again, a little escaping and never just drive. Can I love for beer you do?
6: No, my sister. No. Whenever you party, take a number. Back to the number. La la la, Tina Nizo. Cousin, come to your head. Come to your body.
0: Thank you so much. Hi.
7: You know, like, I just want to correct you, just to let you know that, hey, like you're saying, or you want to work, go safaris and stuff. But I worked there for a good 8 years.
0: Yeah.
7: One thing that I can tell you, you go there, you don't want to go out. It's very nice there, man. It's very nice.
0: Son.
7: I know when you go visit, it looks scary and stuff, but hey. You end up like feeling like you have that relationship with those animals,
0: No.
7: You really enjoy it. It's very nice to be there, you know. Those pictures from all the way there.
0: So, Malcolm, aguna relationship engai build a nelayon. Ayiko I relationship. Ago relationship engai build a nelayon, Mina. Ay, puti. 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Elephant. Soze Mdaga Baba, Soze Skado, People of the Sun, Griffith Mallow. and Soul Freaker on Metro FM. Jobs you would never do. Sapta is going to be taking care of you on the Penthouse Sessions. He's in for Lamise Holworthy as well as Lulu Cafe.

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1: Yo. 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Sesi ibambili job ye MTN 5, ye MTN 8. Is one. Oh my God, just a couple of hours till the MTN 8 final begins at Moses Mabhida. Where are you catching the game? You know, if you couldn't make it to Mabhida, where are you going to be catching the game? That's what I'm trying to figure out now. It's Nima Doka, Id Aziz, with one of my favorite producers. In actual fact, two of my favorite producers on the song. And that is Jaguar Poor as well as Poison. May Poison Soul rest in peace and power. I'm not going to lie. Jobs that you would never do on 060-552-7303. Let's hear it.
2: Hi, Scuttle.
1: Hello.
2: Afternoon. Oh, the job that I cannot never do in my life.
1: Yeah.
2: I can never be a sex worker. Shout out to all the sex workers out there.
1: Yeah, I know.
2: But imagine just doing it. Because it's work. Oh my word. No.
1: Just doing it because of work is killing me.
3: I love
1: Hi.
3: Your show. Anna, I never give her a cash in transit.
1: Yeah,
3: no.
1: That's true.
4: Hey, Asmbumi.
1: Hello. I'm good.
4: It's Nicole here in K1. Mina indumengenze, I can't work as a judge because I'm very kind. I don't think that I can judge a person about the level 50 for what he or
1: so
4: she
1: did. Release.
4: Thank you. Bye.
5: Hello, mommy.
1: Hello, Skado.
5: Hi, Skado. Hi. Me?
1: Yeah.
5: Gynecologist. I never. I cannot see myself. Oh, I will faint, Skado. Senior from Cape Town. Thank you.
6: Hi, Skado. I mean, Yalashem. One job I wouldn't do. It job you're cutting your own to walk a dog.
1: That's nice.
6: Walk a dog, walk a angel.
1: I mean, that's nice. What? Oh my God. I love dogs.
7: Boomza. I get Jakey's sister.
1: Shasha Jakey.
7: Anyway, I'm my sister. I'm not open. It's in Vele. Customer service. Yo, I give that. I'm not sister. Imagine I would tell me those smile and she.
1: Oh my God.
7: About
1: record, yeah? If you learn it these days, they record you.
8: Good day, Ausmpumi.
1: Hello.
8: No, got this economy, any job, as long as it pays well. Now, my concern is the salary. If the money is good, I can do any job. I
1: can
8: repair everything.
1: What?
8: It's just one that I doubt, the one of selling insurances. This one, when yo, the house, when yo, they ask for insurance, that one icon. Thank you.
7: Boomza. Happy Saturday.
1: Happy Saturday, Skado. Kiritezi.
7: Mamela, sister waka, ina chopo ingasi yeti, nkiyele abu mail stripper, man. Mail stripper, whereby wakabe ba ubidi, ze kwa utlo stripper, nso tswara.
1: Itse ba ushapasha.
7: Bali busy, ze ba utswara, tswara, abu makoko. Aye. I male stripper, it's a no for me.
1: Ah, okay, so probably so maybe if it was the right age group, the one that you prefer, maybe no never, but the problem. It's time for us to be out of our radio. It's been fantastic. Thank you so much. You have Safta coming up in just a bit. How's it going? Hey, we meet at the finals, this guy. Can you believe it?
9: This is us. Yeah, no.
1: No,
9: I'm leaving immediately at 6.
1: Where are you going to catch the game?
9: At home, Moses Mabhida with me. You never know, hey? Anything is possible.
1: Moses Mabhida at 6. Maga, I want to watch Baba Melody. Maga, maga.
9: It's
6: possible, babes.
1: Oh, tapi la, una le private jet. Oh, maybe. Mara, we're not part of the Mamelodi Sundowns. You're part of the Mamelodi Sundowns family.
9: I'm catching the game at home.
1: Okay. Catching the game at home. Okay, that's fine. Kitabona Saturday next week. Kitabona Limoni phone.
9: Okay, go back Saturday.
1: Retabua Saturday. And Kikopa, oh, prepare the tissue.
9: It's just a couple, but okay.
1: Yeah. Okay, it's just. And this is to Peter. Peter said, "Yeah, na ana tabali kabo o shebilen tuto it's important." Peter, I want you over the tabalona because it's like also I grave MTN 8. O tabe o rowena o itse ha ona tabale yona. So ke batla o change your minds tsa go please.
9: Already.
1: Exactly. I'll catch you on Monday from 3 to 5 in the morning, but you can also catch me on your music streaming platforms. My album is out. It's called Sorry for the Long Wait. Enjoy. Here's music from Prince KB, Busi Swat TNS, Banomoya. Up next is one of my favorite shows. The show is called The Penthouse Session. Sapta's taking care of you. Cheers, bye. All the best to my

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1: Let's get into the news this afternoon. Afrika Maibuya supporters call for improved service delivery, and drone strike kills over 40 at a displaced camp in Sudan. Good afternoon. We begin with this. Supporters of the Afrika Maibuya movement in Limpopo have demanded that the party's leadership prioritize genuine service delivery over empty campaign promises. Hundreds of party supporters have gathered at Shitlelani village outside Malamulele for the party's manifesto launch, where the party's leader, Floyd Shibambu, is set to deliver the keynote address. This is what some supporters had to say.
2: I'm expecting him to speak about the shortage of water, to come with the solutions, not just to come to tell us the empty speech. He must tell us the solutions or how people are going to get water.
3: First thing, we are short of water. We don't have roads. Our roads, you can't use BM, you can't use the cars that are down. You can't walk in our roads.
1: Action SA Ekurhuleni mayoral candidate Xolani Khumalo is calling for a stronger police presence in Emalahleni Mpumalanga to tackle crime and drug abuse. Khumalo joined party members on an anti-drug awareness walk in the township of Emalahleni earlier today. He says urgent intervention is needed to address the drug problem in the area.
4: The government must improve in terms of the visibility of police officers. Number two, we need to reclaim and expropriate our buildings. Those hijacked buildings, they are resulting on high crime, number one. Number two, it's a contributor kakhulu in the issues of the prostitution. So we need to get law enforcement to start doing their job.
1: President Cyril Ramaphosa says withdrawing the directive on processing asylum seekers is not contempt of court, but allows for proper assessment before implementing the Constitutional Court ruling. He was speaking at the launch of the Free State Catholic Investment and Industrialization Project in Phuthaditjhaba.
5: On proper evaluation, we've had to say it should be suspended so that we should assess the entire situation. We are dealing with the challenges in Durban, and our security cluster is on top of the situation, and we are just working that there should be no loss of life.
1: The death toll from a drone strike on a camp for displaced people in southeastern Sudan has risen to 41. UN officials say most of those who were killed were women and girls. The governor of Blue Nile State says the drone was launched from inside Ethiopia. Sudan has accused Addis Ababa of harboring RSF paramilitary fighters, an allegation which Ethiopia denies. Recapping the top story this hour, supporters of the Afrika Maibuya movement in Limpopo have demanded that the party's leadership prioritize genuine service delivery over empty campaign promises. If you're watching the time on the clock, just gone 3 minutes past three with that, a warm welcome to the Penthouse Sessions with your A-class DJ. I am Paulette Nell for Metro FM News.
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It's that Lenny Fontana remix. Good afternoon. It's 8 after 3 on Metro FM. And it's time for us to get into the only musical space that gives you the right kind of music and gets you feeling really, really good. If you're a lover of dance music, vocal music, this is

0: where you want to be. It is the Penthouse Sessions. My name is Subta, the A-class DJ. Just for today, please call me 2-in-1, yeah? In for Lamy's, Holeworthy, as well as Lulo Cafe, all the way up until 6 p.m. Like I said, if you love dance music, if you love house music, I'm going to add a little bit of A-class over there. I'd really love to connect with you. Connect with me on 060-552-7303. What are you up to this afternoon? I know there's the game happening today. Is it right now? The game is happening right now. Oh, it's happening later on. Oh, it's coming on through later on. So, mpumi makarelax. We are the friends of Mamelodi Sundowns. Just yesterday, I was actually saying to Popstar as well as Paulette that I was really vouching for my cousins there in Soweto until I was on the socials. Really supporting this team of Orlando and its supporters. It's not for me. So I've shifted gears. And Popstar as well has shifted gears with me. Says never. But yeah, we are friends of Mamelodi Sundowns. Paulette is my friend today. She is family. But I also know you are the family of the Penthouse Session. So I'm not going to waste time. There's got so much more music, so much house and dance music coming through your way. Good afternoon.
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0: It's 13 after 3 on Metro FM. It's where you want to be. The Penthouse Sessions with myself, Subta, the A-class DJ. I'd love for us to get into our iconic voice of the week. And it's the one and only. And we're remembering and giving a special tribute to now the late Callie. celebrating the life and musical legacy of the beloved South African house music vocalist following her passing this week. She has worked with many amazing producers, the likes of DJ Kent, Lemon and Herb, C9. She is renowned for her soul-stirring vocal performances across the deep and soulful house communities. Born and raised in Soweto, Johannesburg, she grew up in a musical family surrounded by jazz and gospel, and she drew early inspiration from the legendary vocalists like Chaka Khan, Aretha Franklin, and Anita Baker. She's a prominent South African singer, songwriter, and executive. May her soul rest in peace. She is our iconic voice for the week. And there she is, alongside Lemon and Herb. This one is titled Heaven. Her name is Kolekile Twala, but we know her as Coley.

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0: She's our iconic voice. She's hanging out with C9 on this one. It's Chasing the At Jazz Remix. May her peace in remembrance of this talent that we have experienced as house music lovers, as dance music lovers. Kolegi Letwala. Giving her flowers. Coming up next, Lamise Holworthy might not be in behind the mic, but she's definitely going to be in behind the decks with that throwback starter mix.
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0: 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Back to the times where I started DJ. What an amazing, amazing mix. I'm sure you loved it as well. 060-552-7303. Show this mix all the love that it deserves. It's Metro FM, it's where you want to be. It's the Penthouse Sessions on a Saturday afternoon. Good afternoon. My name is Subta, the A-Class DJ. Just adding some A-Class to the Penthouse Sessions. I did say today, please, please, please, please, please, call me Mr. 2-in-1. You enjoyed the mix? Any songs that stood out for you? Any songs that really brought that nostalgic moment? Hit me up on our WhatsApp line, 060-552-7303.
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6: 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Sugar trophy. Right. Nathan Farella, my customers. Children, you know, my jala mizu. Sabta, give me the match. I'm giving me the 60. Gaspar, I'm pushing now with 60 meters. I want a match. Can you pack a knee? I'm going to get arena all the way. Melton Sabta, I'm Oliver North Bosch.
7: Afternoon, afternoon, sir. How are you doing, my favorite DJ? This is Matlas, the healing hustler.
0: So Matlas,
7: no, I don't want to lie, man. The mixtape, it was on fire.
0: Yeah?
7: Ne cheese, Abraya, Gangaro, Gantole, like a clip, Lidna, Ikari, Salela, Yona, Rekibis, give a touch at Babek, Uncle DJ.
0: Thank you, Matlati. That mix really does deserve a hallelujah.
8: Hallelujah!
0: Shout out to the tattooed lady, Lamiz Holworthy. Coming up next, we'll be getting into our pioneers of house music. And let me tell you, you're going to love the pioneer that we're recognizing and celebrating this afternoon. You know him really, really well. You know the music really, really well. And he's part of your family every Saturday. If you can guess who it is, I'll give you a 5 out of 5.

0: Oh, music definitely saved my life, and I know it saved your life, and it continues to save our lives every single day. Oh, house music, you beauty, taking it back. I'm sure you're not even born when this song was rocking. I tell Bobster all the time that when I'm here, I get to hear songs that were born before I was born. It's Lil Louis and The World Would Save My Life. It's the Vintage Dub on Metro FM. It's where you want to be. The Penthouse Sessions on a Saturday, 060-552-7303. Let's connect. Let's hear how you loving that Lamy's Whole Worthy mix.
1: Aye, Sabta. 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What a mix, my outie. What a mix, my outie. 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Thanks, we're from Cosmos City. A hailing driver. Liparania, Sinshaya, Isandaus, Namshanji, MTN 88.

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1: 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Friends of Mamelodi Sundowns. Pizza.
2: What a dope mix, what a dope mix, my brother. Expensive music, expensive taste. This is Pizza Wala Sundowns in Brazma Buloka, my brother. I'm just waiting for 6 o'clock. And then Rohono Fryer Parrot. 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But Sundowns, Yoja, Parrot. Sapta.
1: I am a friend of Mamelodi Sundowns. I've called in the team as well. Abo Popster, deep down, I know they are part of the friendship, but we'll wait. We'll wait. You know those people that always wait for the winning team? Yeah, no. Popster. Nyamaz, it's 10 to 4. Let's get into Pioneers of House. This afternoon, we're celebrating and recognizing our very own Lulo Cafe. We're taking it back to 2016. He released a studio album titled 35 in 2016, November the 29th. The album's title translates to the Roman numeral 35, celebrating a milestone era in his career with deep, soulful, and vocal house arrangements. That's coming up next.
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0: taking you 10 years ago, 10 years back. Luna Cafe is our pioneer of house this afternoon with that album titled 35. Oh, it had hits, that album. Oh my goodness. Just the two songs that I played for you. Super, super hits. Luna Cafe, Mr. January, 21st century. Head of that one, Luna Cafe, alongside Denny Doug. Let me do me. Metro FM is where you want to be. It's the Penthouse Sessions on a Saturday afternoon. Good afternoon. We've got the news coming up next with a good friend of mine, Paulette.
1: I thought you were going to say something else.
0: No. I should be hitting Kabu Yelo Linden at this moment.
1: Okay.
0: Yeah. What am I wearing? It's gray. It's not black. It's gray. I could see that you
1: are friends off.
0: I thought you think that it's black. It's not.
1: Exactly.
0: Yeah, non paizile fandag. But deep down, my heart is yellow.
1: Okay.
0: Yeah.
1: I mean gold, but yeah.
0: Okay, gold. But why about Rikabu yellow?
1: No, I thought you are a Kosi. No?
0: I am.
1: Yeah, that's what I'm saying. Golden yellow, you know.
0: But for today.
1: Oh, for today.
0: Yes,
1: your heart is yellow.
0: Yes.
1: Or African champ.
0: Yes. Kinali the stars day too. Yes. This thing of not having stars is not, I'm not about that now.
1: Mm-mm, not today.
0: Not today. Listen, coming up next after the news, we're going to get into our Penthouse 4. Just like the number of goals that Mamelodi Sundowns is going to score today.
1: Yay.
0: It's time for the news.
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1: In the news at 4 o'clock, SANDF deployed to Durban CBD following violent protests, and Trump lashes out at Nobel Committee. Good afternoon. Members of the SANDF have been deployed in the Durban CBD following violent protests on Thursday and Friday. Protesters took to the streets to demand repatriation of undocumented foreign nationals and the halting of asylum applications. KZN Premier Tamin Tuli yesterday requested the deployment of the army as the police found themselves outnumbered. 15 people have so far been arrested following yesterday's protests. To this now, police in KZN are investigating a deadly tavern shooting in Kwamnase that claimed four lives. An off-duty police constable allegedly shot and killed three women and wounded a man at a liquor outlet in the Nkodibe area before turning the gun on himself. Here's Provincial Police Spokesperson Robert Nechiunda.
3: Police responded to reports of a shooting at a liquor establishment at Nkodibe area in Kwamsan, and when they arrived at the scene, they found four bodies with gunshot wounds and one victim with a gunshot wound who was taken to hospital. It is reported that the off-duty police officer also disarmed another man of his firearm during the incident. Both firearms were found at the scene. The cause of the shooting is unknown at this stage.
1: Africa Maibuye Movement leader Floyd Shivambu has addressed his supporters at Shitelani village outside Malamulele. Hundreds of supporters attending the election manifesto have demanded that the party's leadership prioritize genuine service delivery over empty campaign promises. They say the party should address long-standing service delivery failures in the Vembe district. To this now, U.S. President Donald Trump has attacked Norway for the failure of the Nobel Committee to give him the Nobel Peace Prize. It's something he's long coveted and has spent much of his second term detailing the peace deals he believes he struck. Yesterday, the committee announced that this year's Nobel Peace Prize has gone to South African Navi Pillay, a former UN human rights chief and international criminal court judge. After Trump's credentials were again overlooked, he said the reputation of Norway, which hosts the committee, was damaged.
4: This is an indelible stain on the country of Norway and those people that made such a disgraceful and embarrassing decision. The Nobel Peace Prize has been forever discredited by a handful of radical ideologues who are anti-democracy and really enemies of civilization.
1: Recapping the top story this hour, members of the SANDF have been deployed in the Durban CBD following violent protests on Thursday and Friday. For Metro FM News, I am Paulette. Now, 4 minutes after four, let's get into the Penthouse Four on the Penthouse Sessions.
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3: Get ready for Premier League action. Aston Villa takes on Brentford in an exciting clash as both teams battle for valuable points.
4: Here's a long right. Oh, and there, yet again at this venue. There's just something about this turf.
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4: 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His first goal for the Bees.
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0: introducing you and plugging you and putting you on to good deep house music. Fee Libo alongside 99 Music. It's called Soul Whispers. Head of that one, Mfana Se Istren, Tembisa to be exact. His name is Lapi, teaming up with the Abuti Nerd, featuring Solo Tato. It's called The Myth. Before that one, another East Rand super producer, Earful Soul, alongside Bon J with The Tears Fall, and kickstarted things off on the Penthouse 4. Ino Soul, Lady Adios Soul, DJ Thoni, Black Note, as well as Tando with that tune called Egoli. It's 21 after 4 p.m. It's Metro FM. It's where you want to be. It's the Penthouse Sessions on a Saturday with myself, Subta, the A-Class DJ. Listen, I've got something exciting that's coming up next in literally 20 minutes' time. So I want to tell you all about it so that you don't miss out on that opportunity, especially if you are someone with fashion, someone with, someone of just having a good time whilst you are really also upgrading when it comes to your fashion. Free State Fashion Week is happening from the 16th of October till the 17th of October. And guess what? We are definitely part of it. And we want you to be a part of it as well. I've got two tickets to give away. So in 20 minutes time, be ready so that you can get yourself that amazing opportunity to get those two tickets to the Free State Fashion Week. So if you're out in the Free State, please, whatever you do, do not change that dial. After the break, we're going to get into that Sunset Groove mix by the one and only Lulu Cafe.
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0: 24 after 4, let's get into it. 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Send through those voice notes. Let me hear what the mix is doing to you. How is it adding to the vibe with whatever you are doing right now? This is the right kind of mix that you need as you prepare for the game later on. 060-552-7303. Good afternoon.
2: Sunset Groove.

on the dance floor. 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It's the Sunset Groove Mix, the one and only Lulo Cafe. The aim really is not to

0: the Pentel Sessions on Metro FM. It's where you want to be. With these kind of mixes, even when you are alone, it still hits the same. It still hits the same. Shout out to Lula Cafe. He's not in today on the Pentel Sessions. Lamise Holworth is also not in today. Both not in behind the mic, but definitely behind the decks and delivering super, super beautiful mixes. I know you loved it. 060-552-7303. Show some love to the Sunset Groove Mix. I think it really does deserve a... Oh!
1: Hallelujah!
0: 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Also got Moosley, Naked DJ, Lerato Kanyago, as well as Free State's very own Angela Linda, lady from Bloemfontein. 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
2: 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Metro, good afternoon.
3: Good afternoon, good afternoon.
2: Good afternoon. How are you doing, my brother?
3: I'm good. And yourself, bro?
2: I'm good. What's your name?
3: Joseph.
2: Joseph, are you in the Free State?
3: I'm in Bloemfontein.
2: You are in Bloemfontein?
3: Yeah, bro.
2: Koka, I go blow, my Joseph.
3: Rocklandzi.
2: Rocklandzi. Hey, Trau, are you ready to win yourself two tickets?
3: I'm ready, my brother.
2: You're ready, my brother. I'm going to ask you one simple question. And if you get it right, then I give you those two tickets for you and a fashionable friend. Are you ready?
3: I'm ready.
2: All right. Very simple. Which name one host from Metro FM that will be at the Free State Fashion Week?
3: Name one?
2: One host from Metro FM that will be at the Free State Fashion Week. Come on, bro. Just one.
3: A fashion host. A host.
2: A host. Ala, Joseph Hardemfe. Let's try someone else.
3: That's all.

0: 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You're live on Metro.
1: Hello, sir. How are you?
0: I'm good. How are you, sir? Where are you from?
1: I'm from Tabancho.
0: Tabancho. What's your name, my brother?
1: Reggie.
0: Reggie, I just need you to answer one simple question. 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
1: Lerato
0: Kanyako. Congratulations, my brother. You are spot on.
1: Thank you so much.
0: Oh, congratulations. You and your fashionable friend will be heading over to the Free State Fashion Week. That's happening, of course, on the 16th and the 17th of October. Please stay on the line for me, Regina.
1: Okay, sir.
0: So that we can take your details. Oh, that's simple. He's got two tickets now for Yena Nechomiake. Ah, Joseph Autaka. I asked you the simplest of questions. DJ Sebi will be there. Moosley, Naked DJ, Lerato Kanyako. At the Metro FM DJs who will be hosting the Free State Fashion Week. Sorry, Joseph.

0: It's Abby Dozer alongside Calvin Farlow. This one's called City Rains. Just off air, Paulette was sharing that whistle, that piano whistle. Please do it again.
1: I'm not sure if it's the one, but
0: it's the one. You are there. You are there.
1: Almost there.
0: You are there. Oh, okay.
1: No.
0: You lost me somewhere. Metro FM is where you want to be. Coming to you on the other side of 5 p.m. We still got some hot mixes and hot music. 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
3: Thanks, Abda. Top stories at 5 o'clock. Men arrested over alleged threat to shut down Moses Mabhida Stadium. And SANDF deployed to Durban CBD following violent protests. Good afternoon. Police have arrested a man who allegedly threatened to shut down Durban's Moses Mabhida Stadium to prevent the MTN 8 Cup final from taking place this evening. Here's KZN Police spokesperson Robert Nechiwunda.
4: The suspect had gathered a group of people at King Dinsdale Park with the aim of staging a march. Those who were with him managed to run away. Police are reiterating that anyone who threatens to cause instability will be dealt with in accordance with the law.
3: Members of the SANDF have been deployed in the Durban CBD following violent protests on Thursday as well as Friday. Protesters that took to the streets to demand the repatriation of undocumented foreign nationals and the halting of asylum applications. KZN Premier Tamintuli yesterday requested the deployment of the army as the police found themselves outnumbered. 19 people have so far been arrested following yesterday's protests. In other news, a 27-year-old aspiring Lekompo musician has been arrested in Polokwane on charges of criminal injury and possession of a firearm and ammunition. The suspect was under investigation for allegedly insulting a popular radio DJ on social media last year. Here's Limpopo Police spokesperson Malesela Lidwaba.
5: The suspect is expected to appear before Polokwane Magistrate Court on Monday, 12th of October, in connection with the firearm and ammunition met. He is further expected to appear before Lebo Home Magistrate Court on Tuesday, 13th of October 2026, in connection with criminal injury case.
3: 26 accused have been sentenced to a lengthy jail term by the Free State High Court for copper cable theft amounting to over 29 million rand and damage to essential infrastructure. Free State Police spokesperson Sina Mapakani says the offences were committed between the 18th of July 2021 and the 6th of October 2021 on the railway line between Springfontein.
6: The accused were sentenced as follows. Accused number one is sentenced to 798 years imprisonment. Accused number two, sentenced to 558 years imprisonment to run concurrently sentenced to 33 years imprisonment, effective 18 years. Accused number 3, 5, 6, 7, and 8, each sentenced to 33 years imprisonment, effective to 18 years imprisonment.
3: Beyond our borders, Kenya has suspended government meetings and conferences in hotels after reporting its first Ebola case. Health officials say the move forms part of efforts to contain the spread of the virus. A Kenyan citizen died on Monday after traveling from the DRC through Uganda. Kenya's Assistant Minister of Health, Mary Matoni.
7: Please remain calm and get your information only from official Ministry of Health channels. Avoid touching the body fluids of sick people and those who have died from unknown illnesses.
3: Recapping the top story this hour, police have arrested a man who allegedly threatened to shut down Durban's Moses Mabhida Stadium to prevent the MTN 8 Cup final from taking place this evening. For Metro FM News, I am Paulette Now.
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0: The spotlight of some Afro House music this afternoon. It's the Penthouse Sessions, officially into the second hour. Agento Dust, Section 5. Ususa, also got Black here on this one. Zingumalo on vocals. Aikaben. I mean, if you've got Agento Dust, Section 5, Kususa on a tune, you are definitely going to get quality, and this song is absolute quality. Sykes with a brand new one. He's been out for a very long time, teaming up with Lala Tuxin, as well as Gabza the Small and Tunes. Junior SA is also on that tune. We had to give a spotlight to that because Sykes has been away for a very, very long time. It's called Yebo Nkosi. Kickstarter things off on the triple play with Blomzit Avenue alongside Leo B with the Malaika. It's 19 after 5. Metro FM is where you want to be. My name is Sabta, the A-Class DJ. Been standing in for Lulu Cafe as well as Lamy's Whole Worthy on the Penthouse Sessions. Coming up next, more music, of course, and an awesome mix by our guest of honor that's pulling through. Our guest of honor, of course, is all the way from my favorite province. One of my favorite provinces, that is. Limpopo. So you can be guaranteed good music.
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0: All right, let's get into our guest of honor mix this morning. Like I said, it's coming through all the way from Limpopo, and it's the self-taught house music producer and a live DJ, Fat K LaFette. Known as Kabelo Sono, has spent over a decade perfecting a signature sound that blends deep house and soulful house, earning him heavy releases like Either Way and Resurgence. Penthouse Sessions, let's show him all the love. Let's welcome him. He's our guest of honor. Good afternoon.

0: all the way from Limpopo. Our guest of honor this afternoon, almost said this morning. I went into the midnight affair. All the way from Limpopo, DJ Fat K La Fat, producer and DJ. Show him all the love. Check him out on the socials. What a super mix for a Saturday afternoon. And bring us to the end of the Penthouse Sessions. And of course, Not Like Us is coming through from 6 p.m. all the way till, is it 9 p.m., Muzli?
1: All the way till 9 p.m.
0: All the way till 9 p.m. What's happening? How are you?
1: I'm so good. How are you doing?
0: You're looking good.
1: Asante. Thank you. Thank you.
0: Yeah, when I was on the fashion, you always show up and make sure.
1: Listen, I'm turning radio into a runway. And when you're on a station like this, you got to get dressed up for the occasion. It's a big deal. This is Metro FM, okay?
0: I'm looking at how I'm dressed now. I'm like,
1: No. Come on, you're coming through with a dirty lolly. You're coming through with the local streetwear. You're quite a streetwear guy. I've peeped you.
0: I am a streetwear guy.
1: You're very, like, you are like quiet SA hip-hop luxury. Like, you like... If you know, you know. Like, you like those kind of pieces. Like, if you know, you know. You're very cultish, dirty lolly.
0: Yes.
1: Like, you love SA streetwear.
0: I love SA streetwear. What's happening on Not Like Us this evening?
1: We have some fun stuff going on. First things first, this is my first time ever doing a show on my own.
0: Oh, Scoop is not in today.
1: Scoop is not in. He's at Back to the City tonight. So I'm going to be holding it down, but it's going to be good. Speaking about fashion, we're actually going to be giving away tickets to the fashion week that's going out down in Bloem, which
0: yes.
1: I'm really, really excited for. And all of your usual favorites, but I'm taking them on. I'm going to be doing Lyrical Breakdown tonight.
0: Nice.
1: I'm going to be doing Jingle Ball tonight.
0: Okay.
1: You know? I'm going to be handling business. So make sure you guys keep it locked.
0: Oh, man. Man, it sounds like it's going to be amazing. She's alone today, but she's gonna keep the energy. Her name is Muzli. Not Like Us, because you're not like us. They not like us.
1: They not.
0: Oh man, thank you so much for welcoming me into your space on a Saturday afternoon. Been in for Lula Cafe as well as Lamy's whole worthy on, of course, the Penthouse Sessions. I'm back on the Midnight Affair on Monday between midnight and 3 a.m. So make sure you connect with me over there. Coming up on the other side, we closing with our resident DJ with the super hot mix. His name is Spumante. Bye-bye.
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1: It has just gone 6 o'clock. Your top stories this evening. Durban police make more arrests following threats to shut down Moses Mabhida Stadium. And Trump administration opposes all options for new UN chief. Good evening. KZN police have arrested three more people following the violence that erupted in the Durban CBD yesterday. This brings the total number of arrests to 22. Chaos broke out in the city on a Thursday following violent illegal immigration protests. KZN police spokesperson Robert Nechmunda.
2: There is a person who was instigating violence by saying that he and his followers will shut down the stadium so that football doesn't go ahead. He's arrested and two more people who were with him. He's going to be spending the weekend behind bars. And we have increased police visibility in the vicinity of Moses Mabhida Stadium and the entire city of Durban.
1: Police in Limpopo have arrested several suspects and seized illegal goods worth more than 200,000 rand during Operation Shanela in Hoedspruit. 600 cartons of illicit cigarettes valued at 90,000 rand, as well as dacha, estimated to be worth 120,000 rand, were also seized. Here's police spokesperson Malisela Ledwaba.
3: One suspect was arrested for dealing in dacha with drugs estimated at a street value of 120,000 rand. One suspect was arrested for possession of illicit cigarettes. 12 boxes containing approximately 60 cartons of illicit cigarettes with an estimated street value of 90,000 rand were seized.
1: ANC President Cyril Ramaphosa says he's confident that his party in the Free State will do better in the upcoming local government elections than the previous years. Ramaphosa was speaking during the party's door-to-door campaign in Botshabelo in the Mangaung Metro Municipality.
4: So the campaign is the type of campaign that will deliver an outright victory for the ANC. We will even do better than we did the last election. I'm confident of that. Our people here still love the ANC and they still support the ANC.
1: And finally, the Trump administration reportedly opposes all seven candidates currently seeking to become the next United Nations Secretary General and wants new contenders to enter the race. Politico reports that Washington believes none sufficiently support President Donald Trump's vision for sweeping changes to the organization. Sherwin Bryce Peace reports.
5: Politico cites two people familiar with internal discussions, including an administration official who says the current field lacks the reformers Washington wants. The reported opposition could complicate an already unsettled contest. Costa Rica's Rebecca Greenspan remains the frontrunner after five informal Security Council straw polls, but has yet to secure a clear path to the job.
1: Recapping the top story this evening, KZN police have arrested three more people following the violent protest that erupted in the Durban CBD yesterday. For Metro FM News, I am Paulette Nell. And if you're watching the time on the clock, just gone 4 minutes past six. With that, it's a wrap from Master Penthouse Sessions team. We now make way for Not Like Us with Muzli and Scoop. Good evening.
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1: I think Metro's done so much. You know how in your life, when you do so much, you forget who you are. Then one day you don't feel good, then you step outside, and then maybe, I won't call him a fan, but maybe an appreciator of your work, then goes, Muesli, Scoop. Then you're like, actually, I've impacted people here. Metro. I want to just say this thing three times. Mandela.
2: I got to say this three times. Mandela.
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0: And that's exactly how we open up the show tonight. Uncool MC Ara Kansela Silo. Vocalistic also on that one. This song is called Setla. Doing the damn thing on the charts, if I might add. The time is 11 minutes past the hour of 6 p.m. Right here on the mighty Metro FM. Welcome to it. You guys are listening to Not Like Us. I go by the name of Mosley. Hold up, just in case you didn't know. Yes, it's your girl Blanco on Metro FM. The show is called Not Like Us. Riding solo tonight, Scoop Magatini is not in the building, but don't you worry, from 6 p.m. all the way till 9 p.m. I got you, my baby. It's going to be a really, really good one. Big shout out to Subka for holding it down on behalf of Lula Cafe and Lamise. It is that time of the year. Everybody is everywhere, but at Metro, we take care of one another. We make sure that we hold each other down. Also, shout out to Palette for doing the damn thing on news as well. Listen, guys, I'm so excited to be doing this with you. I haven't been on air for a while, so I'm really excited to be back. So excited to be connecting with you guys on Saturday nights on Not Like Us. We always celebrate birthdays. So if it's your birthday, we want to hear from you. And let me tell you something. The summer is officially upon us. And nobody does it better than Metro FM. Because it's not just where you're at. It's where you want to be.
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2: 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This is big. The much anticipated Metro FM heat wave is back. And we're turning up the heat in your city. This December, four cities, four massive dates, and we're coming in hot.
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0: Oh, man. Somebody tell Frank Ocean we miss him. Frank Ocean dropped the album, bro. Just dropped the album. Novocaine on that one. Bring the time to 21 minutes past the hour of 6 p.m. right here on the mighty Metro FM. You're hanging out with your girl Moosley riding solo tonight on Not Like Us. But you know what? I'm never riding solo because I'm riding with all of you guys that are tuned in. Big shout out to all of you guys. We've got a fire, fire, fire show lined up. Incredible music. All of your favorite features. All of that and a whole lot more after the break. Don't go anywhere.
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3: 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No young ma prrr was papa, baby. Si patila, it's a gani. 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

0: The time is 18:34 right here on the Mighty Metro FM. You are hanging out with your girl Moosley all the way until 9 p.m. The show is called Not Like Us, riding solo for the first time ever. Big shout out to my boy Scoop Macatini. He's out at Back to the City. I know he's holding it down. I know he's doing his big one. It actually wouldn't be a hip-hop party without him. So big shout out to anybody who's out there at Back to the City. If you are making your way out there, please tell him that Moosley says, "Hey, bitch, chummy." But it's all good, man. I'm hanging out with everybody else, and we're doing it right all the way until 9 p.m., like I was saying. And on Saturday nights, it's birthdays, okay? It's been a lot of week of birthdays. I know a few really cool people celebrated their birthday. People like Scott Mapuma were celebrating their birthday. So if it was your birthday this week as well, I want to celebrate with you. All you need to do is send me a voice note. It's very easy.
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3: Waking up, I'm too turned up.
0: So please, please, please do drop us a voice note. Before we get into the rest of the music, I have to tell you about the song that we just played, because I won't lie, the playlist tonight is kind of something like a wedding, you know? A little bit of something old, a little bit of something new. We just played you music from Don Toliver. That one was called ATM. We also brought you Rafael Sadiq and Q-Tip. That one is called Get Involved. Closed off that triple play with my boy Questa, my big bro Focalistic and Presidente. Oh, my big bro KO rather, and Presidente Astrata Focalistic. That song is called Gubo. So listen, guys, Saturday nights are not like us. We celebrate birthdays, like I was saying. So please, please, please send us through your voice notes. We love to hear from you guys. Not only do we celebrate birthdays on Saturday night, but as always, we've got your DJ mix. So make sure you come through for that. And we have got Jingle Bells coming up a little bit later. That's where we get into some visual references, you know, all of our favorite shows that we grew up watching. We bring them to the radio. We talk about how they impacted culture today. And something that I'm also really looking forward to is doing Lyrical Breakdown for the first time ever. Scoop and I always joke that he is not the rapper in the duo. I'm actually the rapper. So I'm really excited to do Lyrical Breakdown tonight. And we've got one of my favorite Nicki Minaj verses. So you definitely want to stay tuned for that. All of your favorites are going to be on the show, even though Scoop is not here. The good vibes continue. Don't change that dial, Chomi. The other stations, I'm not going to lie to you. The other stations are cool, but they are most definitely, definitely not like us. Right about now, let's get into some music from QVLN. That's what I love about working here. You're always meeting new artists, listening to new music. Also got something from Body Sativa coming up right after the break.
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0: 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Like two of the most beautiful women in South Africa celebrated their birthday this week. Also, Doss celebrated his birthday too.
8: Yeah, he did. 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

0: One thing about me, I will troll any as a hip-hop DJ who plays this song, and now I just played it on the radio. But you know what? It's okay, because you can't deny that it is a little bit of a classic. I'm talking about DJ Khaled, All I Do With Win, with all of your favorite rappers on that one too. I mean, great song. I love it. You know? Great, but we can move on. There is so much new incredible music for us to get into, guys. So much happening. Talking about the likes of T-Man Express, he just hit number one on the Metro FM Top 30. Big shout out to him. Had the honor of talking to him on the Jazzy podcast not too long ago. If you haven't checked out that conversation, make sure you check it out on social media. And if you want to connect with us just a little bit more, you can also do it there too. We are at Metro FM SA. Follow me as well. I am at Moosley. That's M-O-O-L-L-I-E. I'm going to be with you guys all the way till 9 p.m. tonight, right here on Not Like Us. Like I said, my boy Scoop Makatini is handling business out at Back to the City. I don't know if there are any hip-hop fans listening around the country, but the good people in Johannesburg tonight are going to be blessed with a live performance from Slum Village. Some of your favorites, man. So it's going to be really, really dope. That's where he is tonight. He's got some work he's doing out there, but don't worry. I'm out here. I got you. We're going to be doing this. It's going to be really, really dope. And like I said, on Saturday nights, we always celebrate birthdays. And I really, really, really want to hear from you. So if you need that number one more time, here it is.
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8: Guys, economically, for me, it doesn't matter. 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One day, Kino Checker parked outside.
6: Yep.
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0: The time has just gone 55 minutes past the hour of 6 p.m. That means it's 5 to 7. So if you've got somewhere to be at 7 p.m. and you're still listening to me in the car, I must say you're running a little bit late, my baby. Even worse if you're at home, but please make sure you guys drive safely. Also, please do not drink and drive. I know that it's September and then October and November and December and there's lots of bars open and popping, but we do not want to drink and drive. So much good stuff still to come in the year of 2026 and you do not want to miss out on it at all. Speaking about good stuff, can we talk about Teamman Express for a second? He just hit number one on the Metro FM Top 30, like I was telling you guys. And the chart is looking absolutely insane this week. In the top three, we also have my girls, Mahu and Luan Lunkulu, the Zulu Queens with Distance. Yo, taking Maskandi to a whole new level. And then we have Mihlali the Guy with Warlaw also in the top three. Going really, really crazy. Big shout out to LKG. She's coming in at number four. And then the legend, Oskido, at number five. Also special mention to Subta at number six. And if we go down the list, it's only local songs all the way until number 23. That should just let you know the state of South African music. We are doing really, really great things. Speaking about great things, we are also celebrating your birthdays right here on Not Like Us. We've got a couple of voice notes that we want to listen to right about now. Let's do it.
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3: Hello, hello. 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You're a superstar. 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
0: Happy birthday, Mommy. 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
4: Hello, Nomosi. 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I am Yonamakazi from State Cape, Kingstown. Thank you, Nomosi. Thank you, Scoop Makatino, on his absent. Thank you.
0: Thank you.
5: Young Mapri. Taking over the airwaves is crazy. Metro FM hip hop is back in the building.
0: Let's
5: since the days
0: go.
5: Of Tibo Touch, Scoop and Nomuzo, Young Mabri, the real Young Mabri.
0: Exactly.
5: No counterfeit, baby. I'm telling you, it's Mastermind right here in Mpumalanga, Akaville, in Witbank. I'm listening. It's crazy right here. Back to the city. That's what we do. I'm out.
0: Oh man, you guys always show us so much love. Big shout out to everybody tuned in all over the country. As a matter of fact, big shout out to everybody tuned in all over the world. You guys can stream us live. It is www.metrofm.co.za. Wherever you are, we are broadcasting to you, celebrating 40 years of brilliance, excellence, and all things iconic. That is the mighty Metro FM. Not just where you are at, my baby. It's where you want to be. Thank you all so much for those voice notes. Thank you also for sending Scoop some love. You know, there's only one person who loves voice notes more than me, and that is Scoop Makatini. So I'm gonna let him know that you guys did send through your voice notes, and we really, really do appreciate it as per usual. So we have just clocked the first hour of the show. My goodness, time really does fly when you are having a good time. The second hour of the show is coming up, and like I said, if you've been listening to Metro FM the whole day, you probably might have heard about it. We are invading Bloemfontein, my baby. Yes, Siwelele, we are coming your way. On the 16th and 17th of October, Metro FM is going to be taking over the Free State Fashion Week. Myself, LKG, Naked DJ, we are all making our way down there. And we want you guys to be there too. I'm going to be giving away two tickets. But I need you to be fashionable, my baby. I need you to be coming with the looks, coming with the vibe, coming with the energy. After the break, I'm going to let you know exactly how you guys can be a part of that experience. It's going to be so dope. And that's not even the only thing we're doing, man. There's so much happening at Metro FM. We've got the heat wave coming up. We've already started making noise about that. We have also got Thailand happening. I know Zolazi Lovin is really, really, really looking forward to that. Super excited to be heading out to Thailand. You probably have a little bit of a chance left. If you want to do it, all you need to do, check out the details on social media. Like I said, it's at Metro FM SA. And you could be going to two islands and a city. There's a cruise. Show me. It's an amazing trip. You don't want to miss out on it. It's going to be fire. We're celebrating Metro FM, baby. It's not just where you're at. It's where you want to be.
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6: I thought I told y'all like 3 years ago we was coming. And if it can pay for these paving awards, then I don't want, I don't want them. The boss man don't like my conduct. Somebody said I don't drink the product.
7: I ghost wrote that for Ricky. Like on the phone, he made me hear the song. I'm like, yeah, but it's dope, but you need like a rap at the end. He's like, what do you think I should say? Then the lines kept coming. I'm proud of that. And he did give me a plaque, and I sang on Nafukwa. I win, sang on that too. So he did give me a plaque, and I was very, very happy about that. Shout outs to Ricky. It still hangs on my wall today.
0: And that, ladies and gentlemen, is what you call a Moosley exclusive.
7: I'm spraying this mic with my saliva every time I do cancer.
0: And I have to go to that mic now, so please.
7: Oh yeah? Let me slobber it up then.
1: Not like us with Scoop Marketing and Moosley.
8: They not like us.
1: Friday and Saturday nights on Metro.
9: Yeah, I'm
1: sorry.
9: Thank you. How much is this? I don't think this is good. Well, I didn't ask you. I asked how much it was. How much is this, Marie? It's very expensive. Very expensive. Look, I got money to spend in here. I don't think we have anything for you.

0: Straight, Nanku Tatak, yeah. New bag, big big, Nanku Tatak, yeah. Still show my click click, Nanku Tatak, yeah. No dash, sip sip, Nanku Tatak. On my dali dali, yeah. On my dali dali, yeah. On my dali dali, yeah. On my dali dali, yeah.
1: I've been light, but
2: the one and only Younger Chief, and you better please say the Chief, Chief. He's got Boy T.D. Koala also on that one, alongside the late, great Ricky Rick, bringing us the Tatako remix. I won't lie, that song had SA Hip Hop in a chokehold for a good, good minute. And that song is actually all about impatlas and the drip drip. Because now Mutatako, and not that I'm Mutatako, but I do kind of want to give you something because I love you. Like I said, we are making our way down to Bloemfontein in just a little bit this Friday and Saturday, actually the 16th and 17th of October. We're going to be celebrating 10 years of the Free State Fashion Week with two spectacular evenings of fashion, music, and entertainment. Join us at Bloemfontein City Hall on the 16th and 17th of October 2026 and experience exceptional runway showcases from talented Free State designers, hosted by yours truly, your girl Mosley. DJ Sabri is going to be out there, the Naked DJ as well as Lerato Kanyago and Angela Linda. You guys can expect fashion, creativity, music, empowering exhibitions, and a special tribute to the late designer Relebogile Fusi of Eve's Designs. But there's just one question, my friend. Do you want to be there? As a matter of fact, the question is, will you be there? Because right now, I am going to be giving away a set of double tickets. All you need to do is give us a call, 0860-002-160. That number one more time, 0860-002-160. I'm going to ask you a very simple question based on everything that I've just said. If you are more like a visual learner, all you need to do is go to Metro FM and say the poster is right there with all of the answers. We're going to be taking your calls and giving away those tickets in just a little bit, because sifuna ukuthola ebumnandini, my baby. Sifuna ukuthola ebumnandini, baby. Please, eh?

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1: 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Coming to your loud.

0: with the healer on the Mighty Metro FM, bringing the time to 20 minutes past 7 p.m. We also played your music from Culo De Song and the iconic, the late great Boosie Nhlongo. That one is called Webaba. Started off that triple play with Ebu Mnandini by Doc Shabeleza. And speaking about Ebu Mnandini, that is where I need you to be, Jimmy. Like, I need you to be Ebu Mnandini with me in Bloemfontein next week. It is going all the way down, and I don't want you to miss out on it. So much so that I am about to give away a set of double tickets. That means a ticket for you and a friend, too, to come and party with me, Lerato Kganyago, the Naked DJ, and so many more exciting names in music, fashion, and entertainment. It's going to be really, really crazy. All you need to do is give us a call. That number is...
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0: Now, I don't know where you guys are tuned in from, but it is hot in Joburg. It is so hot in Joburg. Maybe it's just hot in the studio, but also maybe I'm just excited because we are about to give away a set of double tickets for somebody to come and join us out at the Free State Fashion Week, which is going down at the Bloemfontein City Hall on the 16th and 17th of October. As I mentioned, myself, DJ Sabi, the Naked DJ, Lerato Kganyago, and Angela Linda are going to be there representing for Metro FM, and we are also going to be celebrating all things fashion, creativity, music. There's going to be empowering exhibitions and a really amazing fashion tribute that you guys don't want to miss out on. So we're gonna do it. We have somebody on the line, right? Amazing. Yo. And he's gone. Oh my goodness, I really wanted to give you those tickets, but you know what, I'm gonna give you one more chance. I can see the phone lines lighting up, but I really want to give them to that person. I feel like they were the one. I feel like they were the winner. So what we're going to do is we're going to play some music. Hopefully they can give me a call back. And then we're going to give away those tickets. Don't go anywhere. Keep it locked. This is Not Like Us.

0: And with that, I just have to say, long live Super Mega, live long. Come on, say it with me. Long live Super Mega, live long. What an absolute icon, man. Got nasty C on that one. The song is called Lemons. Because sometimes life is going to give you lemons, Chumi. And you just got to make lemonade. It's literally the only thing that you can do. Speaking of Nasty C, him and I are on a tour right now, going all around the country, talking all things Fusion Fest. It's going absolutely crazy. Make sure you check it out on my socials. We're just winning at life right now. And there's somebody else who's also trying to be winning at life, trying to come hang out with me in Bloemfontein. Let me see if I got them on the line. Hello.
1: Hello, hello, hello, Muzli.
0: Hey, hey, hey. How you doing?
1: Oh, good, Muzli. How are you?
0: I am so good, my brother. What's your name?
1: I'm Sikelela, Muzli. Do you know who took pictures of your 21st birthday?
0: Of my 21st birthday?
1: Yes.
0: You took pictures of my 21st birthday?
1: Was it at Beetroot? I'm not remembering.
0: Yes, in Kempton Park.
1: Yes, that's the guy.
0: Hectic. Look at that. It's a family reunion on Metro FM.
1: Exactly.
0: I love that, Sigalela. So are you in Bloemfontein?
1: On my way to.
0: Oh, I love that. So on the 16th of October, are you trying to hang out with me perhaps? Maybe we could do this reunion in real life.
1: I can't wait. I can't wait. I love seeing you in life on your birthday.
0: Oh my gosh, that is absolutely insane. I mean, it is a fashion show, and like you say, you are a bit of a photographer. I want to know, what are you most looking forward to at the event?
1: Just fashion and chill. I just need a little bit of a break in Joburg, so I decided to go to Free State. So that weekend is mine.
0: Well, you know what? That weekend is now officially ours, because I am giving you a set of double tickets to come and hang out with me, Lerato Radaganyago, DJ Sabi, the Naked DJ, and it's going to be such a good time.
1: Yeah.
0: Please join us.
1: Yeah.
0: Will
1: definitely.
0: You be there?
1: Oh, definitely. Definitely, Muzli.
0: Yay, Sigalala. I can't wait to meet you.
1: I can't wait to.
0: It's going to be such a good time. Thank you so much for your call. Make sure you stay on the line so we can take your details, ne?
1: Thank you. Thank you so much.
0: Amazing, Sigalela. I'm going to see you in Bloem.
1: See you.
0: And it's just as simple as that, ladies and gentlemen. Next week, it's going down. The Free State Fashion Week, celebrating 10 years of that iconic event, celebrating 40 years of Metro FM, and just celebrating all things epic. And amazing. It's going to be really, really great. I can't wait to be out there. Make sure you guys come out there too.
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0: All right. So every single Saturday night at this time, we do this thing called The Drop. It's where we basically give you a lowdown of some of the hottest upcoming artists in the game. Scoop Marcatini is not in today, so I'm handling it solo. And tonight, I'm giving you guys a Val special. His name is Just Sam. You guys are about to hear two songs from him and another guy called Dookie Gone Green. They are taking over the streets. If you don't believe me, just listen to the music. They're going really, really crazy. All of the commentators also on the streets, really, really, really excited about these guys. They're bringing a fresh new vibe, a fresh new energy. Some of the songs are old, but they are still being sang on the streets word for word. Some of them are new, and we're going to play them for you. Let me know what you guys think. If you are in the Val, stand up. This is The Drop just for you.
2: Go!

0: It's a joie. Yeah. So don't be surprised when you meet Let's Get Low Shake Ella.
1: Yeah. The Drop on Not Like Us with Scoop Marketini and Moosley.
2: Yes, indeed, ladies and gentlemen. That's how we do The Drop this week. I had to do a Val special because I must admit I have been sleeping on the boys. What? They are absolutely cooking. First things first, I got to send a big shout out to Creative Corner because I had seen this on my timeline, but I couldn't really like connect the dots. And Creative Corner did that for me. If you don't follow them, please make sure you do. It is at Creative Corner on Instagram. They give you all of the latest on what's really happening on the streets. And what's happening on the streets of SA Hip Hop is the Val, baby. I'm talking about the likes of Just Sam and Dookie Gone Green. Those are two names that you want to remember. Everybody talks about Pitori, everybody talks about Durban. Even the East Rand gets a lot of love when it comes to hip hop. But the Val needs us to put some respect on their name. Not too long ago, there was a clip going on of Dookie Gone Green, rather. He was on stage doing his thing, and this song was playing in the background. It wasn't so much about him. It was what's happening in the background. The crowd was singing it word for word. It was a song called Far Lights by Just Sam. That's the one I played ahead of this one. And it's actually been going crazy for quite some time. When I did my research, the song came out in 2024. It's 2026 and the people are still singing it. It's now just starting to get some national recognition. I'm seeing people like Asante Music, the DJ. I'm seeing people like PH going crazy for this one. So if you don't know, you better act like you know. You better know that I just put you on a game. The Val is going all the way crazy. Big shout out to Just Sam. Big shout out to Dookie Gone Green. We see you. We appreciate you. You guys are putting in the work. And that's why this week was a Val special on The Drop.
1: Yeah. The Drop on Not Like Us with Scoop Marketini and Moosley.
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7: I got something special for you.

That's that brand new one from Boozy Lee. Our apologies for the language on that one. It is some brand new music, like I said. We'll make sure we get it cleaned up nicely for you guys the next time we play it. Like I said, Boozy Lee, Mushine, and Reason on that one. Speaking about Boozy Lee, she celebrated her birthday on the 9th of October. So happy belated birthday to the queen of Pitori rap. She is representing for sure. Not only did she grace us with a brand new single, but she also announced a brand new EP. It's called Buntle. It's dropping very, very soon. Available right now for pre-order. And it is produced by Mash Beats and Craig Creates. I'm not saying I've got a song with her on the EP, but I will say that we did go to studio. Okay? I'm not saying we did a song. No, I'm just saying we went to studio. We'll see what Boozy Lee wants to call it, okay? We'll see what she wants to call it. It's time for us to continue with the show, ladies and gentlemen. It's just gone 7:45 right here on Not Like Us. Sundowns fans, I think you guys are still happy. Last I heard, it was 1-0.

0: do hope she wins, but my security is Mamelodi Sundowns fan, and he has forced me that today we, like him and me, we are supporting Mamelodi Sundowns, all of us together. So we'll keep you locked on that score. Hopefully we'll be celebrating something really, really dope. But in the meantime, we're going to play you one more song, and then we're going to get straight into Jingle Bells as promised.
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classic that was dropped in the year 1992. Also happens to be the year that I was born. It's Criss Cross with Jump Right Here on the Mighty Metro FM, bringing the time to 10 to 8 p.m. Almost the third hour of the show. And in that hour, we've got a fire DJ mix coming your way. But before we do that, we have to get into Jingle Bells. Jingle Bells is where we connect sound with visuals, with storytelling. I grew up watching TV, watching all of these shows that I love so much, and we celebrate them right here on Saturday nights on Not Like Us. It's called Jingle Bells, and this week it goes a little something like this.

So there you have it, ladies and gentlemen. That is this week's Jingle Bells. It is Muvhango. Come on, you guys have to have known that one. We all grew up listening to that sound. I definitely grew up in more of an SABC 1 household. I'm not going to lie to you. But every now and again, SABC 2 would come on. And this is a song I would definitely hear. This is a theme song to Muvhango, which is a South African soapy set in the world of the royal family in Thate and the people whose lives connect to them. With family rivalries, romance, secrets, and big decisions, there's always another twist around the corner. It is a drama series that was written by veteran journalist Duma Ndlovu, and it portrays the conflict between modern lifestyle of South Africans in the 1990s, juxtapositioned with the ancient and sacred traditions of tribal Africans. Like, I learned a lot about different kinds of tribes and people just watching TV. And this is one of the shows that taught me a lot about Venda people. And one thing that I really, really loved about them is just how respectful they were, not only of themselves as a people, but of a culture as well. They were so respectful. The chief was doing a lot from time to time. I'm not going to lie to you. The chief was kind of going crazy on Vusazani there. But it was really, really cool to see. Definitely opened my eyes. And we also saw so many incredible and amazing South African actors on that show. But it wasn't just about the show. This song, for me, is truly punishing because it was produced by the one and only Chico Twala. This is a real song that was actually originally released in 1996. It's called Umba La Magistring. I don't want to assume what that means. If you speak the language, please let me know, because I really would love to know. I was out in Bloemfontein, in Botswana last weekend, and they were playing this song at the club, and I was like, yes. Yes, this is the music we want to hear. Give us the original bangers, the original hits, man. What an incredible record. Big shout out to Chico Twala. Big shout out to Muvhango, the cast, the crew, the writers, everybody who made that show happen. Definitely a South African classic. Big shout out to all of the viewers who made it one of the most popular shows on TV as well. That's how we do it, ladies and gentlemen. It's called Jingle Bells.

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I'm Zola Z11, and I'm inviting you to join me and the Metro FM family on an unforgettable celebration to Thailand. 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

It is most definitely where you want to be, and it's where you need to stay, because the music and the good times are about to continue. Ladies, this is a special dedication just for you. 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Let's go.

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0: The legendary TKZ with Mambochi on Metro FM. Ahead of that one, we played you Nadia Nakai, Dos, and Nkosazana Daughter. That song is doing insane things on YouTube. The visualizer hits 1 million views in just 2 weeks. Really, really doing big things, man. Big shout out to the happy couple. We also got to say a big shout out to all the ladies who are tuned in. I dedicated the first song on that triple play to all of you guys, Destiny's Child, with a little bit of a throwback. It's called Jumpin' Jumpin'. Speaking about jumping, jumping, I know all of the Sundowns fans right now are doing just that. Big shout out to the champions of South African soccer walking away with the win at the MTN 8. I wonder if it was controversial. I wonder if there was missed goals or red cards, or there's always something happening there in soccer. I'm pretty sure Andile is going to break it down for you guys all of next week. For now though, it's time for us to get into our DJ mix for the evening. As you know, every single show we bring you guys a fire mix, and tonight is gonna be no different, joined by the one and only Stallion. What's good?
1: What's happening?
0: How's it going, Ba?
1: Good, thank you. How are you?
0: I'm Lekker. You and I are on a little bit of a blind date.
1: Yes.
0: Scoop hooked us up. Yes. And now he's gone.
1: Yes.
0: But it's okay. It's okay. If Scoop likes you and Scoop likes me, I'm pretty sure we're gonna like each other.
1: 110%.
0: Amazing.
1: Yeah. I am a huge fan, just by the way. I want to put it out there. I'm a huge fan. I've been following your career for a very long time.
0: Oh, wow.
1: Huge fan. Thank you so much, man.
0: Much appreciated, brother. Thank you so much. So tell us a little bit about yourself. Where are you from? How long have you been playing? Who are you?
1: Born and raised in Benoni.
0: You're lying.
1: No, I swear.
0: You're lying. Where in Benoni?
1: I stay in a little suburb called Faramir.
0: Oh, you fancy. I'm from Ranfield.
1: Yeah. That's the bottom. No, I'm just joking. Ranfield is great.
0: Watch yourself. You better watch yourself.
1: And I've been DJing now for 17 years.
0: Hitting.
1: Yeah, so I've been in the game a very long time.
0: Mm.
1: And yeah, just really super honored to be here.
0: That's amazing, man. Over the last 17 years, I'm sure you've seen a lot of things happen and change in the SA music scene. What are your thoughts on where the game is at right now?
1: I think South African music at the moment is on a massive, massive incline in the world. I think South Africa is on a massive platform at the moment, and I just can't wait to see what happens next year.
0: Yeah.
1: I can't wait to see what all the top artists have to offer us.
0: I must agree, man. The best is definitely yet to come. Speaking of that, what do you have in store for us tonight? What can we expect from your mix?
1: So today I'm going to play a little bit of three-step vibes. Mm. If for those of you who don't know three-step, it goes gong, gong, gong.
0: And then there's three steps.
1: And then that's it. No, I'm just joking. Just some three-step melodic, some nice filthy bass lines. And yeah.
0: I love that. You know, I was going to say expert, but I'm not. I'm a three-step bestie.
1: You're a three-step bestie.
0: Just via DJ Zinke. I'm a three-step bestie.
1: Awesome.
0: So he is going to be in the mix, ladies and gentlemen. He goes by the name of Stallion. Make sure you turn the music all the way up, because it's going to be fire right after the break.
2: South Africa, be sharp. Not for persons under the age of 18. 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

0: And that, ladies and gentlemen, is what we call the Not Like Us mix. We do it every single week. But this week was extra special because we're bringing you that Benigni flavor. Can I get us straight out of Benigni?
1: Straight out of Benigni.
0: Exactly. Yo, Stallion, you absolutely shut it down, man. Amazing mix.
1: Thank you so much.
0: For everybody who wants to catch you on the socials, what are your handles? Where you at?
1: You can catch me at Stallion_ZA on Instagram, on TikTok, on Facebook. It's DJ Stallion.
0: You know, now that you're talking, I can't help but hear the Benigni. On Facebook, it's DJ Stallion. Well, big shout out to you, DJ Stallion. You're going to come back, right?
1: Yes, please.
0: Please, can you come back? It would be absolutely amazing. We loved having you. His name is DJ Stallion, ladies and gentlemen, and that's how we wrap up the Not Like Us mix. After that, it's Lyrical Breakdown.
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1: Now, I cannot be the only person in the world that misses Nicki Minaj. And when I say Nicki Minaj, I mean the real Nicki Minaj. The one who could rap alongside Kanye West, Rick Ross, and Jay-Z like it's nothing. Y'all remember Bobby? Do y'all remember Bobby? I hope you guys remember Bobby the way I remember Bobby, because she was iconic. It goes a little something like this. She says, I pull up in that monster automobile gangster. Like, monster trucks are these toy trucks, obviously. But then there are also these big trucks where people in the States, they go around and watch these people crash into things, jump over things. And she's basically saying she's pulling up into the game like an automobile gangster with a bad beat that came from Sri Lanka. She's referring to MIA there. Apparently, they used to be really, really good friends. And then she goes, yam in that tonka color of Willy Wonka. The tonka, once again, referencing the monster trucks. And color of Willy Wonka, I would assume, is purple. And apparently, she had a purple Lamborghini at that time. Nicki Minaj was going crazy. She says, you could be the king, but watch the queen conquer. And everybody knows, hip-hop is a male-dominated sport. But Nicki Minaj was right at the top of the throne. And when she was alongside these male rappers on this song, killing it, she definitely made a real name for herself in the game. Then she goes, first things first, I'll eat your brains. Then I'ma start rocking gold teeth and fangs, cause that's what a mother monster do. Cause that's what a mother monster do. So basically she's saying, I'm a monster. I am here to make your life a misery. You know, she's really playing into that imagery of being your worst nightmare. You know how little kids have monsters under their beds? That's essentially what Nicki Minaj is saying. Then she says, hairdresser from Milan, that's a monster too. Monster Giuseppe Hill, that's a monster shoe. We all know that in her day, she was the queen of fashion. Yes, the girls are doing their fashion week thing, myself included. But Nicki Minaj really did lead the charge on that one, whether she's doing talking about hairdos or talking about her Giuseppe heels. She has always been that fashion girly. She also says, young money is the roster and a monster crew. Young Money is the crew that she was signed to. Big shout out to Lil Wayne. He gave us Nicki Minaj and Drake, and he's not even telling people about it. Could you imagine if Nota gave us Lil Wayne and Drake and Nicki Minaj? Oh, we would never be hearing the end of it. But yeah, she says that, and then she goes, and I'm all up in the bank with the funny face, and if I'm fake, I ain't noticed, cause my money ain't. A lot of people at the time were saying Nicki Minaj has been doing plastic surgery. They were also laughing at the fact that she always used to make these like funny faces. She was very gimmicky and theatrical in her performances. So she was saying, you guys may be laughing, but that thing is taking me all of the way to the bank. Then she also goes on to say she's getting 50k for a verse, no album out. It was unheard of for an artist with no album to be getting paid that much money to be on a verse. Then she says, my money's so tall that my Barbie's gotta climb it. Everybody knows that she calls her fans the Barbs. She loves them. They are more hectic than Beyonce's beehive. The Barbs have been with her from the very beginning. She goes on to say, hotter than the Middle Eastern climate, violent. Ooh! Nicki Minaj, guys, this lady was rapping. Everybody knows that the temperature in the Middle East is obviously super duper hot, but it's also really a center for war in the world. So that's what she's talking about there. Then she goes, turning matter

0: So a lot of people are saying like, yo, she's fake, she's not doing it, she's on a diet, but her pocket's eating cheesecake. They were talking so much about her. And like I say, hip-hop is a really male-dominated field. So she really had to stick up for herself. The verse really goes on. It's probably one of the most iconic Nicki Minaj verses that we have ever heard. She references Chucky, and she goes, Bride of Chucky is child's play because she's a Barbie. And Chucky is a character in a movie who's also a doll, but the quite opposite of Barbie, killing people, really making people's lives a misery. And she's basically saying like, yo, I could really take it there. She goes on to also mention Amber Rose, who was dating Kanye West at the time in this verse. And it is said that Amber Rose is actually the one who told Kanye like, yo, this girl is the next. You need to put her on the track. She goes, pink wig, thick ass, give them whiplash. Because every time she would come into the space, the guys would be breaking their necks to see that booty and the pink wig. It's a really amazing verse. Make sure you check it out. Definitely my favorite Nicki Minaj verse. That's our lyrical breakdown for today. Nicki Minaj on Monster Super Fire. I don't know if you're listening to this right now, Nicki Minaj, but if you are, we miss you, my baby. We miss you so much. Come back to us, sister. Come back.
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1: 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So, you're tuned in to Best Mornings with Sabi and Candace on Metro FM. 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
0: It is most definitely where you want to be. But sadly, I've got to get out of here, guys. Rocks, Paper, Scissors and Ryan the DJ are standing by to take you into the weekend. And Ricardo Genesis is already here as well. The good vibes continue right here on the mighty Metro FM. Don't go anywhere. Make sure you guys keep it locked. Like I said, if you see my brother Scoop Macatini on the streets, please tell him I said hello, my baby. I missed him so much. But we are going to be back together again next week. We're going to be out in Bloom as well, which is really, really, really, really dope. So make sure you check out at Metro FM SA if you are in the area and you want to party with us. Speaking about party, do you know who's going to be partying today? Mamelodi Sundowns fans. Oh yes, they did it again, lifting the cup, walking away with the title of the MTNA champions. Big shout out to everybody in Pretoria, specifically in Mamelodi. This one is for you. Enjoy.
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0: 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It's where you want to be. Be. And now, the hottest late night dance show in South Africa. This is the Urban Beat with Ryan the DJ.
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you have your direction in life. 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That's what it is. 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

0: Now this is how we kick off a Saturday night party right here on Metro FM. It is the sounds of Tiani and Academic Deep. It's called Flawless. And ahead of that, some Dark Horse and Soul Lab. It is called 012. A massive, massive shout out to the one and only Moosley and Scoop. It is called Not Like Us. On your speakers every single Saturday, 6 all the way till 9 p.m.
1: But of course,
0: come 9 p.m. It's time for the double R, a.k.a. the Rolls Royce on the Urban Beats. Myself, Ryan the DJ, and...
1: Rocks, Paper, Scissors.
0: How you doing, Rock?
1: Were you trying to stop yourself from saying all of our new nicknames?
0: You know,
1: nicknames?
0: I was going to say the Indian tag team also, but I realized there's way too many nicknames that we have.
1: Because there's also the triple R.
0: There's the triple R that comes too close to midnight.
1: Yes, it's me, you, and Ricardo.
0: Absolutely.
1: Absolutely. But he's still here.
0: He's
1: always here. Yeah. But welcome to the Urban Beats. And you know, on Saturdays, we get deep and we also introduce you to a whole lot of new house. And we have Ladies Love House, expensive selections. I know I'm giving you the whole show, but let's start with the first hour, which of course, this person knows the assignment when it comes to exclusive house, because we are the home of exclusive house.
0: Most def. Uh-huh. And his name is Buzik, representing Deep House South Africa Records. You know, whenever he comes through, he makes sure there's some unshazamables in his mix. So
1: it's
0: tonight,
1: actually always unshazamable. Yeah. I remember one time he made a mix, and then the song got released before we could actually play it. And
0: he redid his
1: whole mix because he made sure.
0: Just so he could have a fully unshazamable mix. But we're talking about the one and only Buzik. He is a monthly resident on the show. Uh-huh. So he's going to be getting into the mix, giving us all of his favorite tracks right now. So make sure you keep it locked right here to Metro FM. Because, of course, Buzik gets into the mix
1: after this.
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0: Metro FM is where you want to be. It's just gone 31 minutes after 9 o'clock. And in the mix right now, he goes by the name of Buzik. He is a monthly resident on the Urban Beat. Man, what a crazy mix.
1: Someone who understands the assignment that we only do exclusive house.
0: You know, every single time he brings it. And I mean, you know, there was even a track he played before this.
1: Uh-huh.
0: Once again, unchoosable.
1: That's how he likes it.
0: Exactly. But please do go and follow him out on the socials. It is Byron Ashley. I always have to say Byron Ashley, because I think if you do search for Buzik, you might just find somebody else. But it's Byron Ashley Buzik.
1: Buzik, yes.
0: And Buzik is B-U-S-I-K. So please check the man out. I know he hosts some really cool deep house parties as well.
1: Yes, he does. We can't really say what they are.
0: Yeah, so check him out on the socials.
1: Please do, because it is also in his bio. But yeah, like we said, he is a once-a-month resident, so you get to hear super exclusive stuff every single time.
0: That's how he does it. And actually, speaking of super exclusive stuff, it's time for that Urban Beat 5.
1: Where we give you 5 brand new releases. Some are of the week, some have been maybe delayed, but they're still unreleased.
0: Yeah, and I think the first 2 tracks we start off with tonight is definitely unreleased.
1: And actually, I see a name there, Deep Essentials. And what do we always say? If you listen to the show often, is it really a Saturday if Deep Essentials are not on it, in it,
0: and actually,
1: featuring...
0: That track that we're about to play with Deep Essentials tonight, I actually heard it in, I think it was Lappy's mix. When Lappy began his residency on the show.
1: Another person who does amazing with the exclusives.
0: Yeah, so I heard the track and I saw it was Solo Tato and Deep Essentials. Yes. And I was like, I need the song. Is it released? No, it's not released. But of course, we've got that exclusive for you right here on the Urban Beat. And we have a brand new track from Spiraki. No idea when these 2 tracks are going to be released, but like we said, we give you the exclusive first listen.
1: And
0: right
1: a nice
0: here.
1: And early listen.
0: 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So keep it locked right here to Metro FM.
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0: want to be just gone 2:15, right here on the Urban Beats with myself, Rox, Paper Scissors, and Ryan the DJ. If you just tuned in, we just got into the Urban Beat 5, where we give you 5 brand new releases. These 2 tracks, we don't have a release date. So,
1: yeah, super exclusive.
0: You're welcome. You're welcome. In the background, we have Solo Tato and Deep Essentials. It's called Groove Last Track. And ahead of that, we had Spiraki with Above the Storm.
1: Now, of course, we keep the fire coming through right here on the Urban Beat. Got lots of brand new music to share with you. I think the next 3 tracks have been released in the last week or so. So, thankfully, you can find it, and add it to your playlist now. But another thing I had to mention, please let us know where you're tuning in to tuning in from tonight. And exactly, the number is 060-552-7303.
0: And tell us, is it your birthday? Did you have a promotion? I don't know. Maybe you gave birth to someone. Maybe you got dumped. I don't know.
1: You know what would be
0: Did
1: the
0: Did you
1: greatest
0: get a dog?
1: Thing,
0: Did you get a cat?
1: If you gave birth today and you're listening to the Urban
0: Happy
1: Beats,
0: birthday!
1: I mean, happy birthday. That is amazing. We want to know all about it. So, yeah, please send us those voice notes through. And like Rox always says, keep it precise.
0: Yes, please. Keep it concise to about like 20 seconds, 30 at most.
1: Yeah.
0: Yeah. And maybe make it sound like a link.
1: Come on, you know? Now. Yeah, that's what we like to do.
0: Because we like to play it in between tracks. So let's give you the platform to maybe present on our show.
1: Absolutely. And the number once again, 060-552-7303. Coming up next, we have a track. And now, Rox, yes, when you look at this title,
0: I can't even begin to tell you. Okay, I'm going to try. Lactorism.
1: And I think it's correct.
0: Maybe 5.
1: It could be 5. And we've had

0: Prince Jesus and Ryan the DJ. Him from Malaga, my mama knows. Yeah, when I'm like, I got good to let you know. I get food delivery. Music over there. Thank you.
1: The Urban Beat with Ryan the DJ and Rocks Paper Scissors. Saturday night.

0: Habit of Fame is came here in Pretoria. Just listening, driving my Uber, taking clients up and down, guys. Keep the great show, guys. Thank you.
1: Shout out. Love to hear, you know, the guys busy doing their thing and tuned into the urban beats. You know, because we sort of set the soundtrack for your Saturday night, right?
2: Right. And it's nice and, you know, exclusive. Things you haven't heard before. And I think the weather permits.
1: Absolutely.
2: Well, here in Joburg. I don't know about Joburg. The rest of the country.
1: Hopefully the rest of the country has some great weather because it's been super rainy in Joburg.
2: And also super hot.
1: Super hot and rainy. And it's so unexpected because, you know, when you wake up in the morning and you see this bright sunshine in Josie, because you know Josie weather so well, sometimes you're like, okay, I think it's going to be a great night.
2: It can be very unpredictable.
1: Very.
2: Yeah,
1: very.
2: Especially during spring and summer.
1: Yeah. But like we said, we've got the soundtrack for your night and we're giving you all of the best tunes right here on the Urban Beat 5. The one playing right now, Sindo, The Serenade and Citizen Steeds called Escape Plan. The Groove Mix also gave you Lactozim 5. It's called In Control. And then we gave you Sanello with a track called Complicated, which features Sooks.
2: Ahead of that, we had Solo Tato and Deep Essentials with Groove last track. And we kicked off the Urban Beat 5 with Spiraki with Above the Storm. And of course we are above the storm today. I don't know if it's storming actually.
1: Yeah, I really hope it has stopped. And I've got to send a shout out to everybody who has been sending through those voice notes and messages on the Metro FM WhatsApp line. Please keep them coming. The number is 060-552-7303. There is a message coming through from Tumelo all the way in Rusty. He says him and his beautiful babe enjoy good music and they are tuned in tonight.
2: Of course. Up next, we do have a song just before Ladies Love House by Tabo Tonic. Funny enough, so I put this post out about how overrated Avo is. And for some reason,
1: it really is.
2: Deep house guys from like Chinaman to Tabo Tonic, Fetso 98, Latique, all of y'all just descended on me. I don't know if deep house people love Avo, but I'm not going to get into that.
1: And
2: but
1: I can say,
2: reminded me about the back and forth that I was having with Tabo Tonic.
1: You know, I can say this because I do follow Fatso 98 on the socials, especially on X. Fatso is known to be a bit of a troll, hey?
2: He is a bit of a troll. He sent me tomatoes when I said that. So.
1: Yeah, well, I mean, I totally agree with you 100% on that one.
2: But anyway, it's enough about avocados and all the way back into Deep House. This is called Listen to the Kids by Tabo Tonic.
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0: FM, it's where you want to be. Just gone 8 minutes past 10 o'clock right here on the Urban Beat. With myself, Rocks, Paper, Scissors, and Brian the DJ. And one of my Avo-loving people. And if you don't know what I'm talking about, Ish, it's a long, you know, explanation. But Tabo Tonic, listen to the kids. It's an amazing song. I believe it's out at the moment.
1: I think it is.
0: Yeah, so you can go and download it. And if it's not, download all of his other stuff, because
1: Stay True South. Exactly. That's exactly where it's available.
0: Yep. So go and do the right thing. But up next, we have Ladies Love House, where we invite women who DJ from around the world and from Mzansi to come and do their thing every Saturday night right here on the Urban Beat. And tonight, Charlie Dixon makes her return. I do believe she's going to throw it back a little bit with the three-step.
1: Yeah, it's young throwbacks of
0: young
1: those
0: ones,
1: three-step vibes. And in fact, she has a brand new track that should be out right now. I know she did send us a promo for the track,
0: yes,
1: as well. So please check out on the socials. It's Charlie Dixon. She has been in studio with us. Was it like, I think, 2 months back?
0: Yeah, or maybe three.
1: Maybe 3 months, because time has been flying, right?
0: It has been.
1: Time flies when we have fun on the Urban Beat. This is just what happens, right?
0: Yep. Especially with good music. But she is an amazing DJ, so you are in for a treat. And if it's throwbacks, I'm super excited, because sometimes we get like, we consume a lot, you know, because there's a lot to consume. So I'm excited to hear a few throwbacks in three step. And you know, I love three step.
1: Most def. So ladies and gentlemen, boys and girls, get ready, because Charlie Dixon gets into the mix after this.
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0: Metro FM, it's where you want to be. Just gone 32 minutes past 10 o'clock right here on the Urban Beats with myself, Rocks, Paper, Scissors, and Ryan the DJ. And if you just tuned in, we just got through our Ladies Love House for this week, and it is by Charlie Dixon. We threw it back with a few three-step, like, throwbacks.
1: Yeah, there's been some tracks I haven't heard in a while, so it's great to hear it again, man.
0: It really is, especially this one.
1: Yeah.
0: And we spoke about it the other day.
1: Yeah,
0: I think yesterday.
1: This is N'Glo Jr.'s bootleg. And actually, speaking of N'Glo, he did drop us a DM during the week saying that he's got some brand new music coming out. I think it's the first week in November.
0: Oh.
1: So he wants to pull up. He wants to give you that first listen as well. So hopefully
0: we can make it happen.
1: Up.
0: Yeah, because... Yeah. You and I know that we're a little bit busy at the end of the month.
1: Hey,
0: but
1: man, we got to do it for the peeps though, right?
0: We're still going to do it, even if it's a mix and not a live performance. But yes, of course, Charlie Dixon, she also has a brand new release, I believe.
1: Yeah, she does have a brand new release out right now. So please check it out on her socials. You can find her at @CharlieDixon_SA. Please give her a follow and let her know just how much you loved the mix tonight.
0: Please do. Up next, we do have another mix by Sambo SQ, but before we get into that, we have Latin Vox with is this the song?
1: This is the song, right?
0: Les frutas canamamentos.
2: 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It's now a different playing field. Metro FM. It's where you want to be.

0: This is one of my favorite people's song of the year, I would say. Umakas absolutely adores the song. It is Latin Vox by Spoo Deep in Tech. Loving it. I don't know what he's saying, but
1: yeah,
0: I like
1: we,
0: it. All
1: we've
0: the
1: been trying to break it down ever since we heard it for the first time on the show.
0: Es frutas
1: cada momento.
0: I don't know.
1: I think it's a fruity situation or something. I don't know. It's,
0: are we selling fruit? Are we communicating with
1: you
0: fruits?
1: Know, it just sounds about right. And wherever he found that sample, shout out to him because it just fits so well within the
0: it
1: track.
0: It really does. Even we don't know what it means, but it's provocative.
1: Exactly.
0: It gets the people going.
1: The people going. I mean, it was very unexpected in a track like this, but it just fits and works so perfectly. And I think Spoo in Deep in Tech is definitely somebody that's on the radar that we need to have in studio.
0: Yeah, we got a hit list, but I don't know like how much time we've got to get through
1: you know,
0: it.
1: we always say it sounds so dangerous when we say it's a hit list,
0: right? It really does. It really does. But you guys know what we mean. Up next, we do have another mix.
1: Yeah, and somebody that has been on the hit list because we have seen his name many times on the Urban Beat, whether it was on the Urban Beat 5 or just one of the dope tracks that we have been playing. I think one that I have been playing personally for a while is Sambo's Chart. Of course, we're speaking about none other than Sambo SQ. He's raised in the south of Jersey and has been active in the scene since 2018. He does say that he developed a distinctive sound which is rooted in deep house, afro and organic house. Now he actually started with hip-hop music and slowly transitioned into some house, and some of his notable projects, The Rise of SQ and My Path, which is out right now, so please do check it out and add it to your playlist. But tonight he shows us some of his production catalog, so turn it up, ladies and gentlemen. It is Sambo SQ.
2: 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Let's go. The Urban Beat with Ryan the DJ and Rocks, Paper, Scissors. 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

0: It's just gone 3 minutes after 11 o'clock right here on Metro FM. And in the mix right now, he goes by the name of Sambo SQ. Super DJ, super producer. Man, I loved this track selection in the mix tonight. Super smooth vibes.
1: It almost feels unfair, like cutting it right now.
0: You know, and we did mention he has a very impressive production catalog. So please do yourself a favor, check out all of his tracks. They are available right now. And of course, follow him on the socials at Sambo SQ. Like I did say, I have been playing the track Sambo Chant. I really love that track because it has that snares that hits in it. You know, I love it.
1: It's a Ryan vibe.
0: It's a Ryan vibe. You know what I mean?
1: Like les frutas caramelo.
0: Speaking of.
1: Actually, do you want to play the voice
0: let
1: note?
0: Let me because, actually get into that.
1: Yeah, we've been trying to rattle our brains. What does it mean? And someone just translated for us.
2: Yo, Metro people, that's me, Lorenzo from Angola. I just heard you guys, the fruta cada momento. It's mean enjoy every moment. Oh, you know, go. That's what's up, man. Have a good show, man. Hello.
0: Enjoy every moment, just let go.
1: Yeah, and I feel like you guys should enjoy every moment because we are in the last hour, which means there's a whole nother week. But before I even start saying my goodbyes, right, like I always do, we are getting into the expensive selections. Do you want to drop his socials before?
0: Yeah, please, you can check out Sambo SQ on the socials at Sambo SQ. It's S-A-M-B-O-S-Q.
1: And it leads us perfectly into the expensive selections where we give you luxurious house music. But
0: just before we do that,
1: we have a song by Blue Method and it's called Agora.
0: And you know, actually speaking of this track, Rox, I think we spoke about it off air a few weeks back. It actually dropped back in July.
1: Oh.
0: Now this is from a Swiss Cameroonian artist who's based in Zurich.
1: Okay.
0: But when you listen to this track, you would swear that this track was produced in South Africa. It is such an amazing song. Like I said, it dropped back in July on the Free Range Records. I think, was it a 30-year anniversary? Yes, it is 30 years anniversary because they did start back in 1996. So please check it out. It's a super dope track. It's from Blue Method. Like Rock said, it's called Agora.
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0: And of course, this is the sounds of Blue Method. It is called Agora, right here on Metro FM. It's just gone 10 minutes past 11 o'clock on the Urban Beat with myself, Rocks, Paper, Scissors, and Ryan the DJ. And of course, a crowd favorite, Expensive Selections.
1: And of course, this is where we give you luxurious house, like Rocks always says. And tonight is a super dope lineup of tracks. The first one we kick off with tonight is a brand new one. I think it drops... Well, I think it might have dropped already. In fact, it dropped on Thursday on Stay True Sounds. Mm-hmm. And it's from a forthcoming album sampler, Stay True Sounds Volume 8, that's going to be out real soon. This one is from Ronnie Deep and Wapo GJ. And of course, we've got some Molza, some Zulu Mafia, as well as Ed Soul. So it's really expensive tonight.
0: It really is. And I see a few names have been repeating themselves here on the Expensive Selections.
1: Most definitely.
0: Which just goes to show they are expensive producers.
1: Expensive producers. They are, man.
0: And of carry on.
1: I was just gonna mention the track that's playing right now, Blue Method, Agora, and we did mention this before playing the song, right? It really doesn't sound like it is made anywhere else but South Africa. And it's really super dope. And I love the sample that's used in here. It's Luther Vandross.
0: And it's not so obvious as well.
1: It's not obvious at all.
0: Yeah. You really have to know it. Like I was saying off air, you are an encyclopedia of music. Because
1: and in fact, when I heard the track, I thought this fits in Expensive Selections. But you know what? Without wasting any time, let's get into it. The Expensive Selections coming up after this.
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6: 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And we're turning up the heat in your city. This December, four cities, four massive dates, and we're coming in hot.
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0: Now, of course, we had this homie on the show last week. He goes by the name of Mulza. This one, together with Ecstasy, it's called He Will Save You. Absolutely love the song. I've been playing it in my car the entire week. And of course, ahead of that, Ronnie Deep and Wapo GJ right here on Metro FM. It's called Memories, and it just dropped this last Thursday.
1: Up next, we have Zulu Mafia and Coco Molloy with Mother Earth, and of course, Edsel. But can we just talk about what you
0: know? I was just going to say the same thing before we even get into that next song.
1: So, as you know, your co-host is very forward.
0: Absolutely, right? You got to let us know exactly from the beginning how it went.
1: So I just saw Bodhisattva just casually walking down the SABC corridors, and he actually looked at me, mm-hmm. and then I waved,
0: and he was confused.
1: Like, "Who are you?" And I was like, "No, come here." So we just like spent a few minutes with the legend, and you have now got his number. I hope we can make it work. I know that
0: this is crazy. I've got.
1: I'm sweating a little bit. I'm like,
0: personal number. You know, he is the king of Ancestral House, and there's been many times on the show where we featured his tracks, and we've spoken a lot about it because he is really deep into this. He's been on the scene for a minute, and to meet a legend like him in the flesh.
1: And he's so humble and sweet.
0: Super humble.
1: His whole team, absolutely love them. That was such a great exchange.
0: And he mentioned he hasn't been here in 10 years.
1: Yep.
0: So, in fact, he is playing tomorrow somewhere, so please check it out on his
1: social. I think we should also check it out.
0: I need to check out that party, man, because that's going to be a super dope one. Bodhisattva right here in Johannesburg. That's going to be super
1: dope.
0: Shout
1: out. I know he's not listening because he's probably still in the corridors.
0: Yeah, on his way out.
1: Very big shout out. If you guys know exactly who he is, you know what a big deal that was.
0: Most def. But we keep it coming right here on the Urban Beat. On the Urban Beat, expensive selections, like we call it. This one is Zulu Mafia, Coco Molloy. It is called Mother Earth, and it features Cubs at the Small. Let's go.

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1: Deep house, dressed in designer. Luxury sounds for discerning ears. The expensive selections, only on the Urban Beat.

0: Hello, Rox. Hello, Ryan. Hello, Metro. You know, this is the urban beat is how you should end off your Saturday.
1: Facts.
0: This is the music, the soundtrack to your day, to end your day. Tango.
1: We like what we're hearing, right?
2: Right. And we love that you love what we, well, what you're hearing. And of course, you know, we perfectly curate the show. So shout out to recognizing that. And of course, in the background, we have Ed Soul with Change the World, Nastic Groove and Tima Deep Remix. Ahead of that, we had Zulu Mafia and Coco Molloy with Mother Earth featuring Cubs of the Small.
1: Also gave you some Milza and Ecstasy. It's called He Will Save You. And then kicked it off with a brand new one from Ronnie Deep and Wapo GJ. It is called Memories.
2: And of course, this person is coming to Joburg finally. I am so happy because he's been trying to come here.
1: Yeah, I think it's been long overdue.
2: It's been very long overdue. And we are speaking about none other than Azo Clutch. This one is called First Love Rebase. Also, please check out his socials because he is doing a tour around South Africa with, I forget what it's called, Clutch Control, I think it is.
1: I do know he's coming back in December to Johannesburg as well.
2: He better.
1: So yeah, he's got a very, very busy calendar for the rest of the year.
2: Yeah, so ladies and gentlemen, boys and girls, theys and thems, please turn your speakers up because Adriel Clutch with First Love comes soon. After this,
1: let's go.
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0: Metro FM, it's where you want to be. This one right here, Azo Clutch, First Love. It is the rebase. And you know, Rox and I were actually talking about the original off
1: you
0: air.
1: You played it, actually.
0: And I played it. The original, of course, from Siren, also called My First Love. That was Frankie Feliciano on the remix. This is such a dope rework. And we did say that, you know, Azo added his signature sound, you know, that grimy bass line to the song. And it really, really sounds super dope. Because we're very picky when it comes to
1: reworks
0: and remixes of old classics or old house classics. And he outdid himself.
1: And speaking of old house classics, we do have the 12-inch mix coming up next. But before that, let's welcome the triple R, the third R.
0: Come on now.
1: Ricardo, Ricardo.
2: Hey, how are you, my friend?
1: I was about to say,
0: you know,
1: okay.
0: That was like, okay.
1: Sorry, please. Boss, do you have a second for us?
2: I'm organizing cuddles after my show.
1: You organizing
0: cuddles? Nice and early.
2: Yeah, you have to. I mean,
0: great timing.
2: There's 3 months left of our 2026. You don't want to get to the festive season without a plus one, right?
1: Okay.
2: There's so many events going up and down. You can't be showing up by yourself. So I'm organizing.
1: You're starting early.
2: Yeah,
0: he's getting ready for Christmas. He's getting ready for New Year's Eve.
2: I'm in the recruitment phase.
0: Recruitment,
2: right?
0: Okay.
2: By December, just check on me in the next 9 months.
0: That's way too long.
1: You know what he means.
0: Oh my god,
1: it's Ricardo after dark. Let's talk about your show, though.
2: There'll be protection, I'll tell you that. In about 21 minutes.
0: Yeah, he goes again.
2: 21 minutes. Chapter Genesis goes live on Metro FM. As per usual, first hour, we're in South Africa or the world. Are you listening to Metro FM? I touch base with the Genesis community. Second hour, who is working while they're listening to Metro FM? We celebrate, appreciate them as Metro FM Night Shift champions. Third hour, 6 songs all released in the same year. And I challenge you to try and figure out which year is it those 6 songs were released. Moreover, what memories come to mind as I play you those 6 songs? All that and so much more coming up on Chapter Genesis. Dango!
0: Dango! Yo, Ricardo surprises us every single time.
1: Every single time. And like we said, it kind of reminds us of when Naked used to do the handovers.
0: Naked DJ used to put us on the spot.
1: Sweating bullets. Just like anticipating what you're going to say that's going to inspire something that he's going
0: to
1: say.
0: Yeah, it was such a problem, man. You had to think about every single word that would come out of your mouth because Naked DJ would be staring you down when you did
1: that. And you can
0: handover.
1: See when he's discovered what he's going to say.
0: He already discovered it by then, and it was way too late.
1: Very stressful. But you know what? Speaking of throwbacks, we've got the 12-inch mix coming up next with our resident Iggy Da Groove taking you all the way to midnight. But we have a whole nother week until we're back.
0: Yeah, sadly, a whole other week until we get back. But I mean, I think this week will go quick, right?
1: I think it will.
0: Well, I hope it does.
1: I'm actually very busy this week, so,
0: yeah,
1: it
0: so
1: probably
0: it's definitely
1: will.
0: Gonna go quick.
1: It probably will. And also, of course, Friday we have Paul Wave and King Donna coming through. I'm not going to disclose Saturday, but at least that should entice you. Put your reminders in Friday 10 till midnight, Saturday 9 till midnight. But for now.
0: For now, it's the one and only Iggy Da Groove. He is a monthly resident right here on the Urban Beat, and he does his mixes strictly vinyl. So you're going to hear some of those clicks, some of those pops. And of course, if you love vinyl mixes, this one is for you. Just checking out the track list tonight. I'm so excited for it because the first track, Jazza Nova, that night. Also going to hear some Alison Crockett in there. It's been a minute since I heard Crossroads. Got some Rocco, some Nick Holder. So trust me, you are in for a treat. Please check him out on the socials at Iggy Da Groove. It's IGGYDAGRUV. But for myself, Ryan the DJ, and
1: Rocks, Paper, Scissors.
0: We'll be back next
1: week, Friday.
0: Right.
1: And Saturday.
0: And Saturday. But till then, it is Iggy Da Groove in the mix after this.
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9: 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Apo kwa skate na yalo bra wa wa lo mo swena. 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Betsala. Ah, welcome, welcome, welcome in this hour, Mr. Rigado.
10: 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What's up, Shaqs? 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

0: Ricardo. 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Uphuma kuphi? God have sent you. The first Genesis. Shy number.
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0: Welcome along to yet another edition of Chapter Genesis live on Metro FM. It's where you want to be, 9 minutes past midnight. We start the show with a collaboration from Karishma, DJ Angelo, and Buddy SA titled Wainama. As per usual, a hit song to open the hour, A to Z, Yashimoto, brought to you by Vaiko Deep, DJ Maporisa, Focalistic, and Uncool MC. Good morning, happy Sunday. My name is Ricardo Genesis. Thank you, as always, for your company. I hope to make it a pleasure as you and I spend time together between now and 3 a.m. Massive love and appreciation to Ryan, the DJ, and Rocks, Paper, Scissors on the Urban Beat. 060-552-7303. That's the WhatsApp line for you to tell me your name, where in South Africa or the world are you listening to Metro FM? How was your Saturday? What were you up to? Who did you spend your Saturday with? What's the reason for you being up and awake at this time? What are your Sunday plans? Let me know on 060-552-7303. I do look forward to your messages and voice notes that I will get into after I play you two songs. One is from Tyler featuring Ira Star, and the other is courtesy of Georgia Smith and Wizkid. Both songs play shortly. Welcome along to Chapter Genesis with Ricardo Genesis live on Metro FM. It's where you want to be.
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0: is Georgia Smith alongside Wizkid. Name of the song is Alive. It plays for you right here on Metro FM. It's where you want to be. Good morning, happy Sunday. Welcome along to Chapter Genesis. My name is Ricardo Genesis. I am with you on your radio from now until 3 a.m. Currently 19 minutes past midnight. First hour of the show. Join in. What is your name? Where in South Africa or the world are you listening to Metro FM? Tell me more about your Saturday. Were you watching the final? The final between Orlando Pirates and Mamelodi Sundowns. Which team were you supporting? Did your team win? Did your team lose? Outside of that, what other thing were you up to? Were you out and about with your friends, family, loved ones? Were you indoors, outdoors, or just solo all by yourself? I'd love to know as much as I can. In addition, let's talk about your Sunday plans. What does your Sunday look like? Join in on the show. Do so on the WhatsApp line 0605527303. Your voice notes and messages on the way after this.
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4: Chapter the Genesis, chapter the Genesis. How are you, my king? How was your Saturday? My Saturday was okay. I watched the final. I watched the final and the Pirates lost. May God bless this show from now on until 3 a.m. Chapter 11, verse 11, the Bible says, Abatanze Abantu. Kaufila. Ricardo. This is Vecha from Soweto, Indian. Abashu. Nice show, my brother. Nice show, my king.
0: Thank you so much, my good sir, Vecha. As per usual, we have Vecha opening the show with his one-of-a-kind scripture for chapter Genesis. Abatanze Abantu. Vecha, I had an incredible Saturday, my good sir. One filled with football matches. My football team, Arsenal, won, so that's always a good thing. Watch the final between Mamelodi Sundowns and Orlando Pirates. What a game of football. Congratulations to Mamelodi Sundowns. Other than that, I did as much resting as I can. Enjoyed a lot of food. Great Saturday. Thank you for asking, my good sir.
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0: Thank you so much, my brother. Thank you.
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6: Ricardo. Di Macheroni. Moketo from Boys. Ah, sikulalele, my brother. Sun 7 Zin is pushing a shift. Nice show as always. Tango. Abuti Ricardo.
0: Abuti Moketo, thank you for your voice note, my brother. I appreciate you, your continued support right here on the show. Thank you for taking your power as my co-host right here on Chapter Genesis.
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0: Of course it is Bafana, Mr. Let's keep on keeping on. Those words are so important on this radio show. 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
7: Yes,
5: Katsaka Abduli, man. I'm Sanjum Faitu. Let's catch Abduli 50 M. Dagababa. Tembiza, Kulanu Abduli. A cool and I'm Sanjin to Tengulu. Wow, Dumumbulas, Mzilas Gamashovan and get the Mutumi and end up. Yakul in the Tengulu.
0: Oh, yeah, it is the all important day. We are celebrating Abdul. all the way out in Tembisa. It is the 11th of October 2026. We are very big on celebrating happy birthdays right here on our Chapter Genesis. So I encourage you to go to your WhatsApp, send a message or sing a happy birthday to Abdul. Let's make him feel special. Let's make him feel the wonderful man that he is. Let's make him feel all the love that he's deserving of. We don't know what he looks like. We don't know what he dresses like. But the fact that he is a Metro FM listener, loyal listener, that's enough for him to qualify as someone that we need to show him as much love as possible. Let's get on the WhatsApp line, 060-552-7303. Let's wish him a happy birthday. Let's sing him a happy birthday. Abdul, my brother, I'm so happy for you. Your day is finally come. You're about to receive the Metro FM love. Happy birthday, my brother. Got a message here on WhatsApp which reads, Exe Ricardo Genesis, Sisonge all the way in Mpumalanga, Mbombela, Riverside Industrial, duty calls, night shifting from Mafutsum Kovu.
7: Mr.
9: Mr. Ricardo, how are you, my good sir? I'm personally doing good. A wonderful Saturday. Safe and sound, even though I had a quiet day moving around, you know, this e-hailing thing we have been pushing, so I couldn't manage to watch my Manchester United drawing against a very small team called Tottenham. But what can we say? We move on, we proceed. So we're just hustling around, waiting for Sunday, then we can be able to go to church and praise the one who gave us the power to hustle. Yeah, Mascube, Mr. Ricardo.
0: My brother, I appreciate you very much. What are you doing supporting Manchester United when there's a team called Arsenal Football Club? Come join the only football team that matters. Thank you for inviting me into your Sunday plans. All the best. Let's go out there and praise the Lord. Good Sunday.
4: Happy birthday, Abdul. Happy birthday, my brother. May you see many more years to come. Ukule ulingane nendlovu yasemaponya moya. Happy. This is Vecha from Soweto Mdeni. Enjoy, my brother. Enjoy your brother. Happy birthday, my king.
10: Rick is in the house. The legend of the what listeners is in the house listening to you, my man. Tango my man, as they say, you are a station's favorite. Well, Lapontona I am. We grooming, we win the sick. When Uzoba will seem close of future, Antonam, no Maganja. I no number Winja. Let me tell you now. Keep it like that. Go come. We write. We bang on jalo and grow. We write and don't have me bang. Let's just say happy birthday to Abdul Abrams. Happy birthday to Anayam. Happy birthday, Pinche. Happy birthday, Mauti. When I cheat, enjoy your day. I feel no more job. Sorry for the. Yasin. We may not know you, we may not what, but Baba, happy birthday. We may know to each other, but siyabonga. Enjoy, my man. Tango.
0: Ah, the chairman of the listeners has spoken. Spikiri, legend of the listeners. Ah, man, you charm me, my good sir. What a compliment. It's always quite a compliment for my name to be mentioned in the same sentence as Wilson being Gorsi. I'm truly honored. Aye, Spikiri, thank you for wishing Abdul happy birthday. Join in on the WhatsApp line 060-552-7303. Do not be left out. What is your name? Where in South Africa are you listening to Metro FM? Or where in the world are you listening to Metro FM? We do have South Africans living abroad who enjoy listening to Metro FM. So let's also include all of you as much as we can. We are also celebrating a loyal member of the Chapter Genesis family, Abdul, all the way out in Tembisa. It's his birthday. Let's make him feel special. Let's make him feel special about choosing Metro FM, because on this show, we are loud about celebrating happy birthdays.
7: Hey Brian.
0: Got a message here from Lwandile all the way out in Cape Town. Good morning, Ricardo. It's Lwandile here in Cape Town. Ish, I am an Orlando Pirates fan and I had a great day until the final. Hey, this loss is a bitter pill to swallow. And happy birthday to Abdul. Ish, Ricardo Akeshab. Ow, Lwandile Batun. Lwandile, you were winning for 4 years. 4 straight years. Eh? Want to win the MTN 8. You were winning. Surely, and Lwandile. I joke. A loss is still a loss. Whether you've been winning for 4 tournaments in a row, 5 tournaments in a row, a loss at a final is one of the worst losses one has to endure as a fan. But I'm so glad you still chose Chapter Genesis in your sore state, Lwandile. I very much appreciate you, my good sir. Right, it is 30 minutes past midnight right here on Chapter Genesis Metro FM. It's where you want to be. Keep those voice notes and messages coming through 060-552-7303. While you do that, I continue playing the best of local and international music, like this one here from Sam Deep, Tato Hati, Zuma, Izo Spana, Metro FM.

0: Hola, hola, hola, hola. 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Night shift, Baba, night shift. Praise kwayo. Thank you for a lovely show, Genesis. Hey, Tara.
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0: What a song from Davido featuring Jez World, GLCJ. Name of the song is I Know Who I Be. It plays for you right here on Metro FM. It's where you want to be. 20 minutes to 1 a.m. Good morning. Happy Sunday, my friend. You are live with me, Ricardo Genesis, right here on Chapter Genesis. 060-552-7303. That is the WhatsApp line that allows you to become more than a listener on this show. Well, yeah, on this show, I do think of you as more than a listener. You are my co-host. I want to know as much as I can about you. What is your name? Where in South Africa or the world are you listening to Metro FM? How was your Saturday? Did your team win? I know there's a lot of football going on this Saturday, so let me know. Outside of the football also, what are we up to as well? I'd love to know as much as I can on 060-552-7303. We are also celebrating one of our regulars on the show, Abdul, celebrating his birthday today.
1: It's Katsaka Abdul, and I'm Sanjum Faitu. And it's Katsu Abdul, 50 M. Dagababa. Tembisa, Kulelanu Abdul. Akhula namhlanje indoda enkulu, hawo umuntu ungumbulasi umzilikazi kamashobane, ngithi umuntu ngumyeke ngendaba yakhula indoda enkulu.
0: Yeah, so let's all like get on the WhatsApp line. It's 060-552-7303. Let's sing or wish him a happy birthday via message or voice note, whichever one appeals to you. Let's make the brother feel special. The fact that he's a Mesh FM listener, that alone is enough to qualify him for love and appreciation from us as his community. So let's do so. More of our voice notes and messages after this.
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10: Ricardo, my man. Ricardo, my man. I'm listening from Mokopane. Ricardo, my man. We don't sleep, my man. I'm a fashion designer, my man. Creative juices are running now, my man. I have to finish this collection, my man. Hey, December is coming. Ricardo. Happy birthday, Abdul, Abdul, Abdul, Abdul. Happy.
0: Thank you very much, my brother, for finishing your collection with Metro FM in the background, Chapter Genesis on your radio. I just know that just for the fact that you have Metro FM in the background while you are busy designing dresses, I just know that whoever is going to be honored and privileged to wear those garments, they're going to look absolutely amazing. Because you chose to design those outfits with Mesh FM in the background. I wish you as many bookings as possible as we head into the festive season. So many events, so many weddings. I want people to be flooding your business with orders after order. Dango!
10: The machero on in the machero on Mr. Ricardo. Mr. Man of Sir from Pretoria, making the register. Are we together?
9: What can you say? Congrats on Gunners winning 2-1. Hey, Man United, ne? Breaking our hearts like Kaiser Chiefs. But we are used to it, my brother. We are used to it. Yeah, what can we say? Aye, one day is one day. Sizovuka.
0: Mr. Mano, sir. I usually want the best for you in life. I usually and truthfully do. But when it comes to sports, your misery is my joy. Anytime you are sad from watching a football game, I'm happy. Because what are you doing supporting a club like Manchester United, Mr. Mano, sir? Wait, sir, what are you doing? What do they say about football?
11: Football can kill you. Is that how you feel now after what you just saw?
12: Yeah, this one is a real, real, real, real death.
1: Koimora, Ricardo. Yes, my team wins. Sundowns of a life, you know how we do it. Yes, sus. Yes, sus. We know most. We never lose, man. Sibabetile. It's my childhood. Nice music, my guy. Thank you for the great show. You keep us awake from now. We won't sleep until you go, my guy. We knock off together.
0: Thank you.
1: Cheers, my guy.
0: Cheers, cheers, my guy. You are one happy man. And why not? Your team just won a tournament, and I'm happy for you. Woo! Where is Pizzo? Pizzo, Remigawen, we are waiting for you, Pizzo. Got a message here from one of our regulars as well, all the way out in Kukompo City, Piwo. Happy Sunday, Ricardo. I'm with you till the last hour. Great music. Ah, I love you, Piwo.
13: Ricardo. Ish. Ricardo, I'm heartbroken today.
0: Oh.
13: Or tonight. Yeah, my team has lost. But you know what's going to make me feel better? It's our Saturday together, Ricardo. You know the music that you play. Listening to Metro FM while I'm driving back home. Yeah, Ricardo, I'm very down today or tonight. Thank you, Ricardo. I'm gonna listen to you until 3 a.m. As much as I'm not a happy person, but yeah, you know, Ricardo, you make our night, you make every night special. Mutlatsi, Cape Town. Thank you, Ricardo.
0: Mutlazi, all the way out in Cape Town, thank you for tuning in, my good sir. I'm so glad that I am your option for some source of happiness, some source of positivity while you're going through this difficult time of having to stomach your team losing in a final. It's never easy. I feel like I'm doing a lot of babysitting on today's show, and I say babysitting with the utmost respect to all of you. I know that you're all adults. I just use it in a humorous way, in the sense that I feel like I'm doing a lot of babysitting. One half of the house is very happy that their team won a trophy. One half of the house is unhappy that their team lost. But I thank all of you for choosing Chapter Genesis to start your Sunday. More of your voice notes on 060-6055-27303. Let's also wish Abdullah a happy birthday. Let's not forget him. Let's make him feel happy. Let's make him feel appreciated. Let's make him feel seen. Right, more on the way. Stay with me. For now, though, Chris Brown, Ty Dolla Sign, Motion.

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8: Hi, hello there. This is Sandile here, listening to you all the way from Tembisa Ivory Park, home there in KZN in Ngutu, Magongoloza. I'm listening to you all the night. Have a good night and enjoy the rest of the night. Bye.
9: Ricardo Genesis, nice show as always, my brother. Thank you for the wonderful music. Gladwin here, e-hailing driver in Joburg South. We just want to wish our brother Abdul a happy birthday. Thank you for the nice show, my brother. Keep it going.
10: Happy birthday, Abdul.
11: Genesis. What's up, man? Metro FM. Listeners, hope you're good. You know what? All right. Sundowns. Yo, beat Pirates. But I'm so disappointed because I thought that Kaizer Chiefs will stand with Orlando Pirates because they're all from Soweto. Come on, guys. You must support your fellow brothers. But instead, They were standing for Sundowns. I'm so disappointed. I'm a Kosi. Don't do that, man. Thank you.
0: All right, maybe let's

0: Let's put that out to the community. All right. If you are a Kaizer Chiefs fan that was rooting for Mamelodi Sundowns to win, why were you doing that if you are in Soweto, within the Soweto region, or closer to Soweto than you are to Pretoria? Do you agree with that voice note? Why is it that you, as a Kaizer Chiefs fan, why are you rooting for Mamelodi Sundowns when Orlando Pirates is basically your neighbor? Do you agree, disagree with that voice note? Let me know. 060-552-7303.
1: Kadu, Ricardo, my brother. Happy Sunday, my brother. Jablan from Tembisa. Currently in Pretoria, Uber driver. Still listening in music, my brother. Happy Sunday. I'm listening until your last hour. Thanks, my brother. Keep the good music.
0: Thank you for tuning in, my good sir. I appreciate you dearly. Welcome along to Chapter Genesis. Got a message here on WhatsApp which reads, "Evening, Riga Riga. I'm listening from Mamelodi Emahlangeni PTA. We are awake because of your voice and nice music. If you can play me, I just want to fly far away." Thank you so much for tuning in, my brother. I am so glad that you are happy. I'm so glad that my voice keeps you awake. Unfortunately, I don't take song requests on Chapter Genesis. What I do instead is I put together a playlist for your pleasure. So if you stay with me, I'm going to introduce you with nice music. Music that's going to achieve what you would have desired with the song you requested for.
2: Touchy, this is Chip Touchy, this is Sofield Dabba Crystal Park. I'd like to send a shout out to a brother who bravely helped me when my battery failed me. He helped jumpstart me without hesitation. Oh, I'm so thankful that we still have good men in Zanzi. We love you, Ricardo. Thank you for the great show.
0: Oh, Sophie, thank you so much for getting back to us. I'm so glad to hear that you did receive some form of assistance so that you can, you know, have your special time, have your special celebration. I'm so glad. I was worried that I wasn't hearing from you 57 minutes into the show, but I'm so glad you sent through your voice. No, love you so much, Sophie. 3 minutes to 1 a.m. On the other side of 1 a.m., we get into Night Shift Champions. That's where I celebrate, appreciate those of you who are working a night shift while you are listening to Metro FM. I honor you as Metro FM Night Shift Champions. That's all coming up in the second hour of the show. Until then, the music continues playing, like this one, Utando from Soa Matrix, Soulful G, the guitar version. Metro FM is where you want to be. Yeah.

0: Mr. Ricardo, Chapter Genesis, King of the Night Shift Champions. My brother, we really appreciate you. We really appreciate how you keep us going. You keep us motivated.
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Shona Wamula, you Timbala, young one who's open your love.

Ricardão, tanque masacan, Kingston mai bana masacan, tango. 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

0: K.O. Danya Devs, Scott Mapuma. Name of the song is Otela. We opened the second hour with Big Zulu, Afuna Ngoma. Right, on the way I'm going to play you music from Timbaland featuring Drake. I'll also play you Odile with Soso. Second hour of Chapter Genesis right here on Metro FM, 10 minutes past 1 a.m. Good morning, welcome along. I am Ricardo Genesis. If you are currently working while you are listening to Metro FM, if you're busy with a night shift or you've just completed your night shift, I would like to know what work is it that you are doing so that I can appreciate you as a Metro FM night shift champion. This is where I publicly acknowledge and appreciate you individuals who ensure that the country is operational 24/7, especially at this time of the morning. Why do you do what you do? What keeps you going at this time when the majority of the country is asleep? It could be that you're an e-hailing driver that's currently parked waiting for a trip to be requested, a logistics driver transporting goods. Maybe you're a student trying to squeeze in some work. Maybe you're a nurse, a petrol attendant, a bartender, security guard, police officer. Whatever work you happen to find yourself doing as you're listening to Metro FM, I'd like to know what it is so that I can appreciate you as a night shift champion. Let me know on 060-552-7303. Night shift champions on the way.
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0: This is Odile with Sosho. A place for you right here on Metro FM. Good morning. Happy Sunday. My name is Ricardo Genesis. What a pleasure it always is for me to be on your radio, playing you the best of local and international music, like the song leading into this one, Timbaland and Drake, titled Say Something. 0605527303. That is the WhatsApp line for you to join me on the show as more than a listener, as my co-host, especially in the second hour, where we refer to it as Night Shift Champions. This is where we celebrate those of you who are working while you are listening to Metro FM. We celebrate you as Metro FM Night Shift Champions. So do let me know on the WhatsApp line 0605527303. What work are you doing as you are tuned into Metro FM? Are you a security officer? Are you a police officer? Are you a nurse? Are you a paramedic? Do you maybe work at a petrol station, at a warehouse, at a factory? Whatever your line of work is, let me know on that WhatsApp line so that we can appreciate you, make you feel seen, make you feel appreciated. Find that you've been working throughout the whole week and you haven't even heard the words, thank you. Allow me to be that for you. It is 20 minutes past 1 a.m. Your voice notes and messages after this.
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9: Hi, Metro. Kamala Mutando, I'm from YCT. Hey, Angalene. Yeah, I was shy, let's show. Namanjela njina khulumeki omunye ubheka le omunye ubheka le ngaphandle estradeni bekugcwele bajabulile kepha endlini mangena kwatiwe ababheka ngisho nokupheka yo ngiyabonga bye-bye.
10: Ricardo, I'm with you now, man. I just get home now, my friend. Wow, what a show, man. I'm gonna keep giving us a good music, man. Oh, again from Letha Ville, but that's about the Bogos Terhonegano.
11: Hey, Mr. Genesis, my friend, this shoot has been happening for years, ages, generation by generation. Whatever that plays with pirates, we are supporting it. Even our grandfathers, they were like that. It's even better now. They no longer fight in stadiums and everything. They used to fight for no reason. For the sake of, I'm a Chiefs fan and you are a Pirates fan. We will never mix unless it's Bafana Bafana play. Tango!
12: Ricardo, Chapter Genesis, is Mr. Zulu here from Pretoria. Ricardo.
8: I know. It's the one, Ricardo. The songs are coming in. Ricardo, please pass the message to the e-hailers. They need to mobilize and become a unity. We can't be doing these prizes. Please, please, Ricardo.
12: Ricardo, good morning, my good sir. Good morning, my good sir. Hi, you know, the night shift gang, we're here e-hailing, even though there's rain and stuff. Hey, to my Mamelodi Sundowns, hey, Ralebowa, man. Hey, we were never gonna hear the end of this. Ralebowa Sundowns. Hey, I'm so happy, man. I'm so happy. Sundowns Ralebowa. Abdul, happy birthday, my man. Happy birthday. Chimok, signing out.
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14: Ricardo, TK here. 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
0: so much TK I love how energetic you are at this time of the morning truly you have my heart TK 0605527303 send your voice notes on that WhatsApp line telling me what work you are doing as you are tuned into Metro FM like TK I will certify you a night shift champion right here on Metro FM again the number is 0605527303 it is the second hour of the show. I'm celebrating, appreciating those of you who are working while you are listening to Metro FM at this time. If maybe you aren't working but you would still like to participate in Night Shift Champions, maybe you know of someone that is currently working right now, you can do so by sending them a shout out right here on Chapter Genesis. Again, the number is 0605527303. While you send me those voice notes, I keep the hits coming. Right, Makati, Mimi, Prince Benza, Sanna Marena, Metro FM. It's where you want to be. Good morning. Happy Sunday.

0: 20 minutes to 2 a.m. and I'm playing you Yams alongside Simi, Kelly Boardman. Name of the song is Ngiyabonga. Hope Ramafalo, DJ Lesti is what preceded it with the song titled Night Rider. Good morning, happy Sunday. Welcome along to Chapter Genesis with me, Ricardo Genesis, live at Metro FM. It's where you want to be. I am playing your voice notes shortly that you can send to me on the WhatsApp line 060-552-7303, especially if you are currently working right now. What work are you doing as you are listening to Metro FM? I want to appreciate you as a Metro FM night shift champions. We get it into all of that after this.
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3: Abazali bami bashadile, they've been together for over 40 years now. 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
6: 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Good morning, Ricardo. As G-Block in Atridgeville here. Ricardo, I'm listening to Metro FM here. I'm working night shift. But I'm going to knock off now, Mr. Ricardo. I have to go to church this Sunday. Have a blessed Sunday, all Ricardo.
7: Where Ricardo. Good morning, Dr. Dre here, signing in as a hailing driver. I just wanted to tell my fellow colleagues that they should be cautious on the road because it's slippery and it's been raining. At least now the rain has stopped. I'm here in Four Ways. Just want to let them know that they should be more vigilant on the roads. I just passed an accident there by after Monte Cassino before the bridge, Bedcopet Bridge. Yeah. Welele, thank you.
8: Amuti Ricardo. Hey, Ricardo. Speaker of Composers. I'm in Spanish. I'm who pushes pan. Pushes Panisha is 6 o'clock. Number Nian Dining, Newland is captain. Pin a footing BM 17, Pushes Pani. Kanjalo Kanjalo. If we kill Pale, Unyango Pale in Holly. Get off from Boysens. Tango.
0: Thank you to all of you for inviting me into your night shifts. I see you all. I appreciate you all as Metro FM night shift champions. More of your voice notes, send them through on 060-552-7303. 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Maybe you're a police officer. Maybe you're a security guard. Maybe you work at a petrol station. Maybe you're working at a factory, at a warehouse, whatever your line of work is, let me know so that I can appreciate you. Right. One of the other ways I like appreciating you is through the music I playlist for you right here on Metro FM. Playing right now is Osama, Zix Bantuin, and Kasango. Good morning.

Zex Bantwini featuring Kasango. Name of the song is Osama. Boy, when the song came out in South Africa, it owned the entire country, the entire music ecosystem. What a song. Still a jam to this day. Right, 11 minutes to 2 a.m. You are live on Metro FM. It's where you want to be. Chapter Genesis is the name of the show. My name is Ricardo Genesis. I am with you until 3 a.m. On the other side of 2 a.m., we get into songs and memories. That's where I get to play you six songs all released in the same year. And I challenge you to try and figure out which year is it those six songs were released. All of that is coming up on the other side of 2 a.m. For this hour, that's where we wrap up Night Shift Champions. Thank you to all of you who send through your voice notes, inviting us into your night shift.

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